of angels and to the general assembly and church of the firstborn, to the most high God, the judge of all come to his only begotten son, the Lord Jesus Christ, the author and finisher of our faith, the mediator of our new covenant. 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
0: 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I know the. 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
1: Make your safu. 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
0: Papa. 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
1: There is one the nibefi.
0: There is one beyond the befi. And one Cassano, which are quantum to whom one.
1: Oh, bre.
0: Can be an ambassador, any beyond son, can be a source of your bossicamu. And my own to me just can the whole.
1: And I'm dying soon, ain't
0: he? And I'm sad I am soon, ain't he? Free corona womb, no. Petititititi baby co. Because I quite have the petititi baby quan say. And look, one say, sir, do in sinu rain or be trouble.
1: Obi de trouble wo.
0: Ha, nuka so obi trouble wo. 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
0: Oh, sa ya wo baby a forest kakra wo.
1: Mhm.
0: Aha. And I was uncle Chedia Biana Watumbra.
1: Mm-hmm.
0: But what was it? Your baby of Florence, and one Yana, you know, to the Bia Muabi chat.
1: Okay.
0: Aha, Ubenyabi. But yes, sir, say ya, Quambiano. And I want to say ya. Ninian Bayadin, say ya, Quambiana, Ninian Bayadin. And yes, sir, Ubenya, Jia, Chasu, dear. Be brave,
1: sir, Biana Nipam for who said ye.
0: That's
1: the way.
0: That's the problem. I don't care any hard. Papa, I come here.
1: You be okay. You're too This is me. Waha. Me waha dia. You're too able.
0: I swear.
1: Deko bra. Say me will cry. 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Me will be a fufroso. 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Me will be my imuna. But be able to wado. 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
0: 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Tell them, me the name of the deal, pan as I say. I appear ashes to ashes, and it's on one.
1: Unquiet
0: him. Share my main counsel, whom Nipper would tear me, or differ would tear me. Soon, some beer, who was soon, some day, Juma, I would tear me. Sir Opa say. Oh, Bambo, going to Bambo to me soon, Sumajuma. Now, but Obama drew Levoir. Minka.
1: Sit, young queen.
0: There were a maybe drill. Now, so for be were Ghana. What kind of answer more to be pure with them life better one?
1: So for nothing pure with them.
0: Life. What kind of answer more with them to be pure also life? A better one. I can't be a doing it, yes, I
1: o kras with me pie
0: with me pie wanim o dam hona out hona se bia ka o de o hwe e no what tv na de atun ho we ka o funya me we ɛyi sasabu nsambe wo wo aso pie wo dan mu no den sa atena wo so san kwa asa no kan bi mu a no wa yera
1: ano wo tukru imu
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2: ɛwo ye common
1: crime mbadi ye common
0: ah
2: when sa basa ba oda ye
0: 100% I want to know percent of the bank. Yes, I know. Oh yeah, P O P A. Oh yeah, B N M. So do. A pump beer, do you see? Any other yes, I do.
1: Do you bank for that?
0: I'm bad. Ah, Papa, I'm a person bad. Simple. I simple. I'm not making general say. Obi, I'm a pump for beer. Me P O D A. Oh.
1: The Quambia and Hin in a yes idea.
0: You do sinny,
1: the do sinny,
0: and a yes idea. You do sinny pony upon a senate
1: here. You
0: uncle. I've been telling him ye. Who are the power so young, my dear beer and fat?
1: Who are the part?
0: Oak to an among court or different crop for common was some. So I'm so crawford come one ya and dear mom why I said oh my dumb one dance uncle the other could be ano and fat my main car sent to a quambia do see no could trust her and a quambian but what am I say
1: do see no
0: aha do I have said your uncle do see no a quambiano
1: you said do see no
0: aha do see no
1: you know a black
0: cream
1: any friend a quambia
0: any friend a quambia
1: to do see no ɛhinna abia kwemu
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1: 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What does she se o o free mu die o free mu
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1: okay ba me na wase
2: yi o mu ni mi e ni ko ona ma di bi di wa free
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1: 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Need pardon for my. Now, what kind of film are you doing? Now, if you young people so as I cast me in so senior, be done. A pure one. 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What I feel for? 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You. To me, sir, what you mean? Can you be a free? Take her a copy. Oh, remember you say traffic light. No, see them. I don't get the answer, so be very careful. Said the beer will be a woolly corner. Bell limit in the night. A boy to a neighbor would be a bow at the end of the snow. That's one uncle grassy. A tear for us. Away, Cobra.
0: A pa,
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0: 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I
1: know so ashy. I know so bashy to say bidie.
0: It's as a wine. It's a just a mum. A bit of get it.
1: Oh, so how they see just so? How they see? How they two come? They are between each other.
0: I ain't get one.
1: But how the two a jam? They are between each other. I ain't get
0: one. The cuckoo to my wedding day.
1: Cuckoo, they are between each other.
0: Now the jagu so are.
1: Aha. So a cuckoo is see just so.
0: Na a bing.
1: Aha.
0: Na so a bing.
1: A bing na ashy no.
0: Aha.
1: Ashy na man I see bidie. Now what the idea about so? Amana ye a powder I friend motono sa motono
0: na odi be fra
1: na be fra wo
0: ewo bia
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0: Was serious event.
1: I want be bimu.
0: Say if you said inside me can.
1: Aha. Now what? Now what? 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
0: Ubi yangu di fa maya suo na.
1: Yeah, I make a say. 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Some director be yusu am so pe. 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
0: subject 2
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0: Srak will be.
1: A Srak will be, sir. 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
1: 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That your money na ya from.
0: If I crack,
1: 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Sumo aswali fe pa be.
0: What case do we say for this?
1: Ah, must sum keke. Ah no, so oh, person be huni inti no. 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
0: me wo mu ye hu wo mu
1: you are where o de wunye o wo
0: me hu wo mu e bi wo mu bi wo mu
1: so I ade e koso
0: so e so de gift ne be boa
1: almost I say even so for one man church for and say ministry say no on say that you powerful on by for me no eternity I can't say beckon on my for me no eternity and to watch that you powerful but now you by for my for the can share kwa you almost not for penny for no jia kwa no mun waka hu mu say on ya she bia wo ya na ya da na kaka kan ti misle me so nhwe
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1: chawa, Penfoca, a boo baby, sir. Pet Bosnia, a Mosia, not a fuck could go. Sad doing singing or so. Also, as Marcus, a fear Bosnia piano, and ne, my sweet.
0: See, I'm afraid.
1: Now, so there. Bra, no bakumpo.
0: Inflito.
1: But say, the dream for whom be a year of him, or be with your side, the meaning of a corner. But say, it's nobody. Baby, a suicide. Sahosonetti. Now, so, Faku Goo. Yeah, you. What's a fuck of goo? Dunsini so.
0: You say, I can't be a dunsini.
1: I can't be a dunsini.
0: Me
1: pedi awo. So I didn't so be anim. Sahonet ye. Now so fuck go. Do sin so.
0: Okay.
1: Also, can we say? Se nipa da se ni. Any more a rare who be. Not a bot in so tra. Namini nindi. Now so and from a bean fat and I so been taught. Nay, ni sadi any ban any pa. And praying, then he said, he'd be in tough form. They say, who be who the panna am a wow such in this car?
0: Don't you, man?
1: I will for dinner.
0: I will say, you know.
1: Yes, sir. Papa, pay.
0: Free baby, and you should try if you follow. They could go to the singing soon. Who be can woman?
1: A
0: brat MP.
1: Oh, no. Why asking? 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
1: 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Next time, please. I'll call any mama. See, I had a obi dear chin here. I was some whom named my hand and my hamster.
0: The beau.
1: Wouldn't you, my wounding?
0: The beau. 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
1: O papa, so ba bo na na ka so one person be do on so hene no.
0: Mhm. 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
1: 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Na be ku won mo. Ana.
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1: Oh baby.
0: Baby who me te wasa si so a. E ye ni pe bi. Said it. Yes, yes, to so kai. Said be me bi wa, wa ye e yi toto. Yes sir.
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0: 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Italiano. 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
1: 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I am a city. What's the Abrabana Italiano? Why?
3: Aja.
1: 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Why?
3: Let me know.
1: Ada na wunim papa na wunye. Hello. 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Kofatro konkron na ho beto.
0: Of the Bible.
1: Oye sofo.
0: Oye sofo.
1: Mhm. Ada to dem kain.
3: Pajaz.
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3: Pajaz.
1: Okay. Bye bye.
0: Okay. Come be with another friend later and then come. Hello.
4: Hello.
0: Hello.
4: Hello.
0: Ete sei.
4: Oh, nyanko pa na domaye.
0: Ni pa choka safari.
4: Eko safari
0: 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Sei klube eso.
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0: 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Eno so ewo him fasa.
4: Ewo jabo so dete.
0: Oh, ko jabo so. Ewo aye ti o.
4: Ah, pa po. Nye, obi mani efra. Ewo
0: Diabetic.
1: When in the day, na yo.
4: When in the flower,
1: you can't put your makeup. No, I'm sorry, I'm sorry. It's all there diabetes, you know, now pay. Diabetes, then the pressure, and then I'll pay once.
4: Pressure,
1: and then I'll pay once. Mr. Leah Freme, Metro Habam 1-1. Why?
0: Oh, sorry, I'll sit a friend that's our number. Yeah, not on show. I have baby. I'll be no, I'll be no. Why? Okay. Hello.
5: Hello.
0: What you saying?
5: I saw Boko.
0: But you like a friend? I'm
5: Bedu Sankori.
0: Oh, Bedu Sankori.
1: No, do Boko, dear.
5: I saw Boko. I'm a Tinian.
1: Then
5: you be so you be very young.
0: Uni mo krada.
1: Ana dada da babam ho ntumi kan. Okay, fansa to fansa bung mun to mama sona menhwe.
5: Ati
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5: Ani de mi ni ma me krada anka.
1: Oye ukwada. Maybe. How about the car?
0: Hello.
6: Hello.
0: What you say?
6: I'm going to go.
0: Eh, right, my move for the doom, radio and right, needing come on.
6: Hello,
0: what to say? Patrick, what's the free?
6: Manso Abrenso.
0: Yo, mirror it, you. A being free seems under how?
6: Oh,
0: I'm too wasted. I'm too wasted. I'm too wasted.
6: I'm too
0: Kafra, Livo.
1: Sindo lukando maski antomanda ya basi. 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
7: Why?
1: 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Why? Okay.
0: Hello.
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8: Ayo pain.
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8: your make kasa free se wa.
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1: 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My main control. 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Besides, I'm saying in China. 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
1: Moody idea. 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
0: This didn't come
1: by Moja one with
0: that. 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
1: 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Okay.
0: Emma Duma, why? Odi phone number any? I mean, cover we. Hello.
10: Hello.
0: What is saying?
10: I'm glad to meet you.
0: Ah, London.
1: Ne voice them. Who na anu ahu no?
0: Hello.
1: Oba di adu.
10: Mati.
1: Mata, I can do no family dem reme.
0: Ah, bi ko bi akedro.
1: 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So dem na still mo me kan ho asem no.
10: Ah, ye kan ho asem police station kura wo for thinking number say na promise me mrawo.
1: Ah, nko kan je we di all the change ye no kura e ba ko pe wadi wawu. Me ye sofo ba me kan kura chiro.
0: E
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10: Oh, enu kura
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0: okay
1: ma tin to atna mes but I'm permis but oko okay
0: hello mira
11: yeah
0: What is saying?
11: Bacho, are you?
0: Oh, what about Simeni?
7: That's right.
0: Where are you? Never say.
7: That's only the queer quack.
0: A queer?
7: A queer
0: quack. Yeah, obey queer woman. That is who you own.
7: And you are the man.
0: You know, queer, and no pay.
7: No pay, Deboko. Me papa, I'm a ketua.
0: Mhm.
7: You are resting, sister. The letting say, maybe next time, I mean, I have a shop.
0: A dear paddy, Hadam.
7: Will you soon?
0: Mhm.
7: Na I say Adam.
0: Mhm.
7: And I see me so.
0: Hm.
7: My see, you me echo.
0: A bin fee, see me, no queer.
7: I say my woman, we school ya, fia woman, naturally, ye.
0: SHS. And not Jesus.
7: JHS.
0: JHS, yes, sir.
7: That's right.
0: Ah, if you want to go back to SHS, yes, sir.
7: That's right.
0: Oh. Ya kwa mwana
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1: 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I want to know Brabby team.
0: I'm going to catch you. Catch you.
11: Hello.
0: Hello. Hello, what you say?
11: No, I don't.
0: I'm going to when you.
11: I'm going to say.
0: O que é que você está fazendo? Eu estou
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11: 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Eu estou fazendo isso.
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0: Check it. Esichire wo munu ebio. Esichire yare. Ko check it. So opito wo check it with sugar. Why? Sugar.
1: Wo check it via frame.
11: Mate.
1: Okay.
0: Kachire. Hello.
12: Hello.
0: Edison. Hey,
12: how you?
0: In Pachoka, sir, friend.
12: Ah, okay. The person, no, this one does it.
0: Mm-hmm.
12: Oh, baby, I'm in there. It's an amazing one. I can cry. It's in the sun. I saw
1: no bema
12: for
1: fun person ni se. Won no
12: bi
1: na wa na. Radio so as a mean to me cancer. Why daddy? What am I say?
0: Oh sorry I no need in kobo. Why kuku mu? Why?
1: Radio anya anya ade was some kind radio some patch.
0: Why?
12: My bana.
0: Oh sorry grab it my friend. Okay. Ready for?
1: Apa.
0: A brilliant.
1: Finger of God spiritual herbal center. 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
0: Which way your voice note to be had your first hand number is so
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0: Finger of God and Spiritual Herbal Center Coffer by Anna Lenny Charles with the Sun and Nayan Comodi and I could see Bia Efeno Aquambia. Then it be a so. Now Aquambia Biano, the Nihini a ye, and say over swa, and say over street, I didn't do this, you know. I was swear bread for no. Jumasun go a ye. Now I see a dotier, you be the home come on, and woman in you know. Hey, a beer coin and a fee, a piano, a bra, a yebo, and a bidi for an open amen sasso. See ye how a two piano so, ye for boako to so, see a petty pins a cugu so, yes a dotier, ah, a ye baby and soon so I fifa, near the ye my dear, then a midi for be brin, watch the a wealthy dear so. A better cabra, upon it, me nancy, the moon day ye have uncle drew for ye as on Jim. 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

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Nay, the Chiquan, a year put you jar, a bontem. General filling station, a year petroland. Fakado see a put you jar. See, and show a bontem quino. Faka echo a bontem. Filling station, a year petroland. And that's a Roman, a sorry, a war a bontem. 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
0: 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Me patrol, me free radio show from. I'm not going to say why. 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
0: Wow.
2: Now the connection she said or qua.
0: Mm-hmm.
2: Oba befa ubi.
0: Oh, okay.
2: Now we'll be shop before for
0: us. Oh, okay.
2: I'll be free. Ghana.
0: Ah, okay.
2: But radio don't want to could do it.
0: Mm-hmm.
2: Oma and she said or befa na yere.
0: Hey! Yamu is that one fan edwa? Oh, okay. Let's do this or befa na yere. Obufu yana.
2: Oba. 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
0: Oh, okay. Maybe Casa, Mama, brother, but for now, would you say with my befound?
2: No,
0: GDN is his own. Oh, okay.
2: But I'm waiting, I may hear false why your mammy and Bruma Jeremy Jesus.
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0: And I'm so for Chadia Casas and we actually. 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
3: What's up for money?
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1: Yeah. And I'm a number kwa. I'm glad I'm here.
3: It was a couple of swimming, you know, and untaming.
1: Ampa.
3: Radio umza onza za no bi di ka ba ho na o tokra wiye ana wa sa kia sa you know jis kan te me ba ya o ka sa surprise ndi minya enterprise na wo chire sa ya me fanya no na onza na me bo nyo so
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1: 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I don't rather from Sunday Mount.
3: The church is
1: on. 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Who is a few radios? Who is my first panel frame? 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
1: Morning, morning.
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4: Sir,
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4: Oh, I
1: can't. Okay. And two Benyan Gabas over 5 grand in my name. 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I'm about to call Croydon. Made me free red when you so pet frame. 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
5: Number we
1: 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Orlando one carrier, or see what chad there were drew. So for some, ah, chad here, who were drew, Tinitian ye. I'm funny a man to tell a woman, Miss Obey Yanna. When you know you're now, a better say, now quaint to go. The patch of you too, a man that in Timo, me did it for chad dear. Give me numbers, Nenny me, I mean, Casami, free hacko. 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
6: 64
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6: 0244
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6: 7254 and a 64
1: Says you should be a man.
6: 0244 72 54 64
1: Okay.
6: And my 0244
1: Now, Apostle, when you say, "Wow, what did Apostle, Papa Saint.
6: Uh huh.
1: And then within the birthday.
6: Papa Saint.
1: What did never percent?
6: Oh.
1: Etimati Masi.
6: And eh?
1: Ah. And then never paid in the birthday.
6: Ulmai.
1: Mira, me ma happy birthday. 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
1: Yeah, Ura Bank.
6: Kwame na.
1: There be a year this say. Bosumchi Ura Bank.
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1: 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So, oh, Rabbi Barman chain. 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
0: Obera office one and catching setis and you said to send a key. 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He said that time here, your worship.
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4: sure. Again, then,
6: Papa, need to answer him inside.
4: Papa, talk as a friend. I'm making a little money. Okay, friend.
6: Jamasi.
4: Aguna Jamasi. Sisi, am I?
6: Sisi.
4: Mame, I said, D phobia when you have a trunk where you were free line or so da da da. My body, I'm a watty, I'm a watty, but why would they say, oh, dodgy, I'm a seminar maker. Sabi, sabi, sabi. But I made the shoes when I heard you, mom, for me, wouldn't you meda?
6: If I showed
4: you, and Tiano crank can be been true. A year walk across officer for mini hobby will make come on some. Etero. 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
4: 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Me number ne 0242 0242 22 22 88 17 0242 0242 22 88 17 17. Ena me saw 0246 0246 19 19 11 36 0246 0246 19 11 36 36. Anaso ofofro beti ya fra 0243 0243 88 88 77 77 84 84 0243 0243 88 88 77 77 84 84. Obi abaso ya mfani free. 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
4: 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bit me a cut to be ever what you have bro said you bear emma won't you quite know what a doma about sorry for your door so into the zero simon tem me one on protocol and you know who be a delight so at a measure when man will pay number near 0246 19 11 36. Dumo radio na answer. Dumo radio no. Dumo no. 0246 19 11 36 0246 19. What be a person or no one can say Casa of Fidio? From your bedding come from a better chunkomo. My number is 0242 22 22 88 17 0242 0242 22 88 17 0242 0242 22 22 88 17 17 and I'm was 0246 0246 19 19 11 11 36 36 and answer from Mrs. 0243 0243 88 77 77 77 77 77 77 77 77 77 77 77 77 77 77 77 77 77 77 77 77 77 77 77 77 77 77 77 77 77 77 77 77 77 77 77 77 77 77 77 77 77 77 77 77 77 77 77 77 77 77 77 77 77 77 77 77 77 77 77 77 77 77 77 77 77 77 77 77 77 77 77 77 77 77 77 77 77 77 77 77 77 77 77 77 77 77 77 77 77 77 77 77 77 77 77 77 77 77 77 77 77 77 77 77 77 77 77 77 77 77 77 77 77 77 77 77 77 77 77 77 77 77 77 77 77 77 77 77 77 77 77 77 77 77 77 77 77 77 77 77 77 77 77 77 77 77 77 77 77 77 77 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
10: The radio farm coming
9: 0243.
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9: 88 77 77 84 0243 0243 88 77 77 84 84. Who can key a summing? On se a brandia nidi edi somewhere. It's who been a beaky man.
10: Yeah.
9: Ana
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9: no nya me friend no want to fre
10: yes
9: oh hu be a friend if
10: oh hu no be a voice no
9: na oko ba ko akomie no na ni mura ke se e crash eni na fre no eh me ko pon e fre
10: wo oni msa ya ya pensu ya anka sa ni we ye mfi
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10: daddy
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10: obi atie me ba 3 years
9: ene na fre wo
10: yes
9: ti ko
10: ko obi atie me ba 3 years ni so fo so wo atie me o yare wo da wo what's the name of your daughter? So, do you want to know that?
9: For we.
10: Hello?
13: Hello, Pastor, good morning.
10: Good morning, Opinion. What is saying?
13: I'm not a Roman, I'll say.
10: Adam, Mira, I'm Kasa Free.
13: Yo, I'm Kasa Free, Petty number two.
10: Petty number two. Also, dear clean up, I see a beard in my wab, but I'm only a city. I'm
13: going to be in the first time. I'm going to be in the first
9: time. I'm going to be in the first
13: time. I'm
9: going to be in the first
13: time. I'm so,
10: Mr. Dutton and Mammy,
13: the
10: pen on.
13: Opany, and Opel
10: only any deal.
13: I told
10: you. Only and I saw any
13: deal. I'm a chiban on it.
10: Only do a chief, funny deal, Bram, you are sorry if you are no pay. Petidia, Oberbacketia, empty animal. 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
9: nisedi okay zizi
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9: eba mabriwa
10: yes. But you be worry about Obama, my man, swap a baby.
9: I'm not worry, yes,
10: it's a come a bad bed. And you may have a deposit on a brand here, a car. Or send me, mammy, a brandy home, said your butter, be a bit of a no. Intermediate and can I say a yammy, mammy. 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
16: Good morning.
10: Good morning, Ohene. At the same.
16: Imagine
10: what you say.
16: Hello.
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9: 0243.
10: 88.
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10: 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Hello. Hello. 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
15: Insanity.
10: What you call a coma to him? Domodiane and Kakra, Crab Rabbi P. What? My number is 0242 22 88 17. Me and Kasamiti Afidia show. Me peke course on a life from me bra Afidia show. You better come on, better change come on. Number is 0242 22 88 17. And I'm 0246 19 11 36. Obi Abasu, I'm a part of my peke and family. Hello.
17: Hello,
10: sir.
17: What
10: are you saying?
17: My son,
10: where? Okay, sir, free.
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16: Thank you
4: very much. Number here 0246 19 11 36. 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
16: Hello, good morning.
4: Good morning, Openi Kasi. I'm a patch of friend. Hey.
16: Yes,
4: I'm a unit. I'm a unit. And Openi, what's the problem? I'm a unit. I'm a
16: unit.
4: I'm a unit. I'm a unit. I'm a unit.
16: I'm a
4: unit. I'm a unit. 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
4: 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36 of a front subetinia for 0242 22 88 17 0242 22 88 17 0242 22 88 17 Or some of our no pay and no pay. Or be all the idea, bass on if you'll be an a men come or son and town. Or be all the idea, say your stroke with your dear. Say your chair, your dear. Say your pressure, your dear. Say your situation, your dear. Say your pressure, your dear. Say your bin a two as in a chicken. Many will cast a bit here from class of one deal. 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
9: Yabasu.
4: Hello.
17: Hello.
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17: Nami Adomaye.
4: Me patcho kase free.
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10: 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Me yesika ho ade. Osofosafo, abrante wo da wo be so dae. Dae bi a wo su bia ehu.
9: Ehu.
10: Ne dae nya papa. Dae bi a wo be su bia nya papa. Mesere wa no pe gai de wo bia bra. 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
9: before
10: the Probi or Sene Berman, and Wadene were from Namidia Drobesuso.
9: Ediam Diaman.
10: Now the Amasani panel.
9: Okay.
10: Nema prove when I meet to me Amana Husam, Payakasa Sofisolu, when I am a Madra, Wama Madru. The Probi or Sene Berma, and Wadeno, our form. Me penny papa coupe, and Odia made Jeffrey war. Monday may be the Swami, the Adron by Bro Sandy. Famasa any panel.
9: Okay.
10: Dear was say, Neber Massam, or no Bassia, won Timmy Mwajuma, or no Bassia, won Timmy more ban and inje one pem, and a pay. 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So for Labena Mazi, Macro car, and Opey may quas on a few.
9: Okay,
10: for Swan a Freme. On a woman on air, on Besso Minimitin Comono. Oh, I'm on a new problem, oh, yeah, dear, oh, how Kratasam, Jumasam, Freme personal number, no, a 0242
9: 0242 0242 22 88 17 0242 0242 22 88 17 0242 0242 22 88 17 17
10: So for mommy beat him.
9: Okay.
10: Mamma Tiano. Your friend Adipa. So for mommy.
9: Adipa.
10: Adipa. Okay. So for mommy Adipa. O Tieme. Or a fashion design. Or South or
9: okay.
10: O Tieme or Freme and Banner Shuman who saw Freme. It is of mommy. Baby, I will be a Mr. Radin Uncle Paul Bambo, and you have Radia Hordi at the Mount, one of my Miss Sweetie, a Radin Uncle Paul Yamukesi, Namenko Santasi.
9: Santasi.
10: Master Gambu.
9: Okay.
10: Master Gambu. Brabe Kadi, a Duronisi, and yet so Wednesday in Obayo.
9: Okay.
10: Wednesday Oba, sorry, Kama. Master Gambu Fowl, Obayo, some man, a package, Kama, package, and I could dinner as a mamma. My man and Mamma Duro. Man is the idea drew to Master Gambo. Yeah, try one dance, you know. Also, Brabe Candy, a duro no jay.
9: I am all. Who's a name? A Wallace. Such a quam, my
10: son. Oh,
9: Abrantia Wallace.
10: Abrantia Wallace.
9: And then I would.
10: And then I would.
9: And Father Saint is
10: Father Saint. Oh, my
9: Saint.
10: Mamma, Father,
9: you are so. Ulmai. I also, and I also, and I would.
10: Ulmai, baby, I'm all be an a throw.
9: Abrantia Wallace, oh, such a quam.
10: Abrantia Wallace,
9: and then I would.
10: Papis are the Dan, and then
9: I'm not a cowboy. Only the building of the building birthday.
10: Papis are the Metan in Isiapa.
9: Suffer for me for this year.
10: Matthias
9: of Mansu, what dress will never acquaint you soon, chess of Penny Bidiaco, Uncle Radograss Thompson, Mammy Aroba Penny, and a fee, a madam C. Bonam, Master, and to us who are a month from the other four with the Sujinano. 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
7: 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The Battle of Brilliant Ideas is back. And Rantewani Mabawa Wabini Yefra Santemamu, Senior High School Ahuduamu Besia, Abobo Semua Puarisa, Adia Chinye Mudo, Adia Diabasobodia, and Kodabe Kamutra Boma Junin Samua Kasaku Kodroso. Sharp arguments, confidence, critical thinking, teamwork, and unforgettable moments as every point counts and every voice matters. Don't miss this excitement, the passion, and the clash of ideas. 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
8: Yeah, where the old man Jemma Semi? I don't know if I will pay me, Sosa.
9: My Jabema, Madame Fubin and Watson, and who I may babble Pem Wawa, who you
8: and what's the bay?
9: When you're near the na a yaman, what the Greg says, they want to mean Yako, on a man up in Pimnipa. Oh, what ye?
8: Oh, where the Bati Kesikura. What's in Natural Health Center? A new Wassam dear, my Chinese Yami, who be the Taglacoma and Alcatraps, a yetta, on Fedrubia, and so on, so a drubia, Torabia, no Nipania, Yasadia, Yasan, Yabia Gusson, Nanina, Yana, Purusio, Yanania Coco. Sadia Wachina won't hum, a bishop Benoit won't hum. What's in Natural Health Center? Or how be a windy penny? That's why you see, that's why you kusu. I said, dear Bobby Nessie, and I am there, Prince. What's in Natural Health Center? Obin Fendi Yadian Koho and Kasamekoya Yi. Kumase,

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If you done your cassia Santia or Quapia Elder or Kanjachi, a dancer squaw in Shan of Pain. 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

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Baby, I will be a Radinka one up here, mommy. Kim Boniface and up here, why you shira? 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Good morning. 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

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That's right. 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
2: Asabu Yehowa o kaye.
0: Wo dia to nyum ni bi sa in the next 15 minutes. 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What the fatu nyumni bisa? 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Okay. 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Your message, ma'am, said the exalted hand of God. 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
Near what could you could name money, man? Sanya ran up on my paper to a man, Fred. Jam message, my mommy. Jam message, mommy. More more friend, any dear more. Offra me to me no one cast me upon one offra. Oh dear, jam message and I say, for your seed. Can send your seed 0247 0247 double six double three double three double three 0247 0247 double six double six double three double three. If you're one young couple on Shira Mammy, K trap, young couple on count one of pay, now only in Kunemau.

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So why ye be paying and then so bit me ye beam? 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
0: 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Yewo eye chicken seasoning powder, yewo beef seasoning powder ni under the sun so. Spaghetti seasoning powder so, stew any jollof for. Jollof rice seasoning powder so. Obetimi to be at all, okay yetia. Gate 11 hon ehwa na obetimi akonaf. Store number F3410. Freya 02444 8314 8974 02444 8314 8974 02444 8314 8914 8914 8914 8914 8914 8914 8914 8914 8914 8914 8914 8914 8914 8914 8914 8914 8914 8914 8914 8914 8914 8914 8914 8914 8914 8914 8914 8914 8914 8914 8914 8914 8914 8914 8914 8914 8914 8914 8914 8914 8914 8914 8914 8914 8914 8914 8914 8914 8914 8914 8914 8914 8914 8914 8914 8914 8914 8914 8914 8914 8914 8914 8914 8914 8914 8914 8914 8914 8914 8914 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
1: We've gathered an information from the health authorities that 70 were admitted. Most of them had severe injuries, but 3 passed away. So on this note, for myself and my colleague MC Gumwa Central MC, we share in their pain and equally empathize with them. That notwithstanding, we've been in 3 scenes. One has to do with the trauma and specialist hospital, and the other, the police station. And 3, we've been into 1 or 2 residential homes, just to at least show our concern and our care for some of this unhealthy development. We came here and realized most of them suffered gun injuries, and we promised that via medical care, the two assembly are going to collaborate.
3: It's a futu and afego mo central be akabom na se ni pepre prae no wo mo ho ka yarehwe ni ade wo no atua na bike crash pani a wo no ewo gumo central hackman edu wo no so kire mu se wo mo ye de wo 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
5: For this incident to happen, when I heard it, I didn't know what to say. I just had to rush to the police station first to get more information, and then I spoke to some of the divisional commanders. The only thing we have to do is to make sure that we prevent a reoccurrence of the incident, because what has already happened has happened. We are sorry and sad that out of this, about 3 lives have been lost, and we came to meet about 17 other ones in the hospital injured from gunshots. It's really bad. But what we say is that we also thank the security couples, regional commander, for instance, he was here and he's still around. And because I believe that if they had not intervened in time, it would have been worse than we saw.
3: Enti sa apostle for na memo an kasabre di enka jin semo we ye hackman edu gumwa central aban crash pani na kofia jey egusua butu empotem ho ehuehua e tete e bom pempe hwes de yekoso kofi yamwache hu
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6: 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But that's a still an idea. I come off on Gra.
3: A commend you for me, Jedifo, school, Quadan, money, a Diana, a woman between Yako, a woman you must win Sukuni.
6: I was at the one down to school in the MBA, and then there's a movie school. Every move, every day, and they move in now. She, in general, as a school, or maybe at the Abitin Yakos, but for now, dear, my phone was here, since I'd be watching, and I'm always on meeting Yako Mugaswa. But who has a Lambi Gagano? 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
6: 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police foot to the Kaiser said. The amount of police force who got to two and say, Emra, Emrancheno, Ebu, Urakun was an I said, Nazi was a Oka war with the car tackle, a military base. And the only car for tackle police for now, which are police station officer and inside at the Kenyan. I don't announce my police force by the Omosu by and then what it's here, and the Omosu the Bufoni show, a sunny two boom. And the Abrante Bakon crosses a police foot to in a can. Don't they turn or doctor for just a Uran system? It's your only say no, not a normal someone has said, or more than the bank can after one which are to a treatment. This answer, oh no, but the more people do, dear, almost near a stabilizing name, baby, I can. I'm abandoning the idea of the Uruguayan. I say, you're more than the bar and can I take a boot now, or much me as general normal arrangement, so on the other side. So we came for ambulance via ABA on my helicopter via the fan because it was a crime in Sunday. And so I had a man of Gogra, I hear a look at it. You know,
3: I've
6: been as a terror like you know,
3: Kofi, Mayana was an idea and a pay Bobo China, Yan Resedi, and Yamasiti, a secretary and Punyakopo, so the Masundi, I am a Jumanti, you know, Kofi J, Enra, a friend of Renoir, Babisi, and now no pay the Nakra or Nebi, and one in them one somewhere Koswo, a war a foot ani gumwamem wode abreye
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7: If you are waiting for just the mines to mine and give you a share of the royalty, and if you are waiting for VAT to collect service charges and then give you your portion, and you have millions of avenues for making money to keep the city clean. And you don't go for those ones, or you are not accountable in going for those ones. We can never have cities that are functioning well. We can never have metropolis that are working well. We can never have districts that are fixed. So what I can say is that I will do exactly what the president said, to make the cities work, to make the assemblies work, to make sure that they fix the roads, they fix the drains, and we will do this and to make sure that the city is clean.
4: Enti panyina oyɛ soafo a ɔhwɛ nkronkuma ahensɛm ne ɔsomahodoɔ fakuo so yɛwura mahama yarega ne ɛkye ne nkɛ na ahmed ibrahim ɔpani kɛseɛ akane na ɔno ne soafo a saa dibrɛ no kita no wɔnnɛ yi ma 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
8: We took it upon ourselves to agree that this ministry is a service delivery ministry, is a power ministry, is the offensive and defensive midfield of the game. If it broken, the government will fail. If it succeeds, the government will succeed. Parties lost elections because of this ministry, and you and I are a testimony to that. They understood that, and I didn't hide it from them. Your actions should not cause me to lose. My party is in power, the agenda must be prosecuted, and it is not party agenda, it is government agenda. Leader, I'm not just flattering them. I came here on the 25th of January 2025. Within 20 days, we facilitated the Council of State elections. We formed all the electoral colleges in all the 16 regions.
4: Na opani wie ne kasa kura kura mu na odi tu dwa esre yewura mahama yarga se adia ba kubi na koma so pa wede tu opani anim ni nyina se 24 hour economy a ene ya mpani John Dramani ni mahama de bon to 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
8: Time is not on our side. I witnessed how he blocked, we abandoned them. How Agenda 111 were abandoned. This cannot be the third story of Ghana's developmental history. So I'm ever ready. Let's collaborate and let's team up to make sure we complete it on time. Even if you cannot complete the 261, at least more than half or two thirds must be completed for people to see that agenda. Leader, from 2022 to 2023, 2024, my predecessors could not evaluate and assess the assemblies. So when we came, the team were so smart, led by Director Pasa, then the IMCC. We decided that we cannot allow the donors to send their money back.
4: Ahmed Ibrahim.
9: Yantu aso na unim sɛ ɛnɛyi ɛnkramantam a ensuo to ana ɛyiri fa kurinkanka ɛnkrakura mfimfim ɛmpɛnfo wɔnhye bia ɔpɛsɛ ɔdi to ase na ya na ɛho asɛm ayɛ ntwensene sikasɛm nti sɛntɛsuo nko anante 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
17: 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A maintaining and Kasai Community Bank. You're the new partner serving your interests.
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0: brother new. 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
23: FDA at G.A.J. Denkra to ya
24: the comfort afterwards for from a bit jar. Then you have one more. A moment, dear, we have no need to have a suffer from. We see near my via for comfort, friends. Yeah, what is some from your minimum and San Wahata? I face your bunting. No moment, dear, Casamo. Quite two comfort sashi, a provision shop, and a market. When that, dear, will be a shum and a baby. Comfort at the baby. And the idea that you got to
25: stand big man.
26: Se wudi dwa anampo wutuetu wakabi empo se wo boadofo e wo China ese se onya ahotoso a otwentintin bi anim se wo betwen saa kosi se wo supplier sa beka ni sika ana se wo betwen ache ansa na osuku 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Stanbic Bank. 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Stanbic Bank. Driving Ghana's growth.
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A work is here. 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

0: 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we cash ne scare code yasi wome we asi yina budget no se teams no transfers no baby ediko no nyansem bito so kwa bamba dilo
1: champion akokwa
0: something like almost 40 billion dollars se se you maybe an enamma bro for the any and
1: 6 billion
0: is it 40 something
1: sir
0: what much change is 40 million so 40 billion says the many boss me you machine now you see rising by and you are rising by 44% yeah 44% sikano emu apida e ko ha bo bebe adu ni other players no is it a war about mood na no na say maybe nancy because it's too much
1: this summer transfer idea mechanic say players no go on to train to but now go say body e dey
0: e was so okay
1: but transfer window no say
0: and I see sick as one e say only boy
1: and I agree no cool fee
0: Imran
1: I'm agreeing in cool fee na and open media
0: are they
1: my power like
0: e were them
1: Blasters captain Jordan Ayew
0: ni go bi na o jere na
1: debi
0: forever
1: transfer window no cool fee Nyami Adoma Black Stars after qualifies. 24 September, any code is 8 years here.

0: safety app na so ebo eduro yi hunsu so so bon biara ho amane e tire ana FDA afie so kra na wo biaya mo fra entimi fa won sankan FDA agye gye din kratu yatum.
1: In life, we don't just rely on one thing, not one outfit, not one thing to eat, not one way to get things done, not one bank account, not even one... Because options makes life easier, and for those moments when your preferred option isn't suitable, you still feel good knowing you have another...

0: Enye na wo over the counter medicine sellers ni pharmacy ebeo ya woni 200 and 300 mils and a yemo bi anso kenya ho wa pumudi enam duro mu jedru so ba sene nu echi na hu sisae bia mesra ko hu doctor fd ajidwe din krato ya tu
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right, welcome back in show 104.5. Eko fa gudi emu nsem na poso na poso. Soko ban fatilo has done justice to that. All the need details ni nina bre. Na poso na poso mo. 9:30 years only, Richard on in a pan for transia. Analysis papa pa ni bitwe gu. I mean ka was a Summerlin cough syrup. No, and they took off new flu. I say it's real one in ni nyina betu as ya amount that nice certain drugs PLC and they do pay their bed just right but modern one san kebi abibi anya ye. Yeah, that was a very wonderful song from Evil Men's. Absa, your story matters. It's Rosika 72 ye nyina but modern e call maka che na womo wa Sansa woman akwa ya surubu wa edi wachia koto kronko kasuri debi arada. Dirora Premium Jewelry. 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Draw, Moja Draw, Draw Blood Tonic. And then Abba, Abua Pa, who said Draw the Enim Visite. 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I see no easy for front. One more year, I come up. 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Braces, yeah, the big goose, we're come up. 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Yeah, gold, silver, the other better to come up. 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Halitosis, a new moon can. Miss Ren will be in Timing Country. And say, Cratchit, Mammy. Orena, yen tanchi, see what? Ezenka, you baby. Oh, I don't funny, I don't for shame. I worry funny, I didn't be a coy, no, not aye. But it drew baby a nice cheese in him, Pomompia. Miss Royana Wakore, as I may win. Because how do we net things will be beat me a catch, including one Kasakra, our spouse? They are not eating. Nature Smile Dental Clinic. They will cast any farm work depot needing anymore. Liberty Filling Station. I will Kumasi Fresh 0539 839 335. 0539 839 335. Now, you know, so Kwan Kosokra. I dream Pahene Kofi Mensa, the man with the history. Onuma Transe, Aman Sanchi Amikwa Jobim Reku is also seated and opening common doors with a bocrat and moons and Napos and Napos near the bro. Nana kwa brand pre chimsu ofia. 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

0: Alright, Inshra 104.5. 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
1: Bema Kofidosen, Majosu Bru.
0: Now, where are
1: you? 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
0: I knew here.
1: I Abrabone dear. Diendra Usuyano.
0: Yes.
1: No, dear Canadian, no up him call.
0: No, yes, I
1: And yes, I know the Mufu Sadia.
0: I drink Pahine.
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0: I'm saying,
3: 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We find a level. He busy new one.
0: Is that a real?
2: Agwaba
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0: ye yi
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5: 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I was a for yeah, but
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7: No, no, no. Is that a contract? No, yeah. It's not a contract. No, no, no. Set time, man. Oh, yeah. Come in. Yeah, you need an answer. Say, you scan in here. Or else you will be an answer.
8: Hey, I still move.
7: My win one. 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
8: baba bi she say na when so edin there was a beautiful or say your friend of God love na na ama e chairman san
7: okay
8: o ye cheche ni ewo Rock Hills Montessori school and then na woda and until say awoda infa ye enkwatenten ni ahoden ani yedie emfa mre no we free Evelyn and Evelyn asenso ye wo bo ho sasa Dr. Abedi Kwada so ena esani we ya se.
7: Okay. 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
8: Okay.
7: 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Happy birthday to you. 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
7: okay,
8: Nakoswa Tin Shra 104.5.
7: Right, thank you very much. In Shra 104.5, I wish I may buy you see an affair. 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
1: 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And it's Bora Stambic Bank branch bia. Then you won't come on. 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Wait my friend 0302. 815-789-0302-815-789. One hour from Dosu Podiaba from 0593-802-668 and 0274-182-917. 0274-182-917. Avano Community Bank near one more boy, Juma Papa, since 1983, almost some Ghana for pa. So we pay a bidu CKC, and as our Pebosia, Ashe with Mumkena. Oh, come on, current account, and our Peso saving, savings account, fixed deposit now, Ope, Mpuntu Susu salary workers loan, premier instant loan, commercial loans, agriculture loan, the NMEDANO, a Kia 4 Bosia Bono,

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1: 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I'm going to pay. I'm going to pay. I'm going to pay. I'm going to pay. I'm going to pay. I'm going to pay. I'm going to pay. I'm going to pay. I'm going to pay. I'm going to pay. I'm going to pay. I'm going to pay. I'm going to pay. I'm going to pay. I'm going to pay. I'm going to pay. I'm going to pay. I'm going to pay. I'm going to pay. I'm going to pay. I'm going to pay. I'm going to pay. I'm going to pay. I'm going to pay. I'm going to pay. I'm going to pay. I'm going to pay. I'm going to pay. I'm going to pay. I'm going to pay. I'm going to pay. I'm going to pay. I'm going to pay. I'm going to pay. I'm going to pay. I'm going to pay. I'm going to pay. I'm going to pay. I'm going to pay. I'm going to pay. I'm going to pay. I'm going to pay. I'm going to pay. I'm going to pay. I'm going to pay. I'm going to pay. I'm going to pay. I'm going to pay.

0: Ebe baako a maadwene ba so yi ya na me ko ho ntɔkwa paa was time on March call Bank of Ghana office that was in 2022 na omo pese 60 billion ho yi ye I saw some of government appointees omo defend this idea bi kura put me show party colors so is it not mo na ese mo sesa mo politicians is it not the way to go
1: that is why in the democracy no any politician for nkwa na wo mo central for academics e wo civil society organizations wo ntu dia ma politicians and then better than okay we are who sent you and I know you guys do it very well at Insura
0: yeah.
1: Who sent you know if you pick it say it you head there open me okay yeah may the two we who are a task man and task
2: era I could see at the OD founder and leader union
3: For a very long time, me see radio and opa representation. No, yes, so relax.
0: Wow.
3: Me see and opa. The way I was say left FM LPMs no. I can be big to become 100%. I don't think I'll be my the best breakfast presenter in the whole of Ghana.
0: Thank you very much.
3: I have enjoyed the way you were lifting the APM and it was so relaxed.
0: Wow. Thank you. Thank you very much.
4: I wish you all the best.
0: Thank you very much.
4: You have handled the situation perfectly.
0: Thank you very much.
4: Yes, very sensible, very, very sensible questions.
0: Thank you.
4: On top of issues, knowledgeable, very, very interesting.
0: Thank you.
4: A great social person.
0: Thank you.
4: What is your name?
0: Berrima Kofi Dawson.
4: Berrima Kofi Dawson.
0: Yeah.
4: Bravo. God bless you.
0: Thank you.
4: I wish you all the best.
0: Thank you very much.
5: The jet theater. You can't see the theater now. Fed the enemy, Osronim. A cook what nasty.

0: private schools issues here make am once in fact I went back to Insha 104.5 your Facebook page and on that particular video a lot of comments and normal na free parents na wo mo anya experience wo ban in fact na ehu yeah especially with their experience with private schools no ni ade no na ehu na I went through a bit of them. In fact, there's almost about 300 comments as of that time. Sisi, I'm in baby adru there. But my share comments na eba na, which means how serious this issue is. And me catcher Wenra said the private schools are there to complement government schools because in terms of infrastructure, no. Abaino die no baby ho no mwa ebi kra ni ho, enu baby ha. Eji parents have no option than some enroll omo emma e wo private schools and so we must not ignore the fact say the private schools no e necessary but emi say eba e dey how by education system if you look at the comments that some of them enra e be a freak as if dey so those that are being posted on Facebook are ho and it needs attention power from the Ministry of Education, the Ghana Education Service, and all the stakeholders. The Association of Private Schools, the Ghana, Private School Council, Nina, SF, Mutimi Trust, na, you're finding solutions to this. Because they're very, very serious. Very, very serious. This week, schools in EBA, and I'm telling you, parents, Ebinum, one of the comments, Mame Bako say, ni aye no kradi, ehono, there's only a private school. Na said ye no messi aye no, ni ni se ne mano betumi ako school this term. Yeah. Because of fees, yatum over 50%. Yatum over 50%. 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Ni omo e word that I knew penny ni dia said me kan ran o pese en ka dia odie chiri ni mfa no school ni se jiso omo tofofro some of these things are the things that I say a draw attention of impenimfo to look into this sike wulu je just because we see it as a business entity nti kwai bia se ofa so nyan profit because what in school or so pa fa ba firi wo koi especially omo kura no a omo nko school 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Only option. Now when you are you back up with all those threats because Obama no be lose in education. Why nya? Now me perse oh yeah ofu a ye din komo kakra. And then me no na ye ejetu ato no. Yeah. And ti ofu a wutie me. Ah odo ba eko private schools ni bi no menu wo ye jetu ato no ene freme ene kawasem how is your experience in those schools but mr the be here ni say is all subjected to eye enhwehwemu kakra ye be bi wo a uwi a normally bi wo a bi a ye be tie a ye be fa wo number no off air ni ya frew ni atimi aye follow up enti ufra initially no me so e mosku bi edi e mosku bi edi but o de kawasem the ones we know say e critical I see a fire you producer which you be picking number no call you and take the name of the school and do that follow up but kan de ekosu school wo ba ekum me ma wakwanya kan wasem now a free feeding infrastructure e wo I mean school transportation cars e fa umano a whole lot textbooks you know said e kan wasem onra school environment you know and no man e koso ha we feel say no and koyie etwa se ensesaye eba no wo de just kasa o ha wo na chee we will take the name of the school offline. See, a chisa no manua. You better pick your number, no? You better. Then we'll do a follow up, and then we will address that. You better friend pen info address it. So call us right now. Na ebrenuni, kawasem on the jetri atwo. Kawasem. 0322 83581 83582 83583 83584 0322 83581 83582 83583 83584 Mamintio, CCA.
1: Hello.
0: Good morning. Good morning, Minia. Good morning, Ofrefi. Yes, I'm going
1: to say. All right, okay. You're in your experience, you need to say. I'm going to say.
0: Mfantiato mami.
1: One of the PT chairman one of the private school said they work on. Iti missing a brother ne upo visa nti e kire no.
0: Okay.
1: So menya F of A.
0: Sure.
1: Ya kasa me saka district PT ho. Ewo Adanse North district. Na nema e koto no. Schools no be class in here.
0: Mhm.
1: Uko compound for mo a. Enya yi. Said the proprietor, you know, a charge, you know, one of the country, or I don't want to me better my quantity. Said I'm going to offer off air.
0: Yeah,
1: so this guy's a bra or can't get here. Over here.
0: Yeah,
1: now you can't have off air.
0: Sure.
1: Medasi.
0: You better pick your number, no offer, nafi. Edinkomo, this county, yana, why yes, I dear my. Mr. Musku be a dewa. You better pick, said, yeah, papa, dear, yeah, what you can. Problem never one, oh, because seeing a war, then we pick it off air, we'll do the follow up. Fajetri at war, Yamshire private schools, you're saying it here. Hello?
2: I'm a dean, Mr. Yuma.
0: Right, Mr. Yuma.
2: They were private schools in here often a day. Books in some mouth for the fish in a deba. But only Trump work is here at the amount. Walk or talk, books in the big world or more. Mamma Pan or laugh at this. And this can be almost Maybe I'm in it to next year, but hopefully, the ornament in my bear for five.
0: Right, thank you. Let's see, Binum said I organize extra classes and just to make up the poor salaries now more, you know. And also concern all the other. Hello?
3: Yes, sir.
0: Minu, how are
3: you? How are you?
0: Adumo.
3: We're going to work with you, Gaza. And you both are thinking about it. I'm going to work with you, Gaza. Your government school has what? Almost a book up what they
0: and yet, textbooks, all the books, textbooks about government schools near free.
3: All the books that make a children. And you have a woman up to our number. Let me make a last year. Who's in Guamu school? Be more. Let them have a member for. No, I can't teach channel.
0: As for the government school, no. As for the government school, dear. Let me, Ama. what provide here with the name, and then you will be ready. A PECO number wa bonting. We'll be ready to assist investigations, because as we are aware, it is said this government school be out on textbooks. Edmund Kwalani, he said, "Oh, evidence you guide the investigative body. No matter your investigations, no."
3: Agogo.
0: Obet me a di o machi amo ma yes investigations no.
3: Agogo.
0: Yeah.
3: Meje last year me ba no kota 3. Me to book nko na million. I was school mo.
0: School bay.
3: Me bo school ni me de ba kire o.
0: Because as we are aware no, aban school dey nka memo abo no assist investigations no. Yeah. Because private school, I told you, is a private business. So we need to gather those evidence. But aban school, they are buying our responsibility. And the investigative body will come, then we will be assisting omo. Now omo go through a kohrese and okra. Because as we are aware, we know, say aban school there, they can't sell the textbooks. It is a BNI for near if one banana bit me a boa near Kuhu school crona headmaster crono to wa a bind see Uncle Free no tone dia obit media. This capital number no offer and that will inform the investigative bodies no more in a young Congress school crow. Right, hello? Hello?
4: Hello?
0: Yes, Minya.
4: Papa, good morning.
0: Good morning.
4: And Eddie, I'm telling you, I am in the account.
0: It does say.
4: Nah. Asa mi amu okay there. Papa ya sampa na made abanu.
0: Right.
4: Na awu for your bre papa. She say school ba ko. Meme sister mami enfa. Ana mi ame baba ko. Enkola isu ye ndidi so ndidi so. E think a we wie bo a, we betuma fa we books. E dey akọ school. We the textbooks ni nyina, o mama ya to. Exercise book so. On my side, so I'm books in our test books in our yaton. Muslim Kalan and Sanchim. Not yet to meet two books of Kalaba for 23 million.
0: Drive
4: it to Akalaba. Yet, just a denied year from Quran, a bear just 19 million.
0: Private schools, you know.
4: Private schools, you have some.
0: Okay, Udin, one more Udin first. Udin,
4: meet it is Amarata.
0: Okay, okay, sir. Free.
4: Because I free buy kwa.
0: Okay.
4: Na papa sama ye kai. 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Abra books na wo koto so we the same books na ya fan so so dey exercise books bi a be chiche ma be page be dey nsabi. Na se dey afae no. Na so some we pa every him nana adan
0: okay
4: so don't know who I want to say no mo jisika left and right and so said they no be ka teacher for so mun twa mo ka ji school fees so ya be ji boom school fees so na from kra
0: seriously
4: so and the papa and the mom modia na monhwa na yenka ho asempa na dana no se se de ekone de enipa na ewo oman nimu no ya ye ho se ye kwa asore nso ka ye tena fie kura anka ye because obi ansure urade sabosum na elidi anka obi ansuru ko beja obi abedwan bone enzo kristo de o mafa no fo na obi aye de o be.
0: Right, Medas, thank you for coming in. Also, there and our experience in the same or private schools, you know, my near air cost for a here to be addressed. My Fajer Piatro, Nianco. Hello,
5: good morning.
0: Good morning, okay. Work as a free,
5: no Kenyansi,
0: okay.
5: Yeah,
0: right.
5: No, be can a buying school,
0: right.
5: I said, me wa evidence ni nyina me mo ba me mo be ko school wa ti me bufu a na me wife ade do me bo
0: okay
5: e man ke ke ti bi o mo jiska wo school ho no nye easy
0: odi I'm interested in this one Mr. Opikin the number ma me why we do the follow up pick the number for me. Right. Madam CP, thank you very much. Because government schools, you know, say, what you wanna, where your headmaster? Nah, more yet, say, you need a criminal. Because your taxpayers' money, they are for textbooks in this old money free and all those things. Why are you selling them? Hello? Hello? Next caller. Okay. Okay. Hello?
6: Hello.
0: Minia.
6: What one?
0: Minia, who didn't you offer free?
6: Mosquito new, midway do I come over here?
0: Right, mosquito in here. Where?
6: Abakwa. What do you? And the person, young cancer. Ada, we free where do you use no? Cast and my papa. Yes, we free to say, baby, who to find? Now say, what can so call retire? A best papa, a Santa Maya, Casanca. Now you say, you are the pie, your man about so. Na mi tumoto so na me hwese me bedi kan na mi kusa me ba ho akwa he bi sa ti nyam ti mitri mu je je akwa ni mu kura na ni mu nya ne ya dia me se mi nfinfi ho no a me fana cord no bi ye dwuma kaka na ye me ya no akwa ketoa akwa kwa awreho
0: sure
6: awreho it mu moye mpenfo ba bia mbeka ze sim dia no position fo ndie ye ni mu timi ye. Hey, do I take parliament or the bribe? The police station, police or the bribe, lawyer or the bribe. If you come out for woman with like a school, one a trophy part, one a science part, the man say, "Kwana kwa to school." The school kwa what and kwa park away. Maybe I'm kwa bedi ago away. And so you know who you dey be o, like over court yes, article 1111 lawyer na baby yes we o, lawyer best friend o be yes o. That's what kwa say lawyer Mr. Fakakrabra.
0: Hello.
6: Yeah, and I want to say, I'm in school. You need to not so come and so plant of the floor. In fact, I had a fire, any dreams from a private school since you are, my environment, I come fat school, the big one and so on. So this is the environment, my social species of a month with me, I grow. Let me have one.
0: There's a school soon to be
6: moved. Yes, I can't have it. I can't have it. I can't have it. I can't have it. I can't have it. I can't have it. I can't have it.
0: Okay. Sure. menso me dasi pi ma memfa be 4 more calls na memfa nsina fe yenim panimfo nkodi nkomo. Hello.
7: Hello akukwa
0: minua
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7: ai tedi do na abeka akukwa asimo mu dia ben die e asimo bi kapa o I have to because I will form a breath power teacher for me. I could call you a friend, woman or Becassa. The textbooks will not prove you. What more prove you'll be to get your money back? Yes, baby. Just all this cover between you school. Eh, I could call you a bit higher than you do. Would you have a soft catcher crown? Yes, in first what's written in summer. Would you want to make more socks with you between your man as your best school? Yes, it's also win one year pay and look at this over to school.
0: Socks to crowd motion.
7: Just a kekena motion.
0: Hey,
7: yes, the type of socks winner is a crowd motion by school. Now, the chummy school cry evening classes. Who must master watch them and cry them mad? And cry up for every now, but if you have a school, Mammy Muni and you know, yes, evening classes. Master now, or tell you, or that's a master for me. It is all changing here in the idea. It's not even because it's a training. Eh, Abuqua, it's no more who are among young coming here now. Then to last year, because a woman will for the first one. I've got family.
0: Meda CP, Maminfa, the next three calls. Hello?
8: I'm watching Bungo.
0: Major Suminia.
8: But I don't know what you go watching it. Maybe in a middle of
0: you. Right, Oyibo. Minia.
8: In fact, topic we are the other two, the Ponsoir. Yebubu muno meni aje pa na onim omai no isim say was system failure ye lack supervision ni monitoring omai no ase obia ye de mpe na service is no omanya under 3 years yana oh men just ye omutimi other proof ya ni atage akrake to idea basic 4 me imaya be 9 it me catch the akra bi say bia konto busu be take busu maybe 1005 it doesn't make sense to me the crap and you know
9: na yare apo na nuzo osa ko sa yare ko kwade If you buy the power, they're causing the same. Akukwa,
0: tell
9: me know you walk out. Or sit in your back car, Akukwa, you're stremble. Wait here. Most of the education minister, private schools, no men at the corner. One new woman, Cassa, that's how you know we are conscious, you know. One woman taking it serious. Near the Tennessee House in the idea. Nay, you be, or the local coffee, a charm of Akopel to a shower.
0: Right, yana Ghana National Council of Private Schools, ebetu trenkomo. 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Edi no ma e course wo private schools a hold wodi mu. 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Ya mama kwan. 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
10: Hello.
0: Mammy,
10: good morning.
0: Good morning. 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
10: Yes, I saw your
0: son, Antioquia.
10: Antioquia.
0: Oh, Casa free.
10: Are we?
0: All right. Right.
10: Are we a government school?
0: Mm hmm.
10: It was school, you were half.
0: I don't know.
10: Good morning.
0: Udi. Okay, I know where he.
10: Kromwasi.
0: Okay, right. Into
10: where? Me bako abai school. 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
0: Mhm.
10: Na yesterday school imagine dream ni na yesterday mawe. Textbooks. Your chairman womu pa any a whole kamonto standing broom duster marker pen and a to a dettol toilet roll and penny phone
0: now
10: papa ya bono any uniform no different
0: ewo a buying school no so
10: a buying school at tomato chimai
0: wonderful
10: 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It was school muwa.
0: Wow.
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0: Hey, wee nchia niye buwa kwa lano?
10: Ayy, apane nchia da bono. Mob, dasta. Standing broom, plan for a moon per a year, that then go up a standing broom. No, my say, I say, a marker pen, color, a color, meaning, ansa na deto famena ommo empenifo ni na manu se se bi for class class 5 bi so class 3 ene bi so jss
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0: 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Thank you very much. 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
12: For 20 years.
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12: Na en some of work here nyina, yen some wo mu.
0: Wow.
12: That's me can say na akukwa
0: mami
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0: adan di ntia
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12: okay,
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12: 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boarding
0: right, Mr. Medasi, I'm in for last caller. Mommy, I'll chat for hello.
13: Hello, good morning.
0: Hey, mommy, bra. Bra, mommy. Me see a man going. A man going to Unka home is raw.
13: A man going.
0: I it is all better than it. Ober than it, idea, not just hello. I'm in for about with chat for hello.
13: Hello.
0: Mr. Mana Quenyani. Last caller. Hello. Mr. Mamin Famano. And yes, I am the Bessia. Me, my memorable option, Mr. Hello.
14: Hello.
0: Mammy, would you in the offer free? One no of Fempa Pijanimuka Kramami.
14: Asafo,
0: okay, ain't you? Okay. Yeah, follow up no are all those ones no na bra na betnasi because e fie nkomo Collins and so your parent Collins your parent na his experience is very very mind blowing. I mean Collins, good morning.
15: Good morning
0: Bibia
15: Boko
0: aye or your technicians so Collins, now what kind of experience be of I mean what school no saying it here. I mean your experience
15: school ni dey dey course ni dey sometimes won't tie as here but obekwa obetwe they will find a way obemo wate as here ko books ni dey you see akwai say books na be cash cow for the school because uko PT ni others are
0: yeah.
15: And you won't make him your parents will resist. But when it comes to books,
0: Obian resist.
15: Edding. Oh kakra. You have to buy their books. And at this time, you be a school by next week.
0: Yeah.
15: Where they are books in the Oberto.
0: Wow.
15: Obano any idea. Oko class or to walk out.
0: Nes so Tony school more.
15: And there's all to there be the amount where the omo member quine the amount. And our old neighbor.
0: Near trust you don't buy from outside.
15: It's not about don't buy. You are coming pay to the school.
0: And you are below that.
15: You are below that than your bro. So you are paying any fees, everything you are segmenting be school fees, you say books fee.
0: And ideally, Senka will raise school fees in one. School fees, no. how many percent? Oh, the men yenka where we are. Oh, the yenka school fees near base and comparatively to a year.
15: Oh, school fees there went to 2,000, 8,000, 8,000, 5,000 depending on the kind
0: the
15: of
0: level. The level of the child. The stage original.
15: Original. Then where you are crap hard, yeah, you pay like 2,500, 2,200
0: Okay. Yeah, yeah. And then the books, you know, and so the you know, oh, the other source on the textbooks, no name, you know, books bailing.
15: Me to me, the me man on quam, can't books on quam, books on quam, 4,000 Any part three.
0: There's a wood, you books on quam,
15: and so about and Kaoshima, and got textbooks in Buoha, and can do a din the chino.
0: Eba,
15: a bit become me, obi and me keep books. Me books, dear, me from me, normal, me books, I'm seeing up to. College to university, I still have some more now go. The me family, I want to revise. I can revise
0: from it. No, dear, ni moon, bet me the
15: next one. Bet me the next one, cross our man. But if you go to the school and you try to convince them, they don't understand. I'm on tears.
0: Me ni mse books ni bi owa. A workbook. I mean, a textbook today, but I work with more moye. Enti bi owa no mai bi a page no. Osiye wi a nechi no. Omo ye work bi owa. Enti ochocho ma untu minus. But you bisu owa no mai. Be work be enim. You can reduce.
15: Or monty asie.
0: Oh, sir. What mean you swinging?
15: Okwa, you see, tia, the amount given to you, and then the amount. You see, amount near the amount that tia. Oh, this okwa, and so you understand, okay, the 1 year workbook a BBA woman. And the dear, if you know, we if you may say. Ubu, I bet you from 100 cities. Me, you are paying 1,000, 7,000, 8,000 100 cities now, tia, from the okwa,
0: ABC.
15: So at the end, it says, any the mamintiana de be could be uncle.
0: Okay,
15: oh, the only the air question.

0: ɛde afa mu de aboaɛ. 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
1: Good morning.
0: 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First of all, Ghana National Council of Private Schools ɛyɛ kuo bɛn?
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0: Okay, right. Now it's a broad, a cover all the school, but more mandate and kasane then amo ye concerning a education system. No, there muru a woman is saying.
1: Council na wo se ye beshe na uta ye pavi uta. 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I have compliment to government effort or the training of Allah. So, let me add it.
0: Right. So far, schools were a year under mono. Yeah, but boss were a bad do was
1: saying. I can say there were more than me. I was in schools in the day being a beautiful account.
0: Now register to your system.
1: To the system.
0: Wow.
1: But it was 20,000 in best.
0: Right. The other time you said unregistered ones in Yinano. I mean some organizations being so I survey near they are running it around over 30,000, about 31,000. So I think that maybe the Okas or Moon register into Mamunya numbers accurately. But Mamimisa as a council, are there regulations a guided private schools no ewo school fees determination ho kwan a ye fa so e be hye school fees say ebia wo Ashanti regional operation cost e different from say wo Greater Accra into all the private schools in Ashanti region no ese mo charge school fees within this limit na de wa Accra no so charge within this limit. Are there some regulations a control school fees ewo eye your system imu ana do you meet as a council mushia and what determine school fees ese private school BRG according to maybe regions or the economic situation at a time ana does it happen that way
1: but that's in akonya wodi amaye the woman said before the council came into being in 2017 na government yeah, we classify schools now. Now we the school beer to grade level.
0: Okay.
1: So we move a category A schools. They can take fees from this range to that range. We move B or they can take fees from this range to that range. But every 2019, a new educational reforms on the buyer. That policy now, the government they ban and count. Yes, and no one can home.
0: Okay.
1: Yeah, private schools need private owners, any stakeholders. ɛtɔ bere bi a

0: argument where you be me and some I will be me to determine the actual fixed fee for individual schools.
1: I didn't hear
0: my schools, you know, it depends on the type of school and you can run. Mummy and Shannon, so you can't have private school, and you can't boom as one, but private school, you won't be mummy and son. Nti chemu miensa na yewon yewo international school. International school to charge in dollars. Omo tuo mo fees in dollars. E bi kwere tuo pounds, e bi tuo euro. And the size schools ni nyina no ye fro omo international school.
1: Right.
0: Omo. And the wo schools are ye from elite schools. Elite schools no. E bi omo kona standard class, o se bi me class me fa ten. Me, this is the standard of the person building a school. No, into hey, in a me yemen. So, schools in almost all. Now, for your schools be a private schools, but it's managed by missions. And that's a religious body.
1: Yes, and sorry, no, near some who do not so dear.
0: Almost so dear. Among the decisions have been taken by the school management board. After your bar, individuals, the uncle and cran say a sole proprietorship. And so, I'm managed by individuals. And to say, yes, uncle, in Chichimu, you have schools in the bureau, say, because schools are managed by individuals. Everyone, even your former low fee paying schools. I'm about you to say, your school go ha. I'm going to mean the $100 per the whole of the year.
1: That's what I mean. You cry in 1,000 cities, right?
0: Good.
1: Okay.
0: You're from low fee paying schools. And then you're in USA government. The previous government, you're in USA. Asia, or the partner with us to support us at that time, sir. Schools are more low fee paying schools ni na ko bo be ma ye subs o mo boye o mo school say schools na pay apaja na anko ni mu na new government of USA e buy a obetwa program ni mu the side low fee paying schools na na ye nya subsidy free baby for material so kaka ka ye dey support ye fit say ni ya say no money na ye nya biem and the side schools na abey vulnerable the school na abey vulnerable. It now was here. School ran a more quiet on my first one. And no more mass of the running schools in Nino or many parents. Betty me, I check no much media on one for animal with your shanty.
1: And
0: the doctor, school fees may not be here, which you want to pay past me.
1: Wow.
0: Because the school fees, school sleep for a month, the school fees is 60%. But if you're going to be a teacher, I will form.
1: Yeah, for the teachers.
0: For the teachers. I go come because I make your private schools your operational cost. I'm here, Obi was an employer 100, or here at the end of the year, no, we debate your obligations in other statutory payments.
1: Are they then a mutiature?
0: Maybe born a Makuma. We need to say property rate.
1: Property rate, okay.
0: It's here. Operational land. Operational lands. Nasia lands. For taxes. EP. Just I'm finding to say organization be a matter to regulate the effective and also efficient operation of the institution. Obia when a charge our charges. And no panwa, yen share if current curriculum in the learning resources. The learning resources go with higher cost. Because the new curriculum is very good. But look at the learning and the resource materials, learning resources and materials you use on so on. And you're costly. Because the open source Aqualano. Most of the subjects, you know, I have cross cutting. And to make me the computer, actually English, actually math, actually creative art, actually the BM person, and I make me the creative art, actually math, actually English, actually Ghanaian language. na sa fa na sa mi ni sa no ma no ho a na se sa wo ba ne ba me be kan tra kwala no me de ma no na be kan tra no na se se ya sa ko back to the content based learning yen you should standard based learning curriculum ni be ya sa ko ba content based curriculum a ho ya sa ko na se ya sa be ye ye be di ni baba ni ya sa ko hwe gu ho ye wi ya wi enti enu na ya factor ni na wi a ni ya sa hwe ye ye teacher ye dimen fo ye no mu ye dwuma ye no mu ye nyina ye o man mu ha ye no mu ye na twa la de pe ye twa water bill pe after transportation kura de e be e ko be 2 to 3 years ni transportation de we cannot tell how much a we ye worker at the end of the month no o be spend on transportation the same thing I don't go beje the system make say mo be 60 schools in this region or mo ayi dem how mo say mo hia teacher five because the teachers are gone because salary is sha schools business 10 20 5 6 o free ni panel de ko ni interview we na o hwe o confess mo na o ka sika o be man at the end of the month or same party obete minka and there the workers you know applicant na catch us obete minka o ye employee na you know we employer na catch us obete minka o we here in serious no obete catch us obete minka
1: so
0: I could do baby afi school and money managers ajuma na dia my chances so when you nipa we are more qualified so be handle new curriculum no ama akwala no atimi improve a na je so ba sa ko fa e bi 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pere the same sentiment e ta o ko ni se be here ye ye wo so ni de ni te pa se ye do mu sika na san se e no ne be ma ye juma na kos
1: ba Mr.
0: ye nyu ni sa kura ye kura e ha ye che wo mu
1: Mr. Kanzu
0: ye charge no se fa ne se fa ne se
1: Mr. Kanzu wetin me nga
0: magic 100 cedis na me timi de che me teachers come on my very o mo timi ye juma ni ya I don't know so me do 200 Ghana cedis profit no o jisa profit no de bere
1: yeah I will come back to you Mr. Kanzu jina so mame Unia, Mr. Buachi Befi Williams, Deputy National Secretary for Conference of Managers of Education Units. Ewa Humanusona, my main farimrem Kakra. Now, Mesa Bao, so in terms of the statutory payments near the Yabidin Komo Kakra, but Mr. Buachi Befi Williams, good morning.
2: Good morning, Unia.
1: Now, Pumia, dear.
2: I did
1: not do
2: minimum 5 or
1: 5 Mr. Kanzu Edri, we're talking about the higher school fees and answer excessive charges, yeah, a cost from some of the schools. School fees nano a ding, and then I will phone a complaining. Moya conference of managers of this education unit, a war, you know. School fees, you know, a quite bane na more fast one, multimedia me because they say, you know, Mr. Kanzu and Matias, yes, since 2019. Emra na determine fees no e free ho now say na moya ye did determine fees no a ene ama e wofo ye ko mu ebui
2: okay me da so pii me chia ni a ono so e wo ahma foforo so e
3: le jo so pii
2: wa backing na in fact me din kan na ba me bo ma pass wa di ma pa mo yi
1: and as
2: e kwen ni me bi say na e so man no di hu nkomo Gabe Bosome any chili. Nanki ama politicians now rest the kaka. Mumu any edma, the boma basso.
1: Did I say?
2: Metier conversations mean I free mra any. Well, topic we dear. Commercial management in the production team say, and came for 3 days, any.
1: Right.
2: Not yet educated the who ye.
1: Right.
2: yes, I bring in, you know, radio moon tom, a conframan.
1: It's true. Yeah.
2: Yeah. Ubisan says, yeah. Yanty and you may be asked to say, there were two categories of schools in the world, man.
1: True.
2: There were public and there were private. Private, now you own. A year one, a business. I say, yes, sir. I bind the honor, a social services.
1: Right.
2: The two are not the same. I bind on declare profit.
1: Sure.
2: Our education, so. But rather, government invest in the education for the people of the country. Private, no, we invest in the school room. It was better say we be not profit. That is why our two institutions will be our new area of operations. And if you are not meaning you are not air can, are you true? So what we share? Air Act 1023. Air Education Regulatory Bodies Act. And mandate NASIA. So on share the registration and the operation and everything of the private necessary institutions. And in some way, can you know? If your education is via no new embrano, you can have a cock of ye Nasia, I swear ye.
1: Okay.
2: Woman, as I say, private schools, you know, they bet me a level with the standards now and embrana a bayasati.
1: Right.
2: Private school, and then we may be a private school, said the mean kind. I saw a register, or yeah, you may be brave, a capital intense. Who needs the car? Who needs me a private school? Oh, again.
1: Nancy, who betrayed you? No, maybe.
2: Yeah. It's expensive to run. But, me, you know, Mono. Why never could you have said to come? I will for your DMA alcohol. And that's our operation cost. No. What would it be mine? How many are here?
1: Okay.
2: Because state, you know, doesn't invest in the private education.
1: Right.
2: In the enquiry for said year, except public school, no, a year, no. I see my public in the class, yes, sir. And you see now, a year, Ghana 1992 Constitution, Article 25 and 38. Talks about human rights and freedom for education and other things.
1: Say
2: your own parents, you know, now we decide to ban or become public and now become private. There's no law at church or teaching time for become public and now become private.
1: But obviously, there are places that I will phone be free. Say school be a public school be a cranny area. Any business over here for proximity reasons, until they need to send their children there.
2: Made I say, isn't that some more topic? We're in your one day topic.
1: Yeah.
2: In this family, private person or what is school? No. On also share no overhead costs. So be you waiting your break even. When your profit cry, so your expenditure equal to the revenue 0-0. Now on the city, Miko. But the other woman is excessive.
1: Charges him.
2: Charges
1: him.
2: And they are concerned.
1: Yeah.
2: Because who private school be here? The only one is a textbook where I can't want him. On the textbook, now confess you never.
1: Yeah.
2: Textbook where I can't want him. In private school be here. One more charge maintenance fee.
1: Obi kura fresh latrine fee nyina omo je ayi school mu toilet fee nyina
2: maintenance fee, you know what it means in say that kura no best school mu for first time there obetu textbook because government doesn't provide the private schools textbooks. Government yeah, government omo omo textbooks
1: right
2: except private schools now the paper on be fast when textbooks they are telling kura na dey it is all about now what the show admission fee no more. Who call anymore? What mount you have said you would have first? No, remember what you are mentioning. See what it means, Nessa. That tells you, and yet a crime idea in your school. Never have
1: you.
2: Walk away and move almost and say, be better. Tell you, couldn't be by Emory. Ness, I'm going to be to be a shame and cacra and cacra. Sandy Binoyano. If you want so, I am a say, one free class, one co class, two are. I saw to be the
1: yeah.
2: And no the concern na public in the region.
1: And ebi so okra ni nua pani de wo ho. Ah ye kama obetumi ayusu. But school no see yem pani, just say otofofro.
2: Good. Say ye fa bibi ti say, remember JHS for your example.
1: Mhm.
2: E kra no okotwe BC. BC na I didn't get 9 year training of for 9 years. But at times ye can't say the JHS 1 JHS 2 JHS 3. The exercise book I was using JHS 1, Social Studies, and Science. Yeah. In this case, I said, I'll call JHS 2, no? I'll try a side book for now, I'll turn it to for. And the so school is just in Ukraine as an educationist, not a teacher.
1: Any be here, pa?
2: Because I can't hear a book or the reference book.
1: Yeah.
2: Work now here yeah, on JHS Social Studies. Work now here on JHS 1. Oko JHS 2, I build up.
1: Mm-hmm.
2: It will do JHS 3. The exercise book now, where you soon, it said to me several as a reference.
1: Okay.
2: I'm going to do a revision. I'll call an exam.
1: Mm-hmm.
2: But okay, so we use JHS 1. On top books, you know, exercise books, you know, any notebook, you know, for JHS 2, on top of four. JHS 3, on top of four. It will start when we BC in a revision in a bad yaman. Because the books are a bit green. It's a holiday, a best set, you know, say, young Shahoka. And there's a textbooks now, yeah, come. So apart from big primary, you know, what if I teach a textbooks in the donor, a 3-in-1? If it is mathematics, what time is a form 1, form 2, form 3? In January, and can be one time payment. Your best way, sir, and can schools no enter one more textbooks. No money and said, yeah, maintenance fee. No, I'm going to treat you. And then I'm going to encourage you for no more supplementary readers. A man grand will fee. Then grand by fear or mobile issue. No, because a grand books in the door, so I'm going to credit any book with good nature or quite savvy savvy. A film upon robotics, Gunetia, or a cat win.
1: Mhm.
2: About probation. Tibet said, the fight has no need school management, you say, Yabashe. Let me mean I can't mission schools. What kind of categories of private schools?
1: Yeah.
2: But what's your pa? One more. Only what private schools power kind of pa? Hey, missions, you know.
1: Mhm.
2: Cut your eye across the Kumasi.
1: Yeah.
2: Big and well-known private schools in education schools.
1: Right.
2: Anya Presbya, Anya Methodist, Anya Methodist, Anya Anglican, Anya Islamic, Anya Ahmadiyya, Anya Pentecost, Anya Assemblies, Anya Catholic.
1: Catholic, yeah.
2: But the attorney said, after na, I can say, as communal, then for us, yeah, yes, and you may say, it's me, a consolidated woman, Anya, Womu, and you may be any so.
1: Okay.
2: As long as the press before at school, after press, any control, I was happy to press the
1: schools.
2: The private. Sent on so as the 40 private school, man contain as the, sorry, any control, I was. Well, yeah, said the day and environment now, or one, a bit you. But it is time, say, you bet me a consolidate near whom said ye and near man bit alcohol.
1: Right.
2: What was it?
1: Mm-hmm.
2: Private school operations.
1: Right.
2: Messer, and yet we go Nippon with car was maybe a private school.
1: Mm-hmm.
2: A thing that all 40 school or what a woman seen a woman here.
1: Right.
2: Because so when you're a medical doctor, you can't open a clinic or a hospital. But education side, you know. When my young man I lose, say, Obia, I will never scout my good education. It's never go in with making profits.
1: Mm-hmm.
2: But, obviously, you know, not to community.
1: Sure, it's true.
2: Let me go to the government side. On the government side, you know, from 1961, President Nkrumah time, successive governments have been talking about free textbooks. Free textbooks. But the question is, how free are the fees? Almost the only ban is so inclined now.
1: Okay. In the public school, no, a buying school, no, and so inquire no.
2: First, no, not getting education service. On one and a paramount form of the books now. But per the new regulation, a year, Pre-Tertiary Education Act 1049, GES is seen as an employer, but not as a publisher, not as a curriculum development. But it is the duty of the NACA to ensure that people have developed the textbooks. No matter recommend them a GES, no GES in Swakoto. And I buy Nakoto, no other supply.
1: Okay. Unians were by Humanus, but oh, dear, for a no CV, and I mean for Unians and joining.
2: Until, sir, GS and Anna can be as they are my books, Naban, and Crown Woman Books.
1: As you say, books, no, instead of but no, no, akwanya wo mu wo emran mu regulations ni mu se ese moma awofo no koto.
2: Good. Wo ye teacher ni ana head e public school a. Wo ni wo kan se wo she awofo nte chinchina o meto de textbooks no enfi wo school no. Emran bi ani wo sa wo ye fight against the law. Nemu yo be nse chira recommended books no ma parents no. Well, books we woman be here, a problem be here, be a na on one concoto.
1: Okay.
2: The room may be here. I am now fully being so service, service, service. You're doable. You tell me you're doable, Kakani say. Teacher is not actually recommended books, not a map on some cotton. Oh, and a teacher wouldn't mean you can't cotton, Melanie. Oh, and a teacher, and I may make quite you and me nothing, and I won't anybody having me here. It is woman is a small window now.
1: No, the other.
2: Both public, both private, basic school and secondary schools. And the other secondary schools for almost everybody. And you have some better in Nicomo.
1: Sure.
2: And I said, yes, sir, a total army man.
1: Right.
2: My uniform.
1: Okay. Obika uniform now for schools, Nibi Crown, so JJ, prior no money. I mean, tissues, no money at the Ade Ewo. But before then, no member so many, my men for Uni Amremukakra. Sebeya discussion, no, no, yeah, Ashanti Regional Chairman for Conference of Heads of Basic Schools, Mr. Christopher Amankwaya Boa. Mr. Christopher, good morning.
3: Good morning, Minya.
1: Apumu yadi.
3: Adom Lamasu.
1: Adom Nimpa, boy, yahoo yapa. Oka Conference of Heads, Yehudi, ah, muna mo da basic schools, nanwa moshe. Minim say you are private and a public. Public, you know, you say textbooks near the yen ton, tiro, yen sebe toilet fee, said the awful be complaining, and you say moje because I buy an SC near the yenna, but yet it's yet in the awful neck can say. Said the Ecos war, private schools, you know, ah, ye jew musica, I hold your textbooks, ye ton school muho, na ye jew mo prayer, no money, ye can't come honing in anno. Public schools, you know, so. Most of you have been accused more yet sad and so on. You are the head of the Ashanti Regional Chairman for this particular heads of basic schools. I didn't know more crawford, yes, sir. My main canister.
3: Yeah, Minia, the editor, my men now. Now, Mentia, senior very few, our human. So, senior, I'm watching up a midi this away. Papi, Conference of Heads of Busy Schools, Asante Region, which is your church of one penny for you now. And I was the NSR discussion, what they may have been removed the FA education, a Kai woman, and a said your head, any parents, no, it be a conductor. We did this, senior bear free, Aka, and Yama be brave. The man fair free. Yeah, National Constitution Article 25 Eka Safa FQ FQ Free Compulsory Universal Basic Education. So the engineer basic education from Yanfa KG Kahua from KG lower primary, upper primary, junior high school. Basic education. It is basic education, you know. You say, it's free. It's composite. It's universal. It is a case of BB free, dear. Send me a minute. BB to a BR in him. I said, oh, Cassie. If you know, it be a prayer, it be a. But you just say, baby, oh, and then maybe why, be here. See, I did a boy school, and I did a school no more. It is BB Saba. I can't tell for no any of phone in any beans. Your friend, PTA. Now, on my discuss, dear, near maybe I will feed him. I will phone a bit to me a year at the Abois school now. A bit to me a my school, no, a tumpo, a conker. To PTA, Eddie Tumor, and Okrano, and may the responsibility of the head. Name him, may the responsibility of the PTA. The Abasa, PTA executives, no. Any two animals, and be here, be here, no more being at the Abbeboa school, or more the Abbeboa. It is, yes, an idea, and I said, yeah, and I, you know, quite say a veggie, be here, sir, a free out for no. Never my own for Asia, no more you two, sir, and then maybe you are a Beboa school. The engine I am coming, me and your man in West School, dear. It is, oh, my Abbeboa, and my school, no, and Puntu, and then I can't call no equanim.
1: Na to the extent say parents be ntimi enye bia mane ba ma wotimi atua ni fees all right but wenye bia mane ba ma ne sa no ma na na ye bru nkwala yi wo school mu na ye pam bi say wo omu nkwe is it the right way to go open your mangwa
3: and I don't think that is the right thing to go and me mean because your members in there obi aya where simple awu for the tomb so we be bi dia bo a you ni ho kwai I was a head, you know, over friend, our phone. Now, what to know for say, oh, be our baba class, who need exercise book, or true. Now, I know, I discuss it, pepper and pa. Ever fast, oh, and yet, sorry, exercise book, you need to be a macorano. Said a very cock class, who beat me, I am working. But I don't know, interest, a corani material, beer, over bono, and our pepper and free class.
1: Right, but. The concerns are also that Uber school muwa ebi one more schools a hodo no mona mo de da no de but ebi cars kra nye papa infrastructure wo ho ebi mo kra mframa nhyeda mfa school dan mu yie wo hwe 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
3: yo aminia school be there say ya ka ya say a school must be child friendly was a new ma, a bema coraniaca, then he begged you school, Biano, the teaming as an yomano, a school, Nanka and Coranabescua, or many etimica. There, Yanni at IBFN on my first day at school. There are Coranco school that, Neda Obeco school. So, Okoyan and Yas and Biavara Coranco Fia, Obeca school of Corano, or my hobby. Eti and Yama Bia, Obeye, Ama Kala, Obeba school, and Ibeca. Said the bay I did be a bit in a best school. San your man on the West, your boy, and eating me a best school, where you nicker. Na and Colano, eating me a best school, the beer. Now, your money be over. Yeah, busy school has an idea. If you are beyond us, a borrow your home, dear, so infrastructure, okay. Pillars be a boo. Your van is a dana boosters, a boo near the other. Even though, sir, basic school, or my debit is a capitation grant, Kakran. Capitation grant, you know, and MFU or Krana, to me find it. Infrastructure, no, a district assemblies, and also a mobile. And I, yeah, you know, I plan is there. Maybe a meeting at church or letters. I pay one more on meeting me a boy, philanthropies be a quo be, sorry, or mom betting me a boy, basic school, no, na or meeting me a boy. Ebi ni PT ya mekaye no iti midi ya disredi ya tu PT eneni na emuwa omu zubiti midi abuwa no omu di abuwa frise omu ama ene hospu ena do abanze ye free ye compulsory de but abanze nyuma egunu sono edoso ya nge busy schools dudua ewo ome imu enti abanze nsanti minsu ye nina so at the same time ebi atama abanze bano se uwa enti miya nyebi bia fangwa na di uye nyebi eba. The embassy school has an idea. The team your partner say, say about your letters, district assemblies, your MPs, and you won't be to me a boy in Nano. Traditional rulers, I won't be to me a boy in the other side here. I got two women. But I did repair on my own attire immediate, MIA, and your parents, and your PTA. Because I'm on my own, the air could be an almost school, won't you, woman? And it's almost better to me a boy. The union is to be BS in Hoka. I will follow ever contribute to Nomadi Abua or Mamma. It was true. Name of your dear, said the air canoe. Be behind and said, young for so.
1: Okay.
3: Yeah, the young for so be our business school.
1: Right. Mr. Kanzu, my memory was so now, many who envy or the animal private schools, you know, a consensus and then they say, if you are basses and a rickety basses, pa, nest one quada. Infrastructure, yeah, many heads of basic a ye can was me. Private schools new be wa and ya kura kura kura school dine wash. Yes, se besian wako ju si canon soon se din cement kura and kubu se dino wa ye could ye wubin kwada gumnia dia. Aya mo Ghana National Council of Private Schools no mo call rounds and monitor these schools around.
0: Medasi. Say yes, Jumano. Ashanti region more 43 districts.
1: Okay.
0: Obokone school be a school in the school has been run for been for about 10 years.
1: Mm-hmm.
0: Now who's a structure no? So, or was structure deficit? Ayana obehwene ne income and expenditure no so. Enkoye woni nipa no ukaso wonye ni ye mpo no a sika no kofa ne hefa. Me mawo district bi mansion adubia.
1: Okay. Type.
0: This year, me call her for visitation.
1: Mm-hmm.
0: School enter. Why you not call? Uncle Amu school mo be 200. 200 no more hono. Make me say, emu 30% any teacher school fee. Oje me kasi ganet oje 180 ganet per term.
1: Wow.
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0: recommend na ya ni years for ye collaboration. Yeah, you know we collaborated. See, we do a problem. We want to face the client. Me, yeah, it might be as for experience.
1: Okay.
0: Yeah, yeah. Collaboration. Support. Me, Omu, yeah, yeah. Yeah, yeah. Yeah, yeah. Yeah, yeah. Yeah, yeah.
2: nkwala na wo yenye school sumo no omo ye Ghana forma ene ye here in here any concept ye ye omo te se de omo ye ahoho bi o ba bi so kiti e ba sa school ame de obe so ko ko je bisia bisia na ko je na 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just so many things
1: ba do na basis so nye e ho hia me pa
2: ye class ni de ye mo se yan kan okre e bi ho no ma enya kra e bi enya kra ye busu ye ni ye ni ana organizations e kan so omo support yan ko fo ni bi ka ba se o bi ya no na even kra ye take an de aman ko ye ka se bi ka an ko na boye e bi 300 Ghana cedis, 300,000 Ghana cedis. That just your money plan about 10 years.
1: So,
2: and only and no man say yeah, yeah, how can see pa transportation? Yeah, how can see pa? Because private school be obeti mato new bus ano. You feel say yeah, because unkola no say unkola tika no mukono me comfortable. Unkola school so many je.
1: Yeah.
2: Unkola no mna onya comfortable. 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low interest fee
1: se
2: be ya schools ni be timi a sustain this idea because it you know yin yin ni se carboard e avoid
1: yeah
2: school kan ka na boy school bus is very expensive
1: okay
2: most my bomb idea means I could go over to my boy at Akwana. So you go so you can, you know, you other institutions need to say, can some at least you say, can Ghana education a free media. Yeah, you complement Ghana effort. No, come so other financial partners are or monofizer. Oh, see, they take about 20 years and stand here. They have been or monofizer. I think that because yes, you have what I'm a Ghana. I also almost a bomb number boy, sir. A bit me you saw how I in a woman is a bath as a media and you know it by it. And so baby, I read me, commanded me as a Casachon go for no. So, yeah, incommodate. It's a bit of a copacho. So,
1: right.
2: Any time you consume here,
1: and you
2: know, the air comes and wants a media. Mean, Yan Casa, every I mean, go for a minute, but it's mean I correct David, mean Casada.
1: Right.
2: So, yeah, but I'm here for. Wo mani bi omusu ko school enti eyi na tepa enti mo suma bo media me jese mu nyina mbe akwa ama ya se yenkofo a omuntimi nto basis mono no
1: bit
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1: omu na ye future leaders no
2: ya nya ni san so am omu ni se ya mo ya ya man
1: me da se Mr. Kanzu
2: e
1: do so yeah
2: na you come na me che minyan mo so mo ada lines ya ko kon ka mo mi ni se ejuma ni e de na yin ye gusun ka kra
1: sure
2: ya ke se ama Reverend Father Louis Tofuo Vicar General of Kumasi Archdiocese.
1: Okay me da se Mr. Edward Kanzu Ashanti Regional Coordinator Ghana National Council of Private Schools NACOPS na otin en kanu Mr. Buachi Bafi Williams ya da se anope
4: yo so Edamasi.
1: Right.
4: And that was a debate and a discussion. This is the beginning.
1: Yeah.
4: So Natasha American is the best a year school managers. Both public and private. Ye be a school, you know. Ma ubi kwe bia a bekwakofa or how di and now asem abreno. Especially the public schools.
1: Right.
4: Many AYC ever can be, but the message is we a public school head and a teacher near. Stay away from all forms of collection of money and then selling items to the students. Because a bar, you see what Catholic school are. Either the student and the friend, but I am not.
1: Okay.
4: That's all.
1: Okay. Medase, Mr. Buachi Befi Williams, Deputy National Secretary, Conference of Managers of Education Unit, COMU, Ghana, and Yanine Chuchin, and Komono. Mr. Christopher Mankwaya Bua, Ashanti Regional Chairman, Conference of Heads of Basic Schools. Yedase Anope.
3: Yo, mimi ya, meso, meda masipi. 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Se, next week, EBA school. And okre, say EBA school, and kwa yana bini yani yama, ebe buwa wamo, na wame timi EBA school yabie. 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
1: Okay.
3: Ewe se, I will follow so it me or my
1: family.
3: At the chair any additional, a bit me, I am Koso.
1: Right.
3: The master will be as a young fa akumapa, and I will do a botre, and find a juma. Na entity a mofre, no munya, dacha papa. I'm in Faquenya, so Namentia, Mazakatis, Nina, Conference of Heads of Business Schools, Ashanti Region.
1: Namentia,
3: Miss Kua, I mean, war, my church for a Holy Cross RCJHS.
1: Okay, Omunina Dasipi, Mr. Christopher Mankwaya Bua, Ashanti Regional Chairman, Conference of Heads of Biggest Schools, Nene Chuchin, and Komono. And in fact, we've had a wonderful discussion. I mean, you say, also your offer, the Uchi, you know, when you be a free more, see who the SEA, aha, now you see who almost consents near the meeting the Berima Kofi Dawson, which me from me, Akokwa, Nana Kwabena, I'm preaching so, Kwana, Yako.
5: Yeah, who are you going to bring into creative for Radio Adoma? I was not to us.
1: As I don't come at him, you know, this Kaukwa branch, Jeff Abwaje, Kwame, Afi. 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
6: It will not come easy. None of the games will come easy. All of the 34 games, you know. So, preparation, Eguso, Nami Aduma, up to Saturday, coaching in the final training, the very year. We are hoping that whatever it takes to fine tune the squad and whatever attack.
7: Would you want to go for a third term?
8: I don't know. And I've answered this question, I think, many times. I think we have close to 18 months thereabouts, plus minus, for an elective General Assembly. There's a lot of work to be done. I think that I want to concentrate on my tenure as the president.
9: Cap a la dreta per Xavi, assistència de Xavi, més cap a la dreta per Messi, immens Messi, encara Messi,

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2: 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Na niche sem se, uyo bi a won so computer mu kra da. Obetini aba be kan ho, che se, you don't need any IT skills. Yen courses ni na practical. Na AI nun so de, ya da hyehye adusue nu. Ye regular, weekends and evening classes. Free UPI school says ya. It was 0555383848 Matrix 0555383848 Oh, Kumasi, if you need practical, oh, Susuanso, Tech Road, your website, and upischool.com. 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
6: Motion is climate change is the greatest threat. 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
7: 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The Battle of Brilliant Ideas is back. And Rantewane Mabawa Wabini Yefra Santemamu, Senior High School Ahudwa Mubesia, Abobo Semwa Puarisa, Adja Chinye Mudo, Adja Jabaso Bodie, and Kodabe Kamutra Boma Junesamwa Kasaku Kodroso. 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
6: 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Now, with him say, you say, Jana, so then, transfer window.

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inflatable sofa chairs no me di bia omo the ring light so aba afi Whooper bed side lamps, I'll be near you or market carpet in any artificial grass. Any P for sitting now, marketing a Wakumasia and two Mrs. Anote Plaza. First floor, home no more. What many Prudential Plaza and the Denim Chan Kai? And also, what more to do? How many MTD office and I said Echo Bank and now a D and M Chat? What one of my says 0256 533 0075 and I said 0200281089. When I says and I don't pay, no one's right to my bomb. Who are you? Who be who be ham? Yeah, I a reg sonar and I'm a come for the amount. What woman cup up down 24 hours and cup up down 48 hours and then cup up and down 7 to 12. Not that me say 3 solid days, but oh, who you soon reg so now? I bet boy pa will be on 50 tattoo. What there was at 30 minutes, pep, who don't say a munina yinka, a basa hard to the reg so now, and a bebo call baby a tone body splash, and a fair baby a tone spray, and a oko a cosmetic soap will be on swam. When you be at all, and also woman come on my dear man, no pay, tell yourself, Adi Mahiti promenade at Yaba, now with himself every month to be a man for a millionaire, and the other day also on Sabbath to my any a telesaw my hit to promo woman self vivic when you cry them 20,000 I've been at your two bottom every day when you cry the 100 air kind of cities who been at your two bottom will be 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
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make catchy at the amount. Catcher wouldn't you say guess it? But oh young way. Abade mame me fly and will squeeze in the swansana. Me start a crime, I start a transfer deadline. Another in fact, Anna Tessa by Anatuna 11. 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
and your mentor cried 30 million euros and yes, go bet me tria. No media nya branch and the other Macasado. One year player my basso and Kobaka Kra. And also Ebony now. Mamenko Krista Palace, meaning Kobaka Kra, Abranta the other Dario Aya Usorio. One also a player from loan, Watane, and also Mitchell and Bobo Kono, and to about Premier League now. What Babia to Manadema Krista Palace? I know and Kobaka Kansa Eba. I would to my dear Sunam. Mamenko Sunderland. Menko Yajumana Sunderland. And one was there. It's a Malik Fofana. 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And so I tell her, I could end your baby room or bear to man, Ediam Everton, and not that Chelsea player tossing Adela Biao or Sukuram Tottenham Hospital. And we are £12 million, £12 million plus of outdoors in Yakaho and Toronto China team and in the Tottenham Hospital. And here in Quebec, I can't swear ever. Now, my main coach Tilo Kell, not Tilo Kell. So we're joining Ayas Bobo Kodom, and not a full agreement with AS Monaco, Medicas, and Romu complete here. And I'm a Brantano and so I'm training. Tiba, Nidia di Ayas in T, one in Makani Testagen, Anna Fedurant Brant, Anna Mokakoya Dumanum, our Ayas Bobo Quenti, and also Kobaka Ebene, Namamen Kumanum Kakre, Namen Kabrant and Nidin, Eddie He Witan, Wanusu Sarka O4, when you are another full agreement from over 1 to 1 days, Wamuso complete here, Ama He Witan, Wanusu Tanya Maniama, Equia Jamana, no Kobaka Kwanswa, Mensaka, initially, yes, a 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To my Anasania, and no met me, and shot on Kakaka, and Ian Kobaka Kansa Eba, and what to Media Suna, Meko Manchester United, na Makakaya Etuma, and Manchester, na Mammy Manchester was a Sawadi Wadi 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
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Yes, this is the Foka Domzere. Now, young Nani or Manchester, ha. Enjoy your play and Famamo. 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And your business, Juran and Avares, Ama, na Uwene Seno, so Yamianim, Sanka Avares, a buyer, and Kabebobi, a pan, na Avares, Ama, Nana, that's all Mokaiso, Omubo Gimno, Omitimises, is an omini problem, goes to say, and said, and no problem, Tino. So many as Juran Avares. 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
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Aye 431 million euros. 431 million euros. 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

0: 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A booster, I'm a developer, men or canapa. Yeah, I'm in pain for my drone. You offer 12 or 400. I assume you noted a whip at the family duema, but all opera so with duemia at 12 or 400. And what he woman the air and the source prince around there, but woman the mankuda and a tablet in him pain for them. Buy a globby swap and in the capsule pain for air tonic and no vitamin B12, folic acid, any iron. As a boomer, will be a one tibina, will be a woman tentum, will be a skin. IABC Basa. I feel so. I just want to break with the pedium. Who means to swap? Where do you? And ready? Who will be a pain? See, pan out here. Noodle dojo and a bell. Woman, the baby fight the drops and in the shop with the abab. I am could that do a bronco day, your percentage of vitamins, any minerals, Nasa Muma, and nobody lumitras and swapper. I am a daddy, a daughter to her at a meter, and a lumifant to Nasa Muma. Your suspense, the man could on a tablet, you know, and pay for the Uko pharmacy, any drug shop will be a woman, no baby. Woman, no messenger, 0561 0886666 and answer 0561 0886663. Not just a one so one sir at my call, my daughter, and in my co carapin and now pay woman so essay as an coffer man. So, you acquire the update ring now at the Abanti Cabra, my young far and so in see a year hanum say, hey, the iron, I don't know, and 70 be black up better bring the affa bring the affa into the etna. Your bad, your can be answer yet to me at the outuja at the amount.
1: Okay. 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But mami musa, transfer no kwa niwe and a club of Ben our support. 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Uji de se where the transfers now team no a year no enough. I resort now we're expecting this season no a bit me at the amana. 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Your video kakra, Fako, aye Instagram, and our TikTok at Air Bell Beverages AGH. O Sunday at the car. Woman Casabashi video, no, when we in a video, no, as so any year. 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I wait me at on a boa F4 because I festival. It's the man in one more at the discount. And so, it's me at the Atoto Suntino. And I'm so no, wait me at all the at the F4. We are driving in a wood team. Na Nancy Okano essay. Unfortunately, they say, Sikasam Sono, and what they kakra. Na Ofre baby, now beside the end of one, say, why are you grass a cano? Would be so? Would you cry and repair so? Because Ofre and a bono bono. And now they are being a sassicano. Be patro, my main comfort baby, Mount Philemas Car Pass Center. Be patro from CM, be my own number. 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

0: Patrick building him a moon so or more abaho and oko piece at his wa Ubisana Nakosia to my building and so omwom and Kamadina Zongo Dungeon and a Tamale Abuabo Station 0533-093422 Amo and Afufu 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so team bet me out to player I just said the next transfer window I be you know and probably team is going to be na auto player and so etimi adiama club na o support no chairman bibia bakode agreement
1: na me adum bibia bakopa
0: kalala kalala
1: Richard say no Michelle what's an African
0: yeah yeah oh nice
1: corporate
0: one
1: yes
0: nice one so they fast in the OT what fast
1: football na fast yeah it goes together come on me more judo school me life is about music fashion and football
0: I see
1: you know na any ma mensa me me pew yase.
0: And what is am ya?
1: Also the music. Fashion me mean the music in a football.
0: Yeah.
1: That's all.
0: Me nyum there. Me venue agrokra. But city are top players oh.
1: City are spend the pa.
0: Especially on midfield.
1: Midfield. Yes. 3.
0: What the 95?
1: Yes. Market in there some catch us. Because here
0: come us. What the 95?
1: Mhm.
0: And now must say
1: Bakula and
0: Bakula and deserve.
1: 100
0: and say only then is 140.
1: Yes. Must say Bakula and deserve but body obi anka must.
0: Bwadi,
1: they are not being fair. Markets and I say, but if you are talking about Bakules, you know, the pressure. Now say, Bwadi, who are you who now a World Cup? 95. Bakula, dear. Munja Bakula, champions.
0: Enzo fine. Enzo, who's been 140?
1: Any problem.
0: Or a World Cup winner.
1: Exactly.
0: Or a proven, I mean, player and
1: team. Affirmative.
0: Utia 140 and Jena. You'll be to say, Elliot Anderson. 135.
1: Now you can't, Bakula, dear. You are not being fair.
0: And Tini am to play piano in passing bia.
1: Monday we number the champions.
0: This man you win.
1: Monday mo be show bia.
0: Mm. Mm. Right, transfers no.
1: All right, my enter tie for na. Yam obi bia chi. Eno I said it on this same platform say me nya sure say surprise BBC because for the Enzo City story it was a normal story I no be expect say beko. Then the Julian Alvarez to FC Barca me catch was the baby and commonly rule from now on but how I see drew the legal aspect you know maybe BBC just the next time and teams are not expecting something between them was Barca article for Alvarez Chelsea City for Enzo then Abrante for the camera Chelsea and we know baby na Barca Deco Babe Canabon they say officially Omo Cruci on the window for the transfer. So we a Barca fan now. The hopes for either a center back on Alvarez, no, a closing term after so officially. They could catch as a Laporta must say, you close the transfer. No. And then a lot of things are not Barca for the best, but the need for a center back. Because Bacaccia will say, there was a meeting between the president and Deco. Offer to Amoka, say, and a Barca club, no, they will spend on a center back. They promise a center back. But it will depend on the kind of center forward who will come. If less more divide.

0: Patrick building him a moon so or more over ho and Oko Pizza Tensua Ubisan and Akosia my building and then so omwom and Kamadina Zongo Dungeon and a Tamale Abwabo Station 0533-093422 Amo and Afufu Pika and Nano Pay Mripem Yedi Omhonsam and so Ebetuja Amo Aswaya Sena Yedi the midweek edition Orange Lady Guitar Password Jumedino and so Edi Ebremo and transfer window no Yanya cartoon and to say so team bet me out to player I just said the next transfer window I baby you know and probably team is going to be to na auto player and so etimi adiama club na o support no chairman bibi abako de agreement
1: na me adum bi abako pa
0: kalala kalala
1: Richard say no mission what's another African
0: one yeah oh nice
1: corporate
0: one
1: yes
0: nice one was so they fast in the OT what a fast
1: football na fast
0: yeah
1: it goes together na me more judo school so my life is about music fashion and football
0: I see
1: no one any mama yes sir and people we are
0: and what is amia
1: also the music fashion like meaning to music in a football
0: yeah.
1: That's all
0: me and them there in venue bro but city are top players so
1: city are spending pa
0: especially on midfield
1: yes three
0: what the 95
1: yes market in there some catch was say say
0: come as what the 95 and now must say
1: Bakula and
0: Bakula and deserve
1: 100
0: and say only then is 104
1: yes almost say Bakula and deserve but what you be an come as
0: what
1: they are not being fair markets and I say but if you're talking about Bakula's owner what's the pressure that's a body who are you who now a World Cup 95 Bakula dear Munja Bakula champions
0: Enzo fine Enzo who's 140
1: and your problem
0: or your World Cup winner
1: exactly
0: we're proving I mean play and
1: affirmative
0: 140 and Jena you'll be to say Elliot Anderson 135
1: now you can't I Bakula dear you are not being fair.
0: And Tini and to play piano in passing beer.
1: Monday we have the champions.
0: The same way you win a
1: Monday Mumbai show beer.
0: What's your way? Turn first, no.
1: All right, my entry here for now. Yamo Bibiachi. And I said it on this same platform, say, Minya show, say, surprise BBC because for the Enzo City story, it was a normal story. I know be expected to become. Then the Julian Alvarez to FC Barca, me catch was the baby and commonly rua from now no but how I see Drew the legal aspect, you know, maybe BBC just the next time. And teams are not expecting something between them was Barca article for Alvarez, Chelsea City for Enzo, then Abrantia for the camera Chelsea. And we are no baby na Barca, Deco Babe Cannabon say officially or more cruci. On the window for the transfer. So we a Barca fan now. The hopes for either a center back on Alvarez, no, a closing term after so officially. They could catch us a Laporta must say, you can close the transfer. No. And then a lot of things are not Barca for the best, but the need for a center back. Because Bacacha will say, there was a meeting between the president and Deco. Offering to Amoka, say, and the Barca club, you know, they will spend on a center back. They promise a center back. But it will depend on the kind of center forward who will come. If less, more divide. So Gabriel Jesus came, and the Barca people were waiting, say, then they will go all out for a center back. So Babish in Barca, then I'm buying. See, he didn't come on in there. Obi and Timmy convinced us that Barca in here center back. Barca will definitely need a center back. But the problem of FC Barca team, sometimes, and not only about the personnel, it's about the system, the hand line. The disadvantage of the system has flicked ball at our FC Barca, no? And how the Barca team concede a lot of goals. So yes, on any platform, Armenia, I will accept the fact that Barca will need an established centre-back, a proper one, who bring the competition, only that experience, Bebaho. But what taking common to be you understand, say, probably need to be a free Barca centre-backs, no mugu, no? Because Kubasi and Gerard Martin, me as a Real Madrid fan, and a professional analyst, they are proper ballers. Kubasi no Koba or Koji, youngest player in the World Cup. He's established in Ochevia Senior. I enjoy them. Sometimes they have their flaws, but the system, our coach, and then he has a flickable. It's disadvantage to some of the goals they concede. And to Batin Komanasia, Omema made the first image of Barca how they considered their goal. Now, you need Komono statistically. Last season, Richardo,

0: conceded 36 goals in the Spanish La Liga. And not take statistically, goals Abasa conceded here, 14 was from counter attack, 8 was from set pieces, open play was 6, then defensive errors was 3. Listen very carefully. And in percentage, Barca conceded 39% of these goals through set pieces. And Omo conceded 22% of the goals through counter-attack. So Okambuma, 61%. So the 36 goals Barca conceded last season, 61% was the result of the disadvantage of their system on mobile. That was the high line. Listen very carefully. And to tell commander CDI, you come to know, sir, if Barca person solve BBA, maybe they should punch holes to the system on mobile. That's the disadvantage. Sisi akomona yedi no. That's the disadvantage of the system. It's imagine that so. Mr. Dan Yusu, a game of Barca ball last season against Madrid and Atletico. You will see a Barca team on as Atletico Madrid ball in a very crucial tournament. And look at the highline at club Efena, Barca ball. And then Atletico tears your match. So this is a disadvantage of the highline at club FC Barca ball. It's not sometimes about the personnel. As I say, yedi komono. The best center backs in the game. You can talk about Gabriel, Pacho. You talk about Kunate, Muniade. Let me tell you something, Bastoni. If they come to this highline system of Hansi Flick, they will be exposed at a certain point in time. They are good players, proper center backs. They have the experience, but they will be exposed. That's a disadvantage. Where your game are not mobile against Real Madrid, you might be a killing in my party. Saying offside now, Fape, this is a disadvantage. And what team commander see here? Currently, as you're speaking, Oko Barca is here. The kind of center back they like are the proper ball progresses. And Cecil Yedin Komona, the kind of center backs on the market, Gabriel Pacho Muni Konate Mono, in terms of ball playing abilities, Omanya Omafeni, Avanti Feno, what do we call it? Kubasi. They are very good and established than Kubasi. But the qualities of Muyusu, how they progress the ball, no? Sana Basta team Nepe, and Kubasi will give you that one. So Basta Foninya center back, yes, they will need a center back, I understand. But the system has a flicky ball, no? The disadvantage of the high line, no? And here Omu goes Omu Konsidi. I've seen a debate among forecasters. When Inigo Martinez left, there was a whole punch at the Barca center back. It's true, but facts and numbers will tell you, say, it's not all that true. During Martinez's time, 2024-25 season, Yepeni with Kubasi, Barca conceded 39 goals in La Liga. And that time, that goalkeepers or more was Wojciech Szczęsny, Andre Ter Stegen, and David Pina. Szczęsny, they are posting in most of the Barca games. Okipi 8 clean sheets. In all, Barca kept 21 clean sheets. Inigo Martinez left. We had the pair of Kubasi and Gerard Martin. It will interest you to know, say, last season, they conceded only 36 goals. So even Nico Martinez time, we conceded 39. Kubasi and Gerard Martin and Barca Fonica said, they conceded only 36 goals. Listen very carefully. Then two, Juan Garcia, Nafani Ndru Szczęsny, Nafani Ndru Ter Stegen, he came from Espanyol. Okipi 15 clean sheets, he was the best goalkeeper. So sometimes it's not about the system or the personals, it's about the system. In Tuchaki FC Bayern Munich, last season, almost about that high line, that high pressing line. And what is the thing that you need to do? The only solution is for you to score more goals. It's only Bayern. Bayern conceded 36 goals last season. They scored 122 goals. They will outscore you. They will get the 3 points. That's the important. So what's the Bayern for? Tai is a very good player. A proper center back. Okoto a highline system. Almost every day he's being exposed. But the good thing is that they will score more. So Barca starting a new season. Just 3 games. They're having 12 goals. That should be their worry. They should make sure they score a lot. Until now, no money Vallecano, but Vallecano scored 2. They scored 5. Why the 3 points, you know? In the Hansi Flick highline system, the most important thing is how you score the goals. So yes, I'm saying he said they will need a center back. But coming as we're speaking, the Kubasis and the Martins are very good. But system that sometimes exposes.
1: And you only tweaking it in the system.
0: Exactly. But I did back what I'm say. Now no move against Vallecano. And it was very evident last season. How Barca concede from set pieces. Anytime a team be elbow set piece, especially corner against Barca, you will see the players just doing the man marking. But the most important time sometimes is zonal marking. And you know Vallecano go no. How many go a channel with Jan Zumba Kuma player? How no pinball in the say? And two, the center backs of FC Barca during set pieces should sometimes mark threats. ABIA, but Sir Ramos being a double name. Only Sir Ramos is very good in the air, so we mark him. He should twist the system. And Hansi Flick by FC Barca. Richard Onim said, 2 years away, there were top 15 players. Mutu ne goalkeepers. Apart from them, defender Bakupe. one can tell you on about free Sammy. So has he flick clutching and once he said, this system on spending more on defenders, he will spend more on attackers. Until they win about Karim Adeyemi, Godin, they will assist more, they will score more, they will score you. That's the issue for FC Barca. So yes, I understand they will need a proper center back, but the disadvantage of the high line is the goals they concede. That's one issue. Then elsewhere, I know officially Gabriel Jesus Abeye player the Ama FC Barca. I know TN Komana, listen very carefully. Sana Gabriel on the Barca for needing team commercial demo. Because I say Barca card need in common. Between Deco and Laporta. And I love how Omuyi Omujuma this season because they come together and they build something. And I brought a friend Gabriel Jesus before about Barca, Ofre Rafinha. Ofre Juan Cancelo. Ofre Rodri because no only Rodri in our neighbor. Juan Cancelo has been there. We tested what I've seen before. Rafinha has been there. So we are Barca fan. And Nigeria is a so Benyani, you say. Before Gabriel Jesus is coming to FC Barca, we tested the waters on an impression. One thing that people were questioning was the availability of the player. And he made mention of it on one case and the car, say, Richardo, on him said 90 and the problem. Because in football, the legs are the tools. And after 1 year, we're working on it. Into your Barca fan, maybe, or guarantee that thing, say, or bobby to me about the amount. But there's a very interesting conversation. I am 40 here. And we are about Dini. Gabriel Jesus didn't come on Obabe Kanche and say, he's not coming to FC Barca to improve the team. He's coming to help because FC Barca is having an already established team. Team come on to you. Some making man I didn't buy insurance person. Me ma asa me babe boa. I'm sorry, me babe sister bibi, me babe boa. Barca for Nintia say, it's a very proper statement from Abante friend Gabriel Jesus. And then let me tell him, we have to listen very carefully. They be a me pen come on say, assembly beto a yen funny literally, na yen room. I want to find Gabriel Jesus by FC Barca. He's coming to replace players. And trust you me, players not be replaced. Omno. He's never better than any of them.
1: Lewandowski, Ferran Torres.
0: And I will back my talks with stats. I'm going to find him to so. For the past four seasons, statistically, Mafa Lewandowski, Mafa Gabriel Jesus Arsenal, na Mafa Ferran Torres, Ewa Barca, or the better so. You can check your numbers. And one, the first thing you will check from these things, the availability, the number of games they will play, because in modern football, because of how Chuka fixtures here, you need players to make more of that consistency. And in terms of availability, Lewandowski is first, Torres is second, Gabriel Jesus is last. And even you understand Torres because at the point in time, no one is bench room or free bench, so they are very available than Gabriel Jesus. Then two, you take their numbers in terms of goal scoring and assists, because that's the important thing of a player. Listen very carefully. I know take a start on Modema Ona, Lewandowski and Gabriel Jesus. Obia will go the channel. So what I'm telling you is that, boy nebo pani yes, Obi Timi coming with the argument say Gabriel Jesus ni boy nebo at the channel. Ferran Torres many problem. But for the past four seasons, Ferran Torres being a bench player has been better than Gabriel Jesus in terms of starting numbers. So Gabriel Jesus boss a team no bad before. No catch you say. Metia say players too normal. Call Lewandowski say goes be play. Ferran no free bench, but will give you a lot of numbers. Obia you can't boy nebo. Successor, we will be the champ Ferran Torres, but Barca team now Ferran Torres boy, and they be a mekasa Ferran Barca for disrespecting the papa as a bench warmer team free bench benya double number goals and still Barca no be no man he is having the numbers that will talk for him. That's the issue. That's the standard of setting man. So Gabriel Kasa asem now I understand him from the statistical point because beto an FC Barca team Ferran Torres
1: no more expensive than go on Kasa.
0: Me
1: feels that Brandon is being smart.
0: Exactly.
1: Smart under pressure. Under pressure.
0: Yeah, be man for pressure. Good.
1: Barcelona na meba.
0: Standard no hotter.
1: Me having one Arsenal no crown meeting. Me no be more.
0: Yes, that's standard.
1: Me having
0: two numbers. You
1: must have nothing to go.
0: Numbers on my head. Go. Let's put it front to his mama on numbers. And I make us a mixture. Oh, by FC Barca team nima. Or be more the next image. This is an inquiry. Barca will play.

0: number of goals. The top scorer in the La Liga is from FC Barca. The top scorer, the top assist is from FC Barca. They're having three or four different players on Mama assist. What it means is that talking about chance creation is something Barca eat and drink. Into Beto team Nima, you just come, you add your quality, availability, and you score for them. So in the standard Barca for Nasetti at all, that's why he's saying, say, Bana Obano, Nimsa Pressure Bibri, ain't me and Mano. So, Minim's a time when I even read the next story, Nima. I can't wait how many minutes.
1: Mama, how many minutes far up here? Because I'm over Sabi, you know.
0: Okay, okay.
1: Many years. I
0: need a moment.
2: And now with the Pimsan herbal products, no, and I prioritize it. Ni santi doctor, and I'm ninim dear so, and the enura ho duwa na abe eja maso, aye again malamix, again herbal tonic, again herbal mixture, and the capsules, and I think so, again precursor garlic 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

0: 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drill, a bell boar will quite be brave. So I say, Mamma, come a bomb of peri peri peri exercise 1 minute cry, winning a bee. Also, soon at the bea, we did it last minute, half an hour, we did it. And I job as a 10 new difufu, adding assorted foods, assorted drinks, no, a ye, bomber ding, na a prioritize or a pomme ding, a bayer ding, and a debia winning a quiche, once and a yum nyaka crack or 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
1: okay agan for yen so ya dama se pa jide se atie for so no e de osie be yo na edu no makoto be amvia no e kama e de ama omo all right yen two discussions, you know, Emfa and Mamo Benjamin Kwaku. I say, I must admit that this is the most objective, perfect description of Barcelona's system, together with eight issues I have listened to. I'm coming from a Madrid fan. Impressive kudos to say Kalala. Benjamin Kwaku, Ona Odessa Message, Eddie Abrain. Sylvester Menzo, I say, it appears Kalala. Understand Barcelona system and issues more than Real Madrid. War reset. Okay, Sylvester Mesa and now this message at the Abrantium Sakalala Munu in Iagi. Se Barcelona situation and yet to Barcelona in Iagi. And the system.
2: System. We met Miako for center, but
1: system no Amvivana.
2: Until you tell me, buy a clear example. Buy an annual status is in 5. Obe concede, all right.
1: Of course.
2: But you make sure you are scoring. Against Vallecano, a mistake from defending set pieces. Okay. Highline exposed by Kunde's side. Yeah. Well, say 5, yeah. Well, we are calling baby. Yeah. So, Basa for now, yes, when you're center back, but Flake knows what he's doing. Me name's a time in the Kakrebu, ma.
1: I
2: exhausted.
1: You know, I'm from Kosechro, yeah, so.
2: Mati,
1: I'm from Kosechro, okay. Na. And the time, Nina, Medi, Nina. Good morning. But you also, where you know? Why would you tell me some man and rant them now? I was checking with the minor. They know what's so bad. So now, no, Emma, I say, my fans will cry this season. I didn't hear because they are to play in Tiana. Okay, good morning. Yeah, me too, you know what I'm saying. Check your mommy here, sir. Good morning.
3: the second

guy.

0: 1 billion in terms of players from the Premier League. Spanish La Liga did 605 million. Ligue 1 here 605 million. German Bundesliga 781 million. 1.1 million in terms of spending distribution across the leagues. Rich, the power is here.
1: Premier League.
0: And Rich, it is the sheer amount of money that comes into the game. That is what has caused the heightening of the cost of almost every player. Which is, you always go back to Pep Guardiola's definition of whether a player is an amount, say, hey, and the one you will see, because the player doesn't control it. Rich, there are certain

0: and pounds. Now, why? Obe kaya Chelsea ma Man City deadline. Chelsea say, ono wosha ni contract on ni player wono mpeso obe tong. Player ne di just 25 years. One a wose wosan so pen. Then, okay, yebe tong dia, we will sell at a price that suit us. All of the market indicators that adds to the cost of the players are there. Inti, who's an edding for an average football fan to fatum and old general home, don't worry yourself. Rich, and right, you know, the story that broke in the night was very, very interesting. Now I think we should spend time to talk about it. Rich, Enzo Oko. I like City's unveiling video of him. It is a very, very nice unveiling video. Where Chelsea near forget about the other things. It's a match, then you do one of my Chelsea versus City with the hard. Chelsea versus City, Stamford Bridge. You play, you beat Enzo, then you have one at him. It's as simple as that. But City, if you want to have gotten their man. And Rich, it is clear that for Enzo Maresca, only Enzo Fernandez indeed as the deep line six that will do the defensive job for him. And you see those places, Akash, no, are you body, any a lot, Anderson to sit at the base. Mimaka, on the ball, Ayubuadi is another Matteo Guendouzi. But so when you're Elliot Anderson, Adrian Nchenya, they are able to free Enzo Fernandez to go forward. Albeit I do think that to play in City's attacking number 10 or 8, Enzo needs to do more in terms of goals, in terms of assists, and all of that. He needs to make sure they go into the market and then gets the job done. This season, Enzo summer, Enzo transfer is the most expensive in this summer, followed by Brentford friend Badi Bakula, 168 million from Paris Saint-Germain to Liverpool. Then Morgan Rogers, 158 million. There is Elliot Anderson, 155 million. Then Sandro Tonali, 135 million. What it means is that City in euros have spent 380 million euros in the reconstruction of our midfield. I think it's a good one. It's a good start for them to build from there. But Maresca should understand. Wait, City for Nuska.
1: Obi kura bi sam senti. Sa has ka we City for na spend no. Still na sa financial fair play rule no intimi anche wo.
0: Rich. Catch me pon say money hand. We City have been winning the Premier League. How many times out of 10 years? Six, 7 or 8 out of 10 years. Watching Champions League in between. Now this summer na in comfort you see most of the times in comfort share the innings in kwa. Waton Nico Gonzalez, Waton Savinho, Waton Omar Mamouche, Waton players. And Wasan Swajiji Nyoma. So City as a club are not in a bad place. It's only a transfer, fair play and whatever. Don't worry yourself in that regard. Rich, does this midfield give Enzo Maresca exactly your pet in this season? And tactically, I've tried to explain. These two are going to be the base. Enzo Fernandez can now go up. What it means also is that he can now begin to use Abanchenye friend Ryan Cherki as the extra inside 10. It's Enzo on one side, Ryan Cherki on the other to cause havoc. Of course, he himself with time, we'll see how that is going to go. Honestly speaking, Chelsea in finding the replacement for Enzo Fernandez on Bebre. Two. Now, imagine Chelsea phone were trying to go into the market and then get a player and then just to replace Enzo Fernandez in the short term. Player will be to me a partner as a stylistic fit with Moses Caicedo in the middle of the park. Nipa also a passing range. Nikaka, he has the physicality Moses Caicedo is supposed to do box to box, because we have to understand that in Enzo Xabi Alonso system, it's not a three-man midfield, it's a two-man double pivot. It's you need two players that physically are either better or good as each other in terms of if you want them. And that is why Chelsea went for him. Marich, we are Chelsea near. Before you blame Monaco and everybody, blame Chelsea. If you decide not to blame them like me, that's what I saw here, an analysis in the situation. Then you will begin to think that, maybe a Chelsea phone never really wanted to invest in going to get a player very late in the window. Because Rich, Chelsea knew where he was going.
1: And at least, so option A, B, and C. Yes. So A and F. What is B?
0: Yeah.
1: Quickly, no, I resorted to the B.
0: Yeah.
1: And also, I'm fast.
0: Exactly.
1: But I don't mind him.
0: Rich, who is it? Options, you know, who's another first Chelsea did out with come with Alex Scott.
1: Mm-hmm.
0: In fact, per report and Raria, this week Chelsea went back to Alex Scott, but Bournemouth said they will sell. Maybe the NSA or options will be. Because Enani and Richie, Chelsea went for Manu Koné. Manu Roma for president catch on say it's too late. Because on coach with Gian Piero Gasperini catch on say, you can't sell a player like Manu Koné this late. You have a replacement of free. Then you go to Monaco. Monaco when you can't go on after the one and a who. Then later on, you have a toy and talk. It was also too late. And Monaco for a rich and your business and all you. They need money. But they don't want to sell two important players. And now, they have Florent Balogun and a friend is saying, it's Camara. And so you be say Camara. Camara and Ewa Kukwabini. So when they hit roadblock with Everton on Florent Balogun, then they now open it up to Chelsea, okay, first thing you pay 50 million euros, but when the 47 crab are emerging for Camara, boy, and NBA and the BBA, then Everton calls them back, say, oh, Florent Balogun, and all the medical attention, okay, that's open. Then they tell Chelsea that, yes, sign deal sheets, no? So, yes, ever Camara, man. But Rich, I think that it is a big opportunity for Chelsea to wait. You say only Chelsea Libya didn't come out. I'm going to say, if you know, Rhys James on you, pra. Lavia, pra. Moise Caicedo, Sisi Amenoka say, we're pra. Valentin Barco saying, we're light. Henderson swear pra. We don't know the future of Henderson. So who will play in a Chelsea midfield that can understand? Rich, Chelsea bought just one game a week from now to January. There should be no rush. Maybe they are seeing it as, the friend is saying, I said, maybe you told you say money now for the million. Blessing guys. It can be so. It will allow you to take your time. Look at the players in the market. Now say I'm Pampana watching one Alex Scott. You go into the summer, you go and get Alex Scott. Of course, that will mean that in any option, Xabi Alonso be in a pre-match press conference for Arsenal. We wait to hear based on players, you know, one Amper, one El Cot. James again. Let him play it through. And yes, what champion thing you take your time. Alright. Monaco for no way very important.
1: But Enzo do you know? That is how I see it. I say, because at the point we don't catch us beat me a cassette, do you need to be? Because replacement now here per for Brandon, yeah.
0: Exactly.
1: And he sanitized the city upon. Impression as a Chelsea man creating is a look, you don't want to keep a player on your happy, you want to leave
0: exactly.
1: Yeah, man, unko.
0: Exactly.
1: Because at a point, that Chelsea will every opportunity, yeah. Every right yeah. To tell Man City, say, I'm Joe, I'm Brandon, any other, say, I'm talking about your money. And my bottle,
0: say,
1: I'm so
0: you say for the beer,
1: man, unko.
0: Now, you this uncle, when I kept on telling you, say, Enzo has shown several times of a so uncle.
1: What you say? What you say? Bad publica. No, instead of my mom from but it's not no
0: one. Very hard to be professional.
1: No, I catch them before exactly. Seven. I mean, I want to go.
0: Eric, this is your deputy captain. On your just any place, your deputy captain. Also, wants to sign a quarter of the club. No, deputy captain. You be as of a soccer, Nah, you are lying. And I think I do agree with you. Later parts, Kana chose to say no. He ain't a Camara. No, they could have said, oh, Uni. But he still allowed Enzo Fernandez to go. Which again, Chelsea cannot Chelsea anymore. If the sporting directors and owners are smart, they can reinvest that money. Which when you're £145 million, $168 million, $178 million, $69 million, it is enough to reinvest in that midfield. Which Robert can last season. Not Chelsea for no a bigger problem of a moment for balance. So okay. Baby on we so Enzo it's mean defending here. It's Caicedo best position is to do box to box. But Uche is on quite in the hole and not obre. It is a chance for Chelsea to reconstruct and rebuild that middle. It will come with short-term worries. Any reprisals, Kaka. But I think that Chelsea team weight is good enough to understand that they need to make sure they reinvest the money and reinvest in the right way. Which who made food? We are not worried about more investments. Because so. City phone have bad their manager.
1: Obi two players and then just all baby.
0: No, yeah. But what's the most them backing manager, Nisa?
1: Yeah, yeah, then goofy.
0: Made food, we okay.
1: No, like I think that young fan say, say, yeah, corner side. I mean that the manager is okay. That's what I say. Say, yeah, player be a madia. It means that the manager is okay. So no okay. Until see, I bet you be out from Carrick in the day. Me and me, TA. Me find the Carrick, you okay with the midfield.
0: Who do you say you are talking as my style in the fan?
1: Eh, no, because me can say.
0: Because
1: coach, no, no, no, to one complain in me, day.
0: Per journalistic education.
1: And then, me, few say, thank you, your player.
0: Exactly. But since back on the day, you're not telling me, because, what's your own chair coach? Now, journalists, men, who are you? Into who they say, who to be shot? So, I said,
1: Carrick, I'm disappointed. Oh, my
0: disappointment. I said,
1: you want to my disappointment. I said, what will be being paid for the baby or yoki? Yes, I'm a seminar. But the real, if you say, result now, ma, and your own character will be able to do not the place.
0: Yeah.
1: I said, BB had him paying for the baby. Okay, yes, sir, master, sir. Because a few stars will be in fever.
0: I think, say, the midfield
1: too bad.
0: Needed a rebuild. But yeah, we'll see how things are going. I'm sure, say, in January. Maybe the plan for United is also to reanalyze and assess the situation by January. It's in January. Yeah, she team if on the other way to do we need another midfield destroyer like Senator India? I think
1: those are exactly say, yes, I'm going to catch there and pay for say, look, I'm not going to go. I'm ready, say. I'll fight for a position. No, so what is exiting? Play a band or the number. Maybe problem, you know.
0: Yeah.
1: Me, too, says exiting on Yadi.
0: Yeah.
1: I think you're manacle. But say, you know, be your barbation and idea. Why allow the player to leave?
0: Rich, does this graph, who graph where does it worry you? Over the last few years, Manchester United in player sales and then purchasing over the last few years. I say you guys are not investing as much as.
1: Because you are too baby so.
0: But only compare.
1: Sebi, you are too baby.
0: Yeah, Rich, but only compare you with the City. City Beton Robert and Nico Gonzalez Banabe.
1: Oh, who know?
0: Kovacic won't buy an own pre-protest bench. They will buy. Obi Beton
1: Robert. To the extent, say Marcus Rashford, you mean Tom Marcus Rashford?
0: I'll turn out right.
1: Kofi is serious, oh. And
0: when it gets there, does your respect for Chelsea honestly go up a little?
1: Oh, of course. He said, the last time, I think last week, Nameka Chos said, he said, Chelsea Penifone, BBA Chelsea, or more grow a dumanim.
0: Yeah.
1: First, no buy and they also have a normal bentino. No man is your money, but as time goes on now, I'm managing team in the Nano. The transfer system, I'm a mobile Chelsea. Now, omini time as one tongue, time as one tongue. But I mean, you go for it, Sebi. Oh, and Mammy Carson, we. United, yes, and top players who park or check it the last 5 years.
0: Yeah.
1: Your top players, pa.
0: And a quality.
1: But Sebi quality, then,
0: yeah. And what talk?
1: Yeah, in tongue. We say, only your.
0: Yeah. But even after that, Chelsea inquires, you are told Sebi. But yeah, you might be kicking
1: away. At least, much more to JJ Kakra, the Ayadi.
0: What do you mean, JJ Kakra?
1: Yeah, they are crowd.
0: Covina. Rich, you're very sure.
1: Yeah.
0: Yeah. Yeah. Now, we know exactly how the teams are.
1: Mm-hmm.
0: So, we do the analysis.
1: But no more, they are home and away there.
0: Move a shame.
1: Ah, keep your mouth off, honey. Martinez,
0: who's that? I would have for my
1: young mom fast with that. The phone go.
0: Yeah,
1: you're bumming back to back.
0: Nearly, I guess you have pumps and shit. I go for quality. Oh, I'm sorry. Why do you reach? You want to say,
1: that's all right.
0: I'm going to go to the house.
1: Oh, nice. Nice. I feel them say all my boys are first capa.
0: I was a, yeah, it is what we do.
1: Mm-hmm.
0: Yeah, it is what we do. I understand. consistent in 400 you make money honestly. It's any message so any code no

0: Ɛtɛ fɔ mpɔmtɔw nyame yɛ adom a Ghana Premier League no ɛstarte this weekend. In fact Saturday ɛna Ghana Premier League no ɛnso ɛhyɛ aseɛ ɛwɔ Ghana. That is the 2026-2027 ɛyɛ season no. 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Amu game need to know a idea Amu a game need to know a idea and pending for so no it's me up postponed the Adiamo but aside you have share teams and how prepared they are you do room a war at the new season and Yamiya Duma this weekend as Shasero. I don't know, Kalana ne Fifi. Ligi ase ne ne nkomo die no wofo mame. I don't know se me me na yem saade a because me kai se enu ana enu echi. 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Se Ghana League ne nyame aduma next week ya na start. We no masoma ni pan counts. Ah. Premier League ne start nyame aduma this week. Na me se I know say eh na meeting won be bia. I don't know. As a euphoria, no ne. The league, no ka first, no ebe starti an komodie no. Any other, I don't know. Say me kwa ne misadi ya. As a form,
1: sanity. There is a lot. There is less talkability around.
0: It will form too much. The no, bars around it.
1: It's not. It's not just this year an kwa. It has been a couple of years. In fact, me we say at the South phone, I a promo video.
0: Mm-hmm.
1: But you don't have the promo video. I'm on bunch trail. They've not brought it to you.
0: No, na not promo video. No, we can hear the league in this.
1: And I make a show and say, in the best way possible. When the last season here, I can't say, we say, mm-hmm. One of the ways that Adesa production can help themselves and help everybody is that, Salomon Yomano, they should find a way to bring other media houses into it. Because when we use someone called media house, it may not be enough to get into the people. Obi on my service, we call the hinterlands. What up, kwa mi se e krumu ni ari ade obo onwe bi kwa mpono onshe sa station but in the radio scene in chen in a local station e honum so and as a community center you give it to these people then they play and you're very very important the marketing rich you see every day it comes down to the marketing adenti when is 2 days ago them who said the very first Ghana Premier League billboard that me who Ghana say you know this season it was Vision for no billboard, I think some say Tema Central. Some say Bo Tema Kruman Kasa in a couple of places. So Vision for now marketing. Again, one of the good jobs that Yaya in the last few years is finding Ghana Premier League ambassadors. And it has been Yaya in Mo Shaban. It's important to get about two or three more to add and augment Mo Shaban's work. Because Mo Shaban is a boy, Juma.
0: But I don't want
1: yes, it's for big kind of home, possibly in other regions. Because Mo Shaban is purely Ghana Premier League, he represents it.
0: And that is numbers.
1: Yes, that is that. And you see, there are people out here Ghana for abroad. I will play Ghana Premier League. You know, some also in Ghana that won the Ghana Premier League. So it's important. But as they are from, and I've told you several times, Rich. Me, there are a lot of factors that affect this. In Century Cup, he didn't get as much as publicity as he had to get.
0: The top
1: four, it was shambolic. It was not attractive. The pitch and what have you? Not attractive. Even if you are more champion of champions, also DNA. All of these things, it should have had huge talkability, which is very important. I hear about boy, the brand Kotoko and the brand hats that play together in the Democracy Cup, and the kind of good football that they chained out for us. Those are the two or three things that we need to do intentionally. Meaning, for a lot of the people, they've lost to the Ghana Premier League. They constantly will tell you, which minimum beer. Why you comment summarizer for the Ghana Premier League for a long time? If you have any castle fee, the Ghana Premier League, you know, go work. Because the kind of things here in Yoma, how we do our things, no, it's not right. At today, Ghana Premier League, yeah? Ideally, I should have been finished with information from Kwanza and Zikotoko. So it's okay. This is what we want to do. Apart from the media story that has been done for media houses, no, it's important that by now, Kotoko had met also in terms of as the season will begin. Even put out players, open days. Mm-hmm. So okay, and then open day for all the media houses, wherever you are, Kumasi, wherever, bruh. Come and talk to the players.
0: Maybe I'm okay when you come home.
1: Oh, okay, fine, no problem. Or maybe they'll do it when they come home. Mm-hmm. But these are some of the things, and I understand that Kotoko has an astute team in terms of brand and marketing that knows some of these things that we talk about. But really, it's also about the actionization of our plans, no any thoughts, no? So that we can get value for money with your league name. If you don't sell, it doesn't go for them. It's one of Kotoko's board members back. I think they're a chairman, Angasa. And he said something. Say sometimes yeah, ton ade Kotoko ton ade. And it has to be able to, it has to be sellable. Yeah. Nyabeka for brand no. But right, apart from say Obeka and Pafa brand no. If a brand is not in the faces of people, you don't get as much sales as you have to get. And it's not even a camera cry, you see, you put it on top.
0: Yeah.
1: Yes, in sales, say brand need the dobi animal, they are forced to pick even if they don't like. It's as simple. It's the reason why today, whatever you go in the world, Coca-Cola still markets, pay huge sums. Why name him Coca-Cola? This is a well-known brand. But still, people put millions and billions into marketing. So I think that we should look away from the myopic thoughts that, oh, see, I can't send powerful brand and home corner brand never call him. No, we should put the brand into people's eye. No, be frail. Lady Nana Nekasa. Also, I'm crying. You need to know Kotoko players is that.
0: Oh, Kotoko calendar.
1: When
0: you Kotoko players, no.
1: Abia and ne. Overcast a calendar will be a phone, so no problem. But digitally, get it to her as well. Abia, things like Mofflania, they are not to know. They are still there. Abia, your court children's one, then cry a war more. All of these things, the schools, it has to be intentional. And it takes time and it takes a bigger team. And I know that if this board is giving time, if David is giving time, the ideas that he has, he will probably get a team that will work with him because that is the direction that we have to go. Rich, the owners also, apart from the clubs, lies on the FA. Yeah.
0: So on that product, near there. See, you know, sorry, Azana. Clubs, this will be beer. I'm not complimenting you, no.
1: You see, Mr. Ketia is a crook. He said, oh no, any napalm for the TSS here. When you give clubs the money,

0: phantom be ma
1: ayoka
0: ya kana say ego so so you want it to happen consistently that is what you have to do and a honest yeshe it is important that the clubs appoint experience and people that know that what they are suit when it comes to marketing GFA also has to do more to market the brand because people market their brand it's intentional marketing you know SFO be Kofi Bini ABL for webinar but we don't understand the meaning of the name how do you pronounce the name EPL starts it no Aboni Dina Chow if you understand the name share Vicha Koreskeli a big pronunciation issue Vicha mentioned it ABL you don't have the tank of an Eastern European but at least it helps you Sani Ema Weyini you know, help people that won't even create content around it
2: yeah.
0: to do it and the more you get people talking about it you can't rely on just one person who yeah. have numbers to talk about it and to push it to get it done say Rich Babbitt's not radio so why should Rich go and watch the Ghana Premier apart from the fact that it's been his job because then he can listen to his phone and get the information to come and talk about True. It but the experience I mean
3: and even with consistency no come I think recently obi awo socials no so be akwa there is a branding between Zonda Tech and I think Nest of obi adibiomuyen social media so they've been very consistent for like 3 months we two more we now we are two more we so po you be prefer to go even check their product maybe this come dey cut omo cast ni bi but I'll always go and check their product so a different style get the branding on change the style then be consistent me how your local community name say ikumasi ya bekumi ade guys or more numbers or meet me use or more use your it's very sad so attention in a cool baby they should be consistent maybe check the style or maybe branding no teams know what studio and I think the FNs who are studio was on here to push the league forward
1: okay I think for one seven no na emphasis on my King Dave investment I'm going to take Camel Natural Selection Charger on the Diaba Egaso. My catch was a charger will be a dedicated sham. And if you're a rope, and to me, I can create a good supper, I would be a dining one. If you're a rope, you could be good now, dear Jerry. When you're natural color, the emphasis is obeying your natural color. So, and into no beer, I be a bone, say, I'm pa. Ese ukala no tuntuma tuntum koko nsoa koko kama kama pa eninti ya di fi Europe na badie ya de ba ya FDC ampa semine papa enti wama jatum se gana ni bia ento kamewa natural selection shajao na onfa enyare cosmetic show bia wemne kutobi 0243-744-855 na munu wamu eni eye enkomo makacho sisi se bebiye wiasunu enkono Danan no one is also down who be. He say we are snoop umpo. A computer we are senior. We live in a global world. Anything and ne obu on my only shop. There's one business. And in our media and so on. Now the bizarre says, as any pairs who nim a hoonim dia and your obey any day so on. And it's the NL say also about computer this year. Oma when you break now to me coach Yabino Union Practical Institute and I may come for Eddie Amaoko. Na yen show a your computer data analytics software engineering computer hardware and mobile phone technicians outdoor artificial intelligence look at their compulsory course be abe your hobia wamo at the count ma wusia and so mvia a your kama at the amount now some dentists say amo at the discount abba amo some person ipadudro na et musia computer and you okwa sikana ube tuyano na ama wa ki 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
5: All right, if you're for your entourage, my name is from my show, 104.5. 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My culture say. 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
3: 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One what out to sub by Abu. It's a PlayStation noise one. 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I must be being here when you're crying while there, you're showing a crying.
2: Ana kwa ujani ayi wa hinema ahirem kwa nta ye wo enfifi mante mo nene ene ye boy ye edi mamu wei.
1: 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Any Mount Sinai Senior High School and Tem Ewa Epuema Tem Neswani so catch make a say a school for now kun tokwa butre de assess a school a japa de ama a humbo cra abo a ye a woof ni bi. No for back when din common on say any money ya Ghana Education Service ye Ministry of Education ye Ministry of Interior IGP Munya mum money mrahao na said ye a hum abba na and kodana a bufu mumu I be on befabia no mu did someone no I we ya na agensemo ye ntia wo fo ba ko a no ne ba ekọ okuapeman senior high school nsemo a wo de tudwa ni bi
4: as parents I am mawo school e na ye platform a ye wo so message start say e ba enkola ni bi free omo parents say okuapeman secondary na sometimes no e ye a ye man report maye when they come back and sometimes when we visit her omo report maye say school bi wo omo echi e ye a omo be attack yo which is Mount Sinai secondary na this time I think say this is the worst that has happened, and it's please, we are calling on authorities. They should do something about this issue that has gone on for years. No munya hu bibi. If the traditional authorities, if the government and anything, anybody who can do anything about it, that's idea we enyai. Maya and Chema enyansa se obi be wu ansa na ya ye hu bibi. Omo attack yom with cutlasses. Emma mino ka say ebi mu madeda tete kwasi aye prepra omo. Omo ashe one school block, one whole block of the home economy. We will not sit down for it to happen again. And one of the parents on the platform was confirmed said last week. Neighbor friend said yabe attack yom. It's a idea a koso. Yeah, we are calling on IG because yes, see assembly sia na police for aba no ma ba be jujujuju ano. No omoko. Omoko a na asan. Inti omu nye hu bi. Na school na nkasa ni ye calling on GES say yes ra omu. So won e was omu tufa school no ha. Omu nton fa hun create barrier between the two schools no and put a security post there.
5: Omu fo ba ko a oni adom kasi bodi nkomo efa and Tokwachani and sorry, a war a year, Okapa my senior high school in Mount Sinai senior high school, a school for an interman, so on my shit, and your money, Japadia was school. Now, Yabura, a year Ghana National Education Campaign Coalition, GNEC, on programs manager, and head of programs, Yera Festus, Wate, Long Mati, and now watch the set, Ukraine, Sabasaya, Aman Homan School for BBK, now Dania Tredibo, BBK, now Danin Samone, AGN Monia Diano, I was a twocha. Na aso twen bi ese fata bi ampanifo ye nhwemu wi a ewo se esu.
6: The school environment must not be a place exposing our learners to any form of violence or danger. And it's about to say there is a school that is attacking sisters in the same environment. Now, let me say it should be a matter of consent. Now, it is very important, say, the authorities, no, the Ministry of Education, no, to take this issue up. Now, for us as a coalition, no, violence must not be entertained in any way within the school environment. And it's apparently said, one school go to, or they mobilize themselves to go and attack another school now. Let me say, there should be a thorough investigation into this issue. Now, those students who are the lead people, and as the lead organizers, this kind of violence, you know, should be brought to book. In fact, those issues that are criminal in nature should be handled as such. Or set ma yen laws no and answer emrana ewo gana hano to me any omu edi as I say violence within our school environment no a idea and I say no adani an issue of consent na any idea or say to me emma BBC so ekoso ewa yen schools no
5: edi openi festos buate long mati onono oye programs manager edi emma GNEC and out and can you both rescue num send company for a better mu the echo swan and a mutu mutu afa home and your so education for ba oya so and bambo for ba school and penny for no crown room so mobile castles yet you need the temperament the best be an one can that the better draw a man for whom the echo swan.
2: As Rosses 13 FM, and we are from Tobrakas, and I would, you know, any and Namusawa Koklo, Mlemeya, a fan of first written Suwa, Nasosia, no son Ujigumutia, now the comment to be at 2 1 year can kind at the mouth. Now you're quite safe from all. I tell him, my ya no, and what a prayer mantemo, now watching me yan and yes, you are to bad day. Near Musawan, one with Tressa, man inside, Yanya Bia would draw to Magudiano, and Matama, 1 year 2 pinty, got 12 1 minute. If we be it is a lead, Serbia Ghana Armed Forces of one crop four, and I send the pebble and one power, and look what's our staff one tidy idea. May I cause your attention now for Jay to mention it, and went to the one which that's one more rock running one. I am an insight one. 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live. Now, with your best friend, when you shot, dear, send me a chronicity. Now, Shaman is set to her. Now, you're bunny penny papa. Question won't come up when any abri say, cause a two. You almost sat and train your netters and pa, and Ibra has come. And Tiania, your body, my way, and your mouth, why one more at him, my. Now, and what's in your book, you do crow. 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
2: 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I do met here for yet you.
7: Hi, Tenten, I say now, oh, my Matutomwa, Abba, Akra, and Zawo Mapa, Utno, and I bet him, I want him, my. 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
8: Justice,
7: Friday, because one man penny for Nansa, Nansa, to the one this year, they basically are such a trap. My penny, you ask, what's the proportion of the best economic man?
8: Hey, media, media, boy, man. Media, media, boy, man. You know, anybody, you know, you know, you know, media, you know, you know, you know, you know, you know, you know, you know, you know, you know, you know, you know, you know, you know, you know, you know, you know, you know, you know,
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5: Oya reda hospital anaswa ye juma hospital
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5: Yo oho hospital.
11: Fine, was so Philip Papa, we are now. But could be the boss here, friend, sister, no, no, besides that, then Pompabo, and as I watch you out, took a crown once, and was it?
5: Onimia.
11: I want no. Was it for was in an ad day? As I wouldn't mean to us in a sister,
5: my interest
11: was it and Pompon Abono
5: and Pompobia,
11: and Papa Pompobia, but was so quiet. I tell you,
5: now, everybody, you're in a near production. Come,
11: Sanity,
5: Sanity, me, Tafa.
11: Oh, na no mu feel you too much. Just in a part more so
5: I didn't be a walking kind message in a corner if you want for me to one so.
11: Oh, and
5: no one to bonnet.
11: Oh, there be so yeah, Jenny, I do want
5: you on my arena.
11: Me and the tink,
5: I was over first one above.
11: And then, mum, yapa,
5: I'm not here when you mean you know, I'm
11: Yanning in another fatay. Nano was saying this about a failure, pa. Nemo was saying this if Woba Ben was Antichrist. Oh, and that yes, who may moa was the gun of was a bear ye. Anna Nikunsu, a quadro chrome or debo say, well, enjoy your new snipper fantastic and was a jar etia to an hour swatch yow. Mammy just see why was a gun a pen ye, gun at the air mob was at a we see.
5: Mammy just saw
11: ah, on what Biahano was here one yard was near Kumni Passam moa was so done what may move you near the Yahua. Yet the enemy of us were better one back where Benessa was so a way at ye was she jab was so I say. PNU Supan, ye de Emma at Yefuano. Seven Chubas young cran was so development, Papa Bang. And this if any development, Papa Bia. Ye Rajon Draman Mahama, Setede, and where you go to the Anenso Amemono, was so one Pedian Muka, Crebenessa Tete, was so good afternoon, one Kabi Bibio, Ayaba Ayabo, and was so a Shaye, Ewo Guru Namori, let us say a streamer, if you man Temupa, was so God bless you people, a dear Darsin, and our Bia Basso said, Jumadia, ye Bobby. 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
11: 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What would the complaints be brave by, sir? A queer mufa so chow hot nominia day, a quiet yentino, one more theatria. Yet Juma was a one yard small, my gana, a bab woman and GD Pinacosrono, where the one cook couldn't work a cany in a good form, ne yentian yentian ye. I'm on the bonnet beto dano, and penny for nintinia. What would that tanker drivers association? I don't know. What would that be too just almost like it? One craft one of the one can be best if you one moon two and two pair will be now a betro and yama the amount. Sabianca tank of when I'll be one with the anier, a bow win him one more ma. Now and pray from on the boy air a funny fair call where the amatim of war, see if before the biabem, tanker drivers a cronoa, a simple fadia betro just say a triatenoa, one to say, one moon call major maswano. 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
4: Miye Millionaire. 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
5: She said you had to be out here. 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
7: As I'm full of business, we'll feel you'll be more.
5: 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Bills, Fonsi Gassamu, how you now be dying.
8: Abena enkunya ben enwo yi a kire me maami a afedie wapro asem saa
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10: Hey, madam, the jollof is calling.
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8: Abena, there's someone looking for you.
7: Madam, please, where's Abena?
8: Abena. Is this who you are looking for?
7: Madam, please get me Abena.
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7: Oh, Abena. If it's not Abena Rice, keep it in here.
11: Abena Rice. Energy in Kwa.
12: 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Actually, get the incrats with that.
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0: 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Adum TV de won him say ye wazo ye ni mapanko a. Ena yes sane ye de amawo. Ye de to amwo TikTok ne so Insure 104.5. Sa so na bo official ohima B. B no ye BE. 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Simano makuma could do about a real drunk home. I bet your phone in arts and I say, then so Debbie, I know your mother, Diana Cacra, and then so may my baby Cacra be Nadia to go to confess. We are here, woman, I dear, she, I dear, son, and send me any womb. Then I can call me the morning and say, allow people to lose you, let them misunderstand you, let them write their own stories about you. 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Let them be. Di any patcher for wa bra bon near say in a yin yes say Lumba ka say mwa say baby I say ni padin kodruono un timin sign wutin kodruo the best thing you have to do is to allow time to explain what 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
1: nine man yakopa dom am shira yakopa so wife
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0: Yeah.
1: Me.
3: Maybe.
0: On your subis, I say. Now, that was a lot of
1: Nine man, this is the mosquito tears.
0: Yeah.
1: Destroy people, yeah. Action people, I know. Vision.
0: I know.
1: But allow them. Allow them to do.
0: Where would you like to get motivation? That's it.
1: That's
0: it.
1: Nine man. Ni padi ye oti wo hu ne anka wansa ma na ye se wo hu
0: yeah
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0: say
1: focus with your vision because from where you are to your vision place there are so many potholes even it be a mountains it be a level what am I say be a side pushing
0: everything
1: what am I say by learn how to
0: travel
1: to move to your vision. There are so many mosquitoes.
0: Yeah.
1: Even the studio here.
0: Yeah.
1: Where
0: I know. Even in the workplace.
1: Exactly.
0: Yeah.
1: There are some mosquitoes there.
0: Yeah.
1: They will attack you.
0: Yeah.
1: They will never leave you for you to reach
0: to
1: on
0: go.
1: Your.
0: No.
1: Vision. You see. They are all just mosquitoes.
0: Yeah.
1: All mosquitoes.
0: It's okay.
1: They are human beings.
0: It's okay.
1: So forget them.
0: Forget them.
1: Do your work.
0: Yeah.
3: I'm an evangelist. Okay. Make be at us. Jesus ano.
0: Yeah.
3: If he are near team. Na sister be was. Hey. Na mene boy bi di agropa me no aduane ne ade. Eh yesa wo mpran na akofi. I'm so sir. Wo kuso yesa wo charge your family hotel. Cause one na kan am so so dem.
0: No we.
3: No him ada make cat was no say. Dia wate wase no.
0: Yeah.
3: O hia wo nkyere kyere mu.
0: Da.
3: Dia auntie wase nso hia wo nkyere kyere
0: mu. Obi obeti yesa afa ho obaji adi bia na wo ne wo adwene bi wo ne tirim dada.
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5: I'm a surprise. What na say? My mama na kwa ba na mi say David. Ah, all Philippines. Why are they? They are their partner David. Why ye? Mama, want to say?
6: Nyankopa do me ho ye.
5: Bibi aye kama.
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5: Jo, area yi wo na na mama den e Dubai.
6: Area dey boko. Na me ye adwuma o JCB Bank.
5: Okay.
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5: JCB Bank now ye de wey tell
6: our operations manager
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6: 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omuni me operations manager ho na me so me bible of Philippines na opese mo ye transaction say ama no so mama say say na enya ne branch level say say na enya no head office enti just we refer customer service
5: enti sika na at that moment no sika say na na all transfer aba
6: me de what do my letter no kura me de man hwe me me de call me me de you know ne documents ne call me call bank say aja me drew na o ma hwe na o ma ya print ye hunu ni a transfer na opese oye no
5: okay ti call bank no na e amount say na na e wo so
6: me call ye no krampo no just say ya hwe kra me catch operations manager no so ye nya no branch level na head office no na me friend no to ma me address no
5: em just say e dey e call head office o
6: eti me friend no na me catch en so am say branch level no o mu ntimi me enye eti no address o mu dey am no gcb customer care at gcb.com it no any na on fre head office na on effective transfer no and we see you if you no maintain can be me friend na on fa me your voice mailer on fa it last 2 weeks and na me friend na wan fa na me your voice mail the man say mo ni we free say say say ni details for me ha me person me go na ni mase so person I'm on site in Kan. Meet me I said here. Mhm. 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
7: 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I'm not
8: saying
7: it is a reason your Ghana would seem fast animal week to me, and I'm Ugana, I mean, not to form. It will be out to be, I mean, in the real woman to form. And I mean in Tosika, 13,500 Ghana cities in the machine. Sebi, a dual friend and you pay so in the Casa. You deny a jibbing to be answerable. And in Casa, Senior, or Domus, and you must see the Nawano. I give it to you only Pana win a show. I give it to only Bema win and only Bema Libet to Germany, not Bema and Faber, I fear Bema no man, Benino, or Fairy Camus, some day. You should find and never look for a young boy.
5: I want to be frank with you. Me mahami me mfarehwe na me zrohwe. Aye customer relation now ne wo. Aye den na be ma wo ne kwotra Germany ho asem.
6: Me ko Germany ho. Oboa. 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
5: Okay.
6: Kungo hakra me ko hoda.
5: Wo say nkwada bi na ompnafo bi so frere no nom ne ade. Ana ono mom na bibia fa ne dream.
6: Ono ne bibia fa ne dream.
5: Ono mom. Eh ya den no hu so ye poetry farm.
9: Oh. Maybe you
5: know. So offer
9: me the soup. Just
5: say, "Well, let me a poetry farm." Okay. Just say, "How did a customer your customer a business na one no ye into other matters na ye den na ohu ye
9: obai
5: am oyeso ko pesa me be kan de ni ni na relationship bi e wo ho a e bi aba sei no ne kana ye den bibi asa ni ho. Okay. Okay, yes, in the mic, you know. The question is not beside you, I share Guana. Last chat I want to chat here in common now no
8: dey.
6: May your voice bill. Na me catch say me sran mi sika no. Me hia. Ana o so nyame adma pa me chewa December. Ebe ba na o me catch say December dey. Me tell me twen money ni 10 years sa. To ma me sanka mi sika because sane ma me ana say ni nua ba
5: bi. The last chat no.
6: In common am dey. Last 2 weeks. Ano no. Or chatting, yes, eh? Me man up to December, and I'm see December, they mean. And also, I've helped you. And I'm sure you helped me in what way? Oh, mamma, she. Me, you, she.
5: Oh, be my tip. Oh, prove stubborn. They are kind of nonsense. They can't say I say to TV. So many can't say. But bro, for now, me can't want to say. But some just ask me can't no. You answer be any. And no nonsense. But you are there.
10: Oh yeah, you man are watching. I don't know. Australia. Australia.
5: It is so one in crown crowd though. Sir, one bugger beating our Germany. Oh, said they you crash it. What's the 13,250?
6: Quite that.
5: RJ, sabi, sauma mi binia. Kani sanse mu no. Enti, baby kura wo fel mama details na me train. What information do you have about him?
6: Enra me ma ayi.
5: Philippines ne kura no o hefa no wo. Philippines ko benzo. Enko Philippines ayi, na no ko hin ni hin na na.
10: Philippines na me wo ayi. Toshida.
5: Toshida. Okay.
10: Toshida.
5: Toshida, okay. I know a player from one.
10: Yeah, who say Udu Philippine? I played the UBC Philippinia.
5: Hmm.
10: Udu si Philippine.
6: Just so I know when he pay bia, where I know person will go and masi. Or person will yena.
5: Mama, me pay details no.
6: I pay chop.
5: I hear na when him say what say what Philip. Kroben suno
6: awo. I pay chop. I want him in nimbe bia what say.
5: I mama. Safa picture no to suma me na me shadi because we is more or less like say waira. Baden backing.
6: But me past me dem no mama pastor so one nen kasa. It me pastor no one nen kasa no se me mangwala ngwala afrenu.
5: The details be anybody and then I think we have to just go by this picture. Enti Mr. Unim papai. Me dey Mr. David Opon. Ah na oton cashew, huh?
6: David Opon Smith.
5: Smith. Mm. Ah na o yeah, cashew dealer. Now ofrehin na neba.
6: Normally, you're off your crack. And never. North.
5: Okay. And if Obinim no a mon friend or say, Mami Esther Mariama Bukaria, na or ye operations officer, a wo Ghana Commercial Bank, ni sika 13,200, no, was a warji. And when we are penning when I'm for say ye, a messica way fear ways at your wow kayano, and when him was it? Am I knew when him was it?
10: 10 years ago, Nis Kapow.
5: Ain't he? Yeah.
8: 10 years in your waking interest.
5: Mama Yanche, initially no Kenyans, but a chino, or Sadan, no, quite. mfa ne ID card ɛkyerɛ sɛ ɔyɛ adwuma wɔ nhyɛ FM ɛna ɔno nso tɔrɔ ɔtɔe no ɔmo mmienu obiara ɛgya tɔ ɔmo mmienu mu nti bia na wɔbɛhora bɔda ho nti neɛ ɛgya yɛhwɛ w'anim sɛdeɛ wokaɛ sɛ ending of the month I am just basing on the first conversation here. 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
0: you
2: president no o 62 years eso o wale akola 18 years say we waka say bi anya no kwa me sister we o hu say
0: you want president be
2: ah oh no see it's me who said that the cast I as
0: I ready who mama ready so watching hey you are president
2: it's me that try by say 1 month and it
0: 1 month
2: yeah jai
0: hey tobo na ah 1 month ni mu kwa en film so say jai
2: and yeah me here on your papa and I make
0: okay the papa one year near dear
2: me go catch all two kwan so I won clam na me go catch say clutch me dem me nyem why me gis me
0: no two kwan kwai
2: o no kwa akra say akra no fi buy na me say me nyem eso na me
0: one way dey no share wo say ni dey wan na o kan
2: o say ni yeah dey dem promo all this year me dey abra table wa
0: dem say bring ni di hu di yan me say
2: me dey abun
0: me say bear man wa
2: second wa na me hu no me kro mu
0: o hu wa na hu no o si say
2: oh say me say e kro mu wa na me hu
0: aha nche o hu de no ka che o
2: so we no so person na met na ntimi ko hu say ente sa no as even gra so no wa kan je say bi abla na ko ne ho a u bo ne dan kro mbu a u bi say say o ho me say o ko e dan as self container no say u ko bo dan ni mu a o mbu a oof, chese.
0: Ono ushia nono, edi nase na onene da.
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2: 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Who could be business? And I'm so because he will fee her call. So that's a boom question. I'm saying, catch him the minimum why. 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
0: 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What is
1: that? Oh, see, me see your crew move on and me move.
0: I had your own day, no catch you.
1: So, we know so person on the and to be cool, we say, and to say, no, I said, even grass or no one can just say, be a blan out corner, who are bonded and grown bow. Who besides our home, so or who a done self contained, or so who bought the animal own bow. Oh, just say,
0: who don't know, she don't know, it did not say, no,
1: oh, and the means you are chip. Man, 19, I chose to mean kind.
0: Yeah.
1: It's the one is having your mono. So,
0: I don't know, Yammy, mammy.
1: Men and
0: you say 1 month.
1: And I make us say, son, I'll feel chrome wako. Me, I'm a good one, and I'm a moon, you are my child to our ha. 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
0: Okay.
1: It's nice. I mean, there's a crowd of ministers in it, and I'm for.
0: Okay.
1: Into or cast half an answer, and who's I am. But a minister, sister, and poor back, I said, Sir, I'll come back over, maybe corner, overcome back on that for over me, who are the other.
0: Yes,
1: stand them there, or Casa, and Menene Casai, and I'm the Menene Quack, a crowd, Madame for Bihona, a cordai, and Tadetchi, and an oak. To acquire the moons, I made the minium, and I'm born on a money, into Angelian or Saturn, and money, me and my first one. 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
1: 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One first cabby, a man a bank or soon to me could save this cow. Yeah, or the chalk money, and I cannot send in the mammy.
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1: Oh, no, share you.
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1: 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Hey, or probably stretch mass one.
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0: oh no ma se wi am si wo twa no
2: They say, Bama, we know, but leave your organ. What now was it?
0: You
2: know, dear, did you know about hunger?
0: Says your bam bar, and say,
2: yeah,
0: I, you know, never any time was swimming.
2: Yeah,
0: or the journey who to know say, maybe man, I'm my one way, you know, penny, you know, yen, or no, but
2: that's all catching on you.
0: Or Geneva,
2: may say, so catching is so on you.
0: And as I'm a kind, so say, oh, we are school university, or so was to say.
2: Answer Sunday.
0: Chess said, no answer, blame me, Jimmy Bow.
1: No answer, sir, and I was the same.
2: Answer Sunday,
0: answer no. So say man say man say na me free work on this or say for say your to be na friend ka say we la wo nipa na ka say we la wo na dey na she say na akwa na yen ba nti o gine ba nti no eh say me mente say 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
2: se se se me be se me hu difference no university ni no a 1 month ni no what they say
0: ade e Felix
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0: ana ade agbezi kwaju
2: ha
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2: se se wa no we Libya boga no we
0: Oh no, I'm going to say Libyan.
2: What's that called? You didn't buy it. What's that called Libyan?
0: Côte d'Ivoire.
2: Oh, Côte d'Ivoire. And Felix Mezon, where?
0: Oh no, I'm going to say Libyan. So, Libyan, I don't know what I'm going to
2: say. And then, what's your baby? Then, what's your baby?
0: Oh.
2: Then, what's your baby?
0: And what's your
3: I'm
2: a bit of one, who be supper? Why you me? Obey it at me. I do. Me say, they try to a warning Felix Mexo Nicasa,
0: and
2: this say, Bibia and Che, yes, the car, what the man, the best say?
0: I feel one minute, Nakasa.
2: I feel emu, a frog, I say.
0: Ay, mother's din. Some me chip me used to na me deba eh me dia ma me ba no used to enti me ba no so I no post ne ho ana ko hu sa akra na used to sa asem no ana ko ma no happy mother's day ana akra no e ka chile
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0: papa good afternoon
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0: sorry papa
2: sorry jina ho So, Pabuana. 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I did it over to Fakita. 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
0: Blah, good afternoon.
4: Afternoon.
2: Didn't you have a
4: question? You see, Papa now, prayer, me nominated.
0: Well, I say, as I'm not uni meeting, and then I'm there about her saying. 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
4: Me, I won't talk on. So
2: now we'll catch you on in Tikachi.
4: Mean count. 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
2: 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Who claim, Mister Baby ni ya woba? 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
0: There is a say o bu ni ma ase.
2: Tie me ba.
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4: 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Hello.
5: Yes.
4: Move to me, mommy. Some 5 seconds.
5: Okay.
4: Move, mommy. 5 seconds. Why, Miss Emma?
2: Hey, Mate. Okay. Yeah. Where are the old Baba? Baba, 35 times in a row.
5: Libyan,
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0: 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And when I'm out with me, I could do a woo because there must be a poor bar stretch marks
2: one on
0: the and when I'm out with you, I could do say, me jaya lala na me yeno, na me to a debe me chia by our quay, na my better runner, so me ya juma.
5: I said, Grambenia, you may be a near chairman.
0: That's what I said, Jimmy.
2: Then I could tell you, I was from a jewel and boo.
5: Yes, some more.
0: Hey, what you say?
5: Oh, 38.
0: 38? Say, there, juma now, eh?
5: Of course.
0: Me ba se me ka ya o ya na nka usu. 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
0: yeah it's a disease
1: is rumor 13%
0: hey
1: naima
0: e no bi say ori ase
1: oh yeah yo bebere weja bebere ho kraba bebere ho pa bi san
6: Oh,
1: I said, I'm normally not a car, and I'm a member here by my member here. What do you get? Symptoms, I see as you see.
0: Ever since I said,
1: yes, Nalo.
0: So, what I am now?
1: Symptoms.
0: Okay, I'm
1: going. Snalo, a year, would do a new, but we yet take symptoms.
0: Okay.
1: Naima, a member, you know, in a paper. After dinner, I said, Mamma,
6: nemu ma ye muma na na mu mie hunu de ye ba ni ahwe no na se mu se oba onyim de nimo kunu mebua ha oba onyim de nimo kunu enye no kre because utimi enu obi te 1 month na fofo asan ba enu so onan fofo mum na che se just a 1 month relationship with your drop
2: e mu ai
6: and what your ma se
2: Emma, who now more who she fear tied, who be gentleman of
6: a car? Well, I
2: said, I'm the West Sim.
6: I wedding a tea. Then now I do call. I know ya, wait, Debbie,
2: no, so far, but I didn't tell you.
5: I saw the minute in it, say, Nas or Noya, yet may come one to your jay, a giant, and
6: Mom says, I said, Nanya, I want to know, and your baby on any tin, we so free, baby, about baby.
5: Ah.
6: Oh, yes, God bless you. Ma tu obi fie 5 years so aka wo de.
7: Mi abra mi fie na wate. Mi abra mi fie na wate.
6: Emma.
5: Emma
6: ye pre. Emma.
7: Emma ma so buku ma kwasi ya.
6: Emma. Emma. 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Ba ma bi ase bi pre bi ase. Wo hu ni se di oba city bi ewo. Wo hu a wo hu no.
2: Oh,
6: cha! A bad bet me. I'm a one worth you, yes, in time. Now, your boys, you met me. I'm betting your counterpart. I'll broom walk you on about it.
7: I remember the dear me, mamma. Make us
6: say the wire. What do I say? What can mamma me and you? Here, mamma me and you, so you're fucking wise. Oh, Baku and Libya, but Baku and graduation. You graduate to a graduation school.
2: I was so named teachers. I was so a teacher.
5: And no man,
2: I had a
6: one graduate.
5: Minimum, I'm here left and where you must
2: know. I'm here left and where you man, I'm quite a better idea.
5: Ah, so minimum, you
6: should call about me myself and previous. I present at no concern him. Oh, but I gospel no, no, but I do have been named my baby. I've been new. They have been martini yellow. Or to me, my son in progress, the police need to make sure you be on that. I sell as soon as I require. Sandy Panning and here, just or buy a wolf here be. I
2: can't again.
7: That's why that much me more back of VIP.
6: What's my
7: second to why I was
6: there? A madia, in fact. Now, Sabama be a loose or bastard and a woman face it here. I be a fellow who be a no sometimes and a yana, but you may bat on a son,
2: maybe.
6: What's my say? Oh, come, Emma, me a nutibo more mutumico. Contract
2: sister, on a more serious note, you need help. Oh, yeah, I'm wow. It's only by my vanity.
5: You say, my son, welcome.
2: Hey, tell me, and sonny, and I ain't young one day.
5: Advice.
2: Do I want to know if you say?
5: I know
2: 1.5 years. Bear man away.
5: Oh, no, soon.
2: What's
5: it? Oh, soon.
2: Oh, to whom?
7: Oh, I hear it.
2: Quadro?
4: Sir, Auntie?
2: Eh, I'm going to make a sir.
5: Quadro?
4: Yeah, Abena.
5: Afternoon. Bob, what dear?
4: I do my require.
5: Is it meant so? No, I pay me a school, made it to one, so I will talk to one. I meant to answer. I said,
2: Why? What's about some
4: money? Bon some more. First of all, before Macassano, oh, what you
5: mean?
4: What do you phone to last week? No, me person first phone for to last week, not the American or Mutier. 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
5: No,
8: I'll be winning.
5: I
2: was saying, Ah, Bisane. Oh, could you say, Wuna Yankasa? Now, I say, Usa, we are Casa cover 5 minutes. Yanka, you see, Pobiao. At the old Yamami, who was say, dear, and no, Bama back, one of your name say, Aquadani Yawo back. What's in the say? Aye, Anne, aye, Debbie.
8: I at your sister, Mimi Gana, and I'll offer you phone. 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
5: e so se yes se de bia o ye a o se ye fa on frame ya ye na ka no kure me so nyim asam kwa me ka ho no kure
8: me what's the last time Abraham was the last time me throw el catch us can kure
5: pa
8: what's the last time
5: me throw be say police ka
2: I dear me person be say e ba na ye wo ba unti me ma me a direct answer as to say I and I
8: did meet me more direct answer say ani and I said dabi meet me ma
5: me
2: anti ya na na wo di akoda na so ma me
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2: Hey, how are we going to find out, say? And for Danny me and Nunua, what's your warm? Wouldn't you obey you so die, you be? You better young.
8: Mean cancer, mean deny, say, meaning and oh. Say, me catch or say, me deny, Yanko only me, Jedi, mean deny.
2: Where do you stand? One cancer wouldn't. At the same time, who's that claim? We say, you can't vividly say yes. Oh no, as you say, no.
8: Yes. Because I know, Nana Motuno, unnature, Nini Yenature.
2: Who suspects is a bad maybe, and a man in Quadanuana?
8: Sisati, who was it, Mammy, Miss Rawa, feeling me, I believe, feeling me, can't before Samoa, Fatemi. Baby, what is it, I say, who got G List, or Biba G List, or Wubla, or Nobla, that's what I say. Ah, the old yeno, what he can catch it all. Ever bass, man, and can work away. Maybe so, sister.
5: Me brand the meaning, the minister, and I'm one and I'm a patch
2: of hey, Ever rubber. For barely bare 40 minutes, and he asked me, you're crying, and you're busy at you. Dear woman, cano crack, Obano, and your Felix in the bar, and I have called your Bacatrano. Cause I saw you
8: wouldn't. And your moon can't there pussy, only Felix Atana, me Donia Cupo Hatas room, name Mamma Machina Mikuta, me name Dase on Felix Water, and your Nakan coming. And can you message now, blood, he sent me to say Felix, and coming him to only Felix Biatana for 3 months after a minute tonight, meaning.
2: My
8: one name
2: Saudi Felix Biatina.
8: No,
2: my name
8: da.
2: Hey, who
8: are you? Me kase minina da, but senyende message we o send it to say Felix. Nka me name Felix the one na da 3 months as na me as na me ne die. And say only obi da 3 months and I say na me no be da. Odi jin se no e mami ana se nipa no
5: ba ya mutete 3 months ansa na wo san ba e aja yemfo wani nto me so.
8: Ah, okay ke abi amina manti ni mi ni how ni how but where everyone e ba no no ntina me mi twi hu pri hu where everyone no ana se where every who bla one father one mother no ene mi twi mi hu. Because all your mistake be and all black
2: eye.
8: But auntie, oh,
2: quite you,
8: auntie.
2: Say, what say, Bama Bacon Waba? It is Abama Conon, so oh no, one more dear, come here, me, deny a dear, and to confirm, say, a Bama and a ba, and I say, Waba, and so fellas, mezzo away, teacher, and so was I a letter, well, more dear, auntie. There's nothing, absolutely nothing I can do about this case, mami. 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
5: Enye anu wa wei, bila kwa jowe na
2: meka. 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And from so dear VIP, a better time was a head. One shall draw so craft for a drink. Sacra, better draw some washing. I'm up at the West and one. I do what
9: you knew.
2: Put your way up and
5: send the power of the other dance. A mummy and
2: fair dancing. I don't say, Rodin is saying. I don't see a bear.
5: Son, I'm in it. Been in the net. If you're
2: born in the net, no patch or mouse, 1 month to pay you, and you're a sergeant could you be none an enter.
5: No 1 month, too, Mr. Tremont.
2: To say, okay, 1 month. What's after 3 months? Maybe one guy said, I'm going to try 1 month.
5: Some similar time, but meaning your giant and send away about 3 months and send a black or joba.
2: Because maybe I'm going to do it in America or no, then worker on carry on Tiasmas and I want to Tiasmas.
5: Benny, I tell this old empacho. They say, oh no, you know, fellas, I'm here. And Bibia ni menene ntama o ebia adwe na kuma beba fom to let me serve one. Why, oh, Felix?
2: Oh, Felix, man.
5: Oh, on the
2: way to the bar. They're here now, me more.
5: Come on,

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1: 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I'm a bona, me boa, me boano, and my sky is he. When you see loss. When you see loss, or moba, the one you see loss, and where you need to, when I pay all my the way see loss at class, and now, yeah, yeah, yeah, yeah, yeah, yeah, yeah, yeah, yeah, yeah, yeah, yeah, yeah, yeah, yeah, yeah, yeah, yeah, yeah, yeah, yeah, yeah, yeah, yeah, yeah, yeah, yeah,
2: Crepa, Naja, Nepa, when Tina means or Bazi, come on, Yana, my uncle.
1: Not the way they wait there also, or didn't hook about access for Hona while you're moving. Oh, I said you would see, I had any idea where it is. Well, I sat determined to run with my. 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
2: on. Yes, yes, and you. So, remember, Power, and you might catch us. I pay your tongue. Who better catches was uncle? Young Quay, hello. Oh, Mr. M. Sena Guninia, hello.
3: Hello.
2: Who did Baby of Refi?
4: Yeah, I'm Patrick. It's St. Patrick, because I took my seat.
2: Pat, Patrick, and you?
4: Hello.
2: Me Patrick, and you? I'm here TV, no.
4: St. Patrick, because I took my seat.
2: Patrick, and you?
4: I'm back again in the only correct moment is on the car when your papa. Mono would be nice when you're not just there or pass a new car, catch a more buono when your papa or my son is on the baby when you're that's
2: right. Me that's a pa. Hello,
5: what is here?
2: Pete, can we go me uncle?
5: Yes, I am. You're with me. I'm not going to. I'm not going to be able to do it. When I would use the Kenyan Kadima, that's it. If I could do, because in that, I think, what you have back with your friend now, because of Funahoma will be matter. When you're careful, you have no call. Would Jimmy for 7 years of long rented, Albert General? Would you answer? Across him, he has only been in doubt. Who's going to know that? Yes, throw away home for them. Check, we got a papa. What do you have? What is up with you? If you could do, you have throwing as a sem, now you could that, what's it?
2: Hello.
6: They are not TV.
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6: that's it.
1: Hello?
6: Hello? Oh, me, my
1: husband.
6: I'm so good. I'm so good. I'm so good. I'm so good. I'm so good. I'm so good. I'm so good. I'm so good. I'm so good. I'm so good. I'm so good. I'm so good. I'm so good. I'm so good. I'm so good. I'm so good. I'm so good. I'm so good. I'm so good. I'm so good. I'm so good. I'm so good. I'm so good. I'm so good. I'm so good. I'm so good. I'm so good. I'm so good. I'm so good. I'm so good. I'm so good. I'm so good. I'm so good. I'm so good. I'm so good. I Me rama ye ato ye ona bo wa makram daze
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1: Yes.
0: I tell you, Casa, let's be a TBS star. I don't. I saw my buy and I can say, young star. Now, for the day, and if you are buy one on your Casa, there will be duty car. Oh, young to a kind of a pound so I'm over dinner, the Amman. The master.
1: Okay, yes, see, and that's it. For last one, for last one. I mean, last one they were with me.
5: You want for me?
1: Fa.
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1: Nah, he na wa kre kre.
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1: Oh.
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1: you? 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
5: 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I'm going for a see. I go shop with ya. 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
1: ya no kwai age te
8: say ya ya papa say ya na da chi bi we chi me na we dey babe kai menum
1: ya no kwai age te
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8: e o case be ni
10: Fancy come on me where you are some benefit. Ah, no, I'm not going to help you. I'm just saying, I'm so bad all the same. Mama, now what to say? Oh, Ubanum, me, I'm sure that I didn't do TV this show. Na TV for no, my pump. In teaching, if you are in medical account, why? 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
10: 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Mamma,
7: come on, come on, come on, come on, come on, come on, come
12: on,
7: come on, come on, come on, come on, come on, come on, come on, come on, come on, come on, come on, come on, come on, come on, come on, come on, come on,
10: come
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10: on,
7: come on, come on, come on, come on, come on, come on, come on, come on, come on, come
13: on, come on, come on, come on,
10: come on, come on, come on, come on, come on, come on, come on, come on, come on, come on, come on, come on, yen to be defending my mini baby say oh said you one my MCT dear na recently who had TikTok out there luma wo ya chi ya nsamu a audio support audio say me timi tie bi sam say say we are sinipa hu you are any pan mu ya je
7: and mama
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10: 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Na diakano yemfa ensoso.
16: Broke. I will always take you serious.
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1: 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But more than a doom possible on your more, a doom opposite a life or more, Dr. Mensa, and in your Ubenya behind San Kumase, and Enkrain, baby, a bobber shop, via Ubenya be at or from CC, I was 0241522204, and also sober from 0248315258. 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
2: 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I'm ready to see you. 1 p.m. to 3 p.m. I'm on Adum TV and Ishira FM. 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

0: 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I prime sports. I foreign tidbit and choir. 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
4: 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Na enige sem ne say, wo yobi a won so computer mu kra da. Wo betini aba be kan ho, che say you don't need any IT skills. Your courses ni na practical. Na AI no so dia, ya da hyehye adusue no. Ya regular, weekends and evening classes. Free UPI school says ya. It was 0555383848. Matrix 0555383848. 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
15: Hey, welcome back to work.
16: 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Thanks,
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15: Malaria really knocked you down, eh?
16: Charlie, no joke.
15: Hey.
16: Fever, headache, vomiting, hey. Loss of appetite. I couldn't even eat my usual fufu.
15: You and fufu.
16: How we go do it?
15: I hope you got tested before the malaria treatment.
16: Oh, yes, I did. 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
15: Sharp. Anyway, yeah. Sorry to ruin your excitement, but your boss asked of you.
16: Okay.
15: She says she has plenty work for you.
16: No problem, Charlie. Strength day.
15: You see you.
17: Oh, yeah. 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
23: 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The Battle of Brilliant Ideas is back. And Rantewani Mabawa Wabini Yefra Santemamu, Senior High School Ahuduamu Besia, Abobo Semua Puarisa, Adja Chinye Mudo, Adja Jabaso Bodia, and Kodabe Kamutra Boma Junin Samua Kasaku Kodroso. 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
5: 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Who we are for better dear da. I say so. Freya near for a bear for a quite sunny a bear from Fidia Major with somebody among Ultra with Suma and Nessa will say cannot MC so answer canoe today. A year before. What before Brani? I do we see Kadia more about Kadia. 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Sika kiti kiti bini ya bejo. 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
6: no one near.
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6: yan shashi sheni waho,
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6: awaho,
7: and one is a woody dikaki,
6: and santam
7: shim when you swap the whole clay.
6: Lay a number how padia,
7: a be a better net.
6: So what about the bridge of Kojo Takran?
7: And look crowd with the choir, a be
6: a besam and not Kenyan and won't pay me.
7: So what did you make? Yes,
6: Matias,
7: I will draw your friend, sir,
6: manpower,
7: and none of them were. Jumasa branti.
6: Ena so ya kasi anu wadomahin.
7: Mukumase so.
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8: 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And we are done.
9: Okay, a brand so say it could be and come about no nabo the upon Sima Aduno and so you caught near the Boachi Natural Health Center for so I could be a year and come on. Doctor Boachua Doc Aquaba.
10: Yeah, you are
9: maybe Biabo called it.
10: Yes, I don't
9: know. So you didn't have a and so your sunshine beam. Any sentiment, it be the upon with the moon, some more air and come on. Chatting for now for young to us.
10: Edin kambe di ase da PSC ma otumfo nyankopon Yesu Kristo ya watena hinwa so mechia no enumonyam ani ase da enka ni deni daada ase da to so biem koma yeti fo nyina nyankopon hira mu nyina afi ase da to so biem so enko maboache natural health center ye dwuma fo nyina nyankopon hira mu nyina na maboache natural health center ye pe ye sonographer
9: sonographer
10: yes obi otwa scan
9: okay
10: so ye bema so ye oba the young say upe juma. Na one juma ye no juma hum eti. Sonographer, ye pe. Sonographer.
9: Okay.
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9: okay
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9: 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Man, 5 years today. If you're not the parents and as a father, Chairman Denyame, Akwetia NPP, constituency chairman, Chairman Denyame, Yamin Shone, Mike Daniel, the birthday. Mike Daniel is 5 years old today. 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
15: Syntax tank.
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16: Day. Couldn't sleep at night.
17: Yeah, from in Nana McBrown. Many Jim a Jim Housewa. Intimate from a Jim and Niagrocra. Sarah Namin from in Nasu and Diagrocra. What done and Tuntum and Antafranim Wanket and Kitty Hawajuni. A young Kasa. A Nuntin and Yusi Holy Multi Purpose Insecticide Spray. 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
3: mi. Efficiency to eight cancer. But if you am share me kakra. And yeah, yeah, BB, yeah, yeah, and yeah, sika. And then die via yes, and yeah, car, yeah, demi. Obey, yeah, why, yeah, obey, yeah, yeah, yeah. Ah, Father, Lord.

Okay, 58 minutes after 4 here. I ensure 104.5 FM. I didn't can't catch us at the month of September. We call it the blessing month. And I'm saying, but some wedding, some wedding, good evening. Hi, Insura 104.5. I'm in Insura Bakwasi, Jesse Nyamiche. Jeremia Chasantima, Semin Sum Visa, Break Obnunsia. Quantum 106.3. Emma was a messum. Was sorry, you ma wooty. It in the Reverend Emmanuel Dadum Jr. Opinion of that God Word is Wisdom Chapel International at Tonsu S Line in Chemuna Unity Oyo. Asu wanya dumbi. Well, brand new, I'm in a meeting, Kati, I don't know name, Ray. Engine, I'm there, I'm oppressed, I'm oppressed. 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Baby, I name you Mrewo ye adwuma na wo ma wani nko na ye by grace o. 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

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He's a businessman, marriage counselor, motivation speaker. For the Dakunya, Sunya Bra, Costrano, Kona Costrano, son of Fias, and our chain. Duba, Copper Pepper, no upon. Oh, I am Sika Pages, yes. Abra Bra, Grace and faith, a age more boomer with you. I do need you. Ah, come on, Pajamami.

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I got time for Nanka Wawana. I see a Sabre Otias, Yaudi, and EJ Edgman. Catrol, Yanko Ponsa, Wayabi. A film one and Yanko Pony, Ebiman, Busum, Nemo, Aviana Pabis, Sabre, Dan, or Yaman, who are home, one Kwandia, Wayabi Amount. And the Nija Fia Jumana said, about your kitchen, Ben, our personal celebrity. I a birthday to set the end, Reverend Adum Junior, Dini birthday. Some of us on that of a bomb pie man, or Ben, I said, the other baby, and your friend in a semen can chums or damasis and Sunday. I'm saying, Yamia, ye be. I'm here, be in or Cassan or dear Dumbi Suamano. And yet, the air bear moss. Nana collect drink the celebrity birthday, then ye is a cry. As I said, an air cream or smoother. I have very refreshing power. And your finna compatriots, you'll be able to share

Your person will be a man, any Jane will pay. That is alright. I am Fanton to me, I said, and in a man. Modia, Uncle, enjoy moment. Modia, so about Instagram and TikTok. At Bebe Regis GH. I'll be Bianco so taught the occasion. Be a number 0544-335-900. 0544-335-900. And 0554-338-00. What they are so best and the greatest with a new water experience, bear more with a dry authority. A jet to me, problem, ni baby. We are supporting.

ba cho nye bindi ya na di bia cha ona mkwa so akofi na odwa ma so bia say ye bojo bojo stop yo Escobar, thank you for hitting me up. So being polite by Sandy Van as your man for the weekend. Idion Nana Cobra, who are the best entertainment show and host of the year. The best gospel DJ for all the 16 region. And by Santia Fidiana Sinu Fide. And working hard on all social media handles, Team Nina. And you bench my darling to the man up here, Scafi Filter. Not forgetting the Godfather, James Grace Yagra. Supervising everything together for us. My cry, you made them free drive, Nani, and everyone. See, Bojo Bojo Kios, we have a Kobia. In Panamuba, Cooper Crown, I hope the one, Cindy Rice, and Mona, Sansana, then I papa, and the Tuba Bray. But say, Yima, Kumba Kobe, Yamarbe, Jalofa, and Nawachana. I guess Cindy Rice, and Moon, and no be any Jungapa, and the Pow. It didn't in FDF, what you I'm for Chadia Casimo. I Chadia spices. I Chadia Namedemopa. I Chadia spices. And I Chadia Nasa Chadia season powder. Restaurant Chopper Homes Nana. If you're any band now, yeah. I saw you at Tosodia Babwa. I saw Tosodia KJT at gate 11. Stand on my F3410. F3410. And I'll be fresh 0244. 831-897 084-891-897 Chadia season part as a bombardia. A jibina for Faho. A Chadia and yes, Uncle Cry. To me, Kai. Nakoye Macadia. Jaman Subia. Say a gentleman named Chinama Ponche Praquana. And Chiani Adena. A beef season part. And I'll be so money. Not this Nespa Gatti Abenina. Oh, here, Chadia Spice's part. You need jollof near the Anna. Season part and home marco. I checked yes and couldn't get mapa. And Mom Sanguana, the Bay Adiana said, yeah. I make cow said. Cooking no bakunin here. I have fried to a seven I'm making. And a boa pomodin. A boa nipediana crying in a set a bay a juma. As I said, nipediana crying about Kuja Jumaya. As I was aware, you. Zubaya Sima, and Timomadia Unia Hauhia Hygienic, Oyala Babuapa, Oyala Anko Deni Pediana Koma Mojani Moon for Babinko Faya Debe Bimro, and Timomadia Tough Right or Bottle Nabaco, and the Otobacco, you see, we are Yaka Parifelli, and I saw Benya Sachetno. It was size up, baby, and up a small size, medium, quarter, now. I will try to chase on your day. No failing. That the offer gas. Now you see, sir. And I saw the chew both fruit. Obianka san, wedging a home. Fire jollof, fire stew. The upper saw day, and where you be. I have fight on a such a turn on the bottom of the bottle. Refill it. Fight on, you deserve a life of goodness. Eba bua pa ye pa. Ye ma me di gift donko. E di gift donko ministry present as that president bro. 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Ye wo bra for me ya da big mama. Se men kan cho se nyango pon ya da makosi ya da 20 September 2018. And a pan non di kop me wi me no. Bantima CSC International. 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Then Yanko passing, fear be a duny near the assault, the acting you want Yanko Pomu. I just have friend you to follow me. I see Kakuja Simbra Joe Jahim. I am a Benoit for Bravim. Prophetess Apostle Dr. Kate Asante, Berta and Kanta Prime Ministry. And then you to follow me. Madi Ayan Kongojano.
Tom Safo, Honorable Francis Asensu Buaje, Member of Parliament for Bantua, former Minister for Roads and Housing. Tom Safo, Munyina. Me say Bemot. Shine your greatness. Bemot, a new month experience. Original drink in Ankasane Bemot. Shemukina, reloaded. 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I check your pictures near the Instagram, TikTok, at Bear Beverages GH. 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

0: 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A year na taught to send them a camon combo agri loan. Yes, service in the brain. 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Kumasi Culture Center, Big Long. And a panel soon complain you been on Senya is a crowd. Universe Importation Ghana Semen can't just say, yeah, boss, Ekrom. We are coming to the Garden City. And yeah, 12 September 2026, and more rain for you, crowd. Madame Faba, you know, Madame Faba. Universe Importation Church, Universe Importation Ghana. And electronic appliance name to my and you more been here. I cried and go for me and say, I'll pray. You are back. You've been the Church of Pentecost Center, Doom Assembly, Dakuma and Gaza, Ojotio Street. And you may want a bubuja. 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Okay, spirit, Nana. And I'm going to be a spirit in the world. Ezana na menyano acha na na seme hia na September mwa kan sembe bre say a prediction and the prophecy di anka ni pobewu prediction boni predict so am pawo na me doctor bonkomo asheni t-shirt no man bin fa quality wa so gwambe mo patik and heba and spiritual center agda mini ya no baza na zemi du yoni ni apa I'm a champagne energy drink. I'm a man. I'm a man. I'm a man. I'm a man. I'm a man. I'm a man. I'm a man. I'm a man. Energy drink. And once I'm a man. I'm a man. I'm a man. I'm a man. Feel the vim, feel the vitality all the moment. I have man. Champagne energy drink. Energy room. Money. Okay, Shimbia. I have vim champagne in him. What do you want? Honorable George Kuntu Blanson, I am Kwamo Assemblyman. One in this time, walk on a post, a human penty Kwamo Situaso. On runner down for Papa, the Bomia fan club. A guy named Fena Koko, Akuko Wu, and to be candy a Boko Kokofu, Akoya Koko Yo Kokofu, and this say, His Excellency. Dr. Baumia, Mahmoud Baumia, Baba Down. That's the thing I represent you. Paku Kodi, any papa. Achaku Kwani and the guy named Udianga Saho. Any doctor we enter you now. Dr. Puni, no mammy soon, Tuntumpa, Dr. Puni. And Timen Funk, Tuntuman Niago, Misromo Pa. And the Brahma taste a holy mosquito spray and a quern up by the Meniji. See, I saw the repellent knocker. Was it mosquito born or room or go straight to liver? I'm going to say liver is the largest organ in the body. Doc, what's your name? And you banner be into it, me or me, yapa. I saw a quo liver or status or your liver, no, you know. And you know, quo there. On what, oh, man, who you are, dear? You're coffee, timidity, you're the enemy. There are symptoms, I'm going to say, you're dear, we. I'm say, you're dear, sir. There's no balab, no bear test, no musampa, ya dear winners. A dear sons, I want me friend for compared drunk or satchel. I'm sending in a hono dear. Babaku, a mina bakuayas. And I can't go there, chono. And yeah, I said, baby, I'm born in a hair problem size. What's a pump of word to me? I didn't wait to me, no chancho. My location, no one. No, I saw the Gambia Mopatica by a spiritual center, bit man. Dr. Mintiminy when you cut that. Samba Kwame knew when you came. Anti Pacho Nya and Tuntum Police, a drone be. Not that doubt, Nakron Kron, Nebu and Yabapa. Obestoton, the old Petembers, Obestoquena, and Albertim Repel and Nasra. Aquire soaring, but Aquire said Roaster. 300 milligram, 400 milligram, 600 and 750 milligram. Money, Bejan, can you hear me? What do you spray? We have 15 minutes time, baby. Far a banana, tuntum, tumsum, so and tap friend, minimum of a brew. No money is 0302-681582. 0302-681582.
1: And a 0322-0376-23.
0: Tuntum police.
1: And I watch you the entire about. Until now, you meet now, cast away.
0: Oh, Debbie,
1: I a town full booty. No, meaning, sir, by my share, sir, send any way.
0: Yes, yes, yes, yes, send them no yard.
1: That's something cry on a unit, only 3 minutes, and I hold you in the 3 minutes more.
0: No one.
1: Then I'm on an idea and send a hold you in the 3 minutes, but I don't hold you in the 3 minutes more.
0: No, befufro.
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0: 0241 0241 58 56 74 74 0241 0241 58 56 74 74 0241 0241 58 56 74 74 0241 0241 58 56 74 74 0241 0241 58 56 74 74 0241 0241 58 56 74 74 0241 0241 58 56 74 74 0241 0241 58 56 74 74 0241 0241 58 56 74 74 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
1: 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Up to Sakura, 11 years, or 20 years, that's what
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1: And one, ethnic.
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2: because I know him,
1: sir. But you
2: know, soon I may be an airpo.
1: I am sure the enemy, papa. But him say, not meet me din every day, beer, but no name a crada.
2: How crada and the answers
1: I'm a cradano, or two yammy, or see when my name is Adano. 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
1: 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0241 58 58 76 74 74 0241 58 58 76 74 74 0241 58 58 76 74 74 0241 58 58 76 74 74 0241 58 58 76 74 74 0241 58 58 76 74 74 0241 58 58 76 74 74 0241 58 58 76 74 74 0241 58 58 76 74 74 0241 58 58 76 74 74 0241 58 58 76 74 74 0241 58 58
2: CP Dr. Puni Gwambe Omo Patrick and Nebaya Spiritual Center September Busumi de say blessing call ne ni Africa spiritual nsemina ne nice bibi so. Ba yen kore en koji ay, kama? Ba yen kore.

And himself near Mamma Cassas, a bibini one care, Danke and Tupunbaya dream. I brought what here, Doctor Opini of Gombe Homopathic, a bad spectral clinic. How are you doing in a court one? Young Pomboy, you are the Fiat Memena, Sierra Panon Yajima Conan Show, O Physical and Express. She's you more, more stroke. A person, Bomadia, one up, and now a German officer would be your person, Cassar, or Shabrim alcohol. Would you send me any baby? So sick as some quest, Cassam, the Mama Cass, and Tiachim Comedy Bank, some in Kansas. International money transfer, domestic, too soon, Kakanga Crane, and Iabio. Canada Tao, Puessa, Brana Bajibusian, Babe. Sikane Tao, Brana Bajibusian. See, the idea about more be a bunch and a cabiana, the Sika for control, accounting general department, and the agent tuned in peace, a wunya guarantee, be a wunya guarantee, be a. Yes, I was cut the one, not the cradle. Yes, maybe I saw 30 minutes now. Saka, our branches were here. Do you see from Quantani?

050133446 I'm from Kwame Nkrumah University of Science, Kwame Nkrumah University of Science and Technology. And come business school, and you just send me a bar. One tree and patch on me, Jenna May, and I'm a man.

marketing, strategic management, human resources, analytics in the hospitality. You know, and they are fair back, baby. MBA near 2 years. And those weekends, and you know, my name is 0209 150721. And don't create an asshole back on your net. You know, so my room visit. Byron, move out with a deadline pressure, you know. Money, oh, I could be a wolf here now. Oh, a plan be so by a two can I get in, you know. I'm man, con. Never content, mama, pa. September, never close application. And I'm ready to be a bit me about. Samara Pharmacy Company Limited. And I'm Samara Company Limited. Some in can't you say? I didn't turn to a drive friend, Sasso Naba. Sasso, dear, come to Tuntum Precupo. And the Chianis Bones and Tuntumo, a Bejan came here to set lemons and a bomb by the mooning in a we am on Tuntum no Masoraka said Debbie. A bony a sorry and the umbo no Masoria, umbo no crutch and vessel. And the apartment Tuntum in an interferent Tunko Bonina, if you come, I say no. It was 750 milligrams, 300 milligrams. And he explain after 165 grams. And he empacho wadarumo. And he win as what he said. And he crano. He soon yadin crown. Yad the hearty challenge in the broad live west up up challenge. Yad the broad in dindi. I see a coin bench to crowd. Then the Kenya crown wangas away a year. How tea and answer will be a pom dinginess. One auntie and now dear sir, now crown, now ya day. And now 2 week can't get crowd exercise. And now the fear you man now you're not free to now. And no one will exercise and now. And now before steps in Kakanga Ket to Mika. About your Bomadi episode, but cassette up challenge you. I like Babomadi and Shama Minunina. The Yan Sober Kokumasi City Moakra, Western Moss, and it's a crowd in the other centers, Nina. Akako Totel Live Boy Super, Total Live Boy Seminar, me and Sam. I qualify, yet you need code B, mom. And I bet you see. Very CV, you need code B. No, I can't live boy more Ghana group. No, I have set up in our 92 Kausa. Oh, yes, exercise and the pop pimpin and I watch you be a fiaja to me some best. I say, live boy, the hampers, a chair, the fitness kit, and the Apple Watch. And you might be banana there. And the challenge in there, I'm not the answer, but quite a platform in your so I hashtag live boy life more and I hashtag step up challenge. And I hashtag live more life, live more GH. And in your hand is in your cosmo. You better train come every so say weekend in. When you acquire active yes, I can crack now to me count until what I say now. And now for staircase, big a crack. And they are not to enjoy. Oh, excuse you, I'm a dent in a more movie. Can in your train, in your engineer looking fresh. After the movement, you better stay fresh and protected the live way. After 17 weeks. Any of the challenges, and my body and phone, Jim Nanya Apple Watch, a chenny be. Cheddin de Bebre, any of the mamma, sir. But some more revis or Chang Yanko Poyadma. Love FM catch a coat toothpaste. High school debate in a basso 2026 edition, and here is a crowd. Our Christian Service University. Are you quite honorable at the chum? A school as against Ken UST Senior High School. One of the we need, one of the have the pride, one of the bragging rights. No, I remember said did this talk on two a second community band. Frazoko script for any other for the brain. Now, so I say, I didn't bring a Chinese who from ground. Yeah, they didn't catch us. And they had a Pan Africa bank. There were 33 Africa countries. You know, and they had the Pan Africa bank 33 branches. You know, honey, oh, Bumadia. If you achieve corner and your transaction, only a year, Juma, and soon an episode to your Kakani and ask you fish an episode to editing about transaction via Echo Bank mobile app, no app store, ni play store, you know, and for your pinny more, na a pinny OTP bank card, and I'm gonna card. I'm on the average 0800003225. A barber cut dancing was them. Yeah, I end the one, Nimni and got a plot and more, said about a problem, me man. And now, per se, I am saying, Yendu and him got a plot in the mouth. And maybe I am no case, what a plot in the da. When the problem be a barber tree, you might quit betting me a boar, or dance a fin, a chassis company, we are not baby or the beer. 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

and Jabia near Quantum 106.3 FM. I'm with special information, be Bama. Ah, we are in the San Manu, leading the air, and Neso Poku Jr. and G Rose, featuring Neso Poku Jr. My sister San Mamma cry, Uncle Number for Bomadi and Sobas and Bibia Mamma. 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Happy birthday to you, Angie Rose. And there, Wawoda. 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I'm in for birthday, my Angie Rose. 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

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His Excellency, the former Vice Chairman of Ghana, Dr. Bao Mia, will be there. Mahmoud Bao Mia will be there. Santa Regina, Executive Chairman, Mungo Jam, the party for me. A Brenna Swami, NTA Cartoon 106.3 FM. Dennis, you do pay a rap and all. And if I run it, Dr. Boache, Natural Hair Center. A boy made you feel kind soon come on a bro. 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And it just say my make catch yourself. 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I have free to learn. 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Who your ba nipa kind the woman nipa me nipa. Tracy brother and more. Who your beginner now a master up a cell polish and carry intensive training more. Then you hey. Trebena, ye bachelor training in abo, all types of bread. And ye see, I will revamp and all. Straighten ya ding in a spread, ye bachelor in a. And it to me cut. 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Penny wise walk. I want to be where Tracy brother more. And if I try SS for now, where we ask money to live Where we are JHS Cram, Patron, and Nephew Cry, and who can say free? You put me in a pet. 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

0: DBS Roofing and so on man chance papa make any was a remuno. DBS Industries any chance 10% discount. Yeah the ebemao and ya dear se over 20 chance with DBS and no da the makase me wanna no crane kumi. Yeah can mean one dia baba wage gratis what you remu news in Sugi and Dada. So who Pepsodent Chuchirose what say Anopa and Yumre Udi Divian Wetri. President Babu Masana Tiapo, no be Ramna, who did you so abet there? What I say? 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
1: We all know about Galamsey. The kind of menace it is causing. I'm certain that you will know because you must have been to the field. I'm trying to let people know that the judiciary is so it's not just about sitting down writing judgment, but there are certain things that we have to get involved. Galamsey is a menace. And so that is why I promised that we are going to set up and we have set up. Now we have a specialized court. We also realize that a lot of these cases stay in court for too long. So I promised that we were going to take a second look at our rules.
0: Yei ene nsamu a yewura Bafo Bonny di tudwa na wonim sɛ ɔno ankasa si mu pampan kɔ Minerals Income Investment Fund wɔn makache ekosra wɔn mɔ hɔn wɔde saa nsɛm yi ɛkɔ tudwa na dwamtreni a wɔda 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
2: public institutions must continually earn and maintain public confidence delays administrative lapses and weaknesses in institutional processes can undermine that confidence efficient and professional institutions on the other hand strengthen trust and create an environment conducive to investment and national development
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1: You cannot say that the court is on vacation, so the judge cannot work. That is not how we were taught. But I have been a judge, a lawyer since 1981. We are doing a lot of these things so that the cases could be taken care of early. Since I came, the rules of court that we used in the Sec and the High Court, it was 1954 rules. The next time it was changed was 2004. CF 47. 2004, 50 years. Now it has become a thing. And since I came, I decided, I promised that we're going to revamp the rules, and it has been done.
3: Justice Paul Bafo Bonny, ewie ne kasa, ɛna wɔkyerɛ mu sɛ deɛ ɛwɔ sɛ wɔkama Ghanafoɔ nyinaa ɛte aseɛ nkanka mmɔnyɔfoɔ nnɛm ebinom ahyɛ aseɛ de nsɛm ne yɛ mmɔnyɔsɛm ne ho keka ho ne nyinaa ne sɛ ɛwɔ bia mia nanom ɛkɔɔto dan no asi hɔ no sɛ mpo ɛkɔba sɛ agyagyefoɔ nyinaa yɛ wɔadwene sɛ ɛwɔ akwagye wɔahome a asɛm kɛseɛ bi si wɔ ɔman mu a wotwi mu tan wɔmɛkɔ akɔbie akɔyɛ adwuma
1: We know that the cases don't go on leave. They have to be heard. And sometimes important cases, let's say impromptu cases, somebody has died. died, his body has to be, that's all, the body has to be released, and then there's an injunction and all that. Emergency cases have to be handled. So we keep some judges behind. They stay behind. They are vacation judges. And once they are vacation judges, it means once they also, once we come back from the vacation, they will also take their leave.
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5: 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Na yada one as a bear, work to an amona or that in Jabba Yabba Boke, one away paper and be. Ma Yaswak saying there, a binmo the wife home woke for bed, a baby in 12 of them. Wife home woke with Fina Bay, I will choose her, 8 to her. Also, wash your one day by some ordinary day. I so cacran, and so your bombine doctor since where is our baby? I wash him also when you are promoting. Now, a bassana away from the door, no young co, baby, war no, now, you can your faith, Fido, Yama, a bush of free alcohol. Now, your cade, a mawa panel, or your daughter, then I'm a mobile and far and blind sending sim. Now, one shaman police for where you wage, Juma. Nshema asumde embra
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6: 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And you see, any part of the owner, or we can call baby, no, you mean, I'm not in your back. As I said, Ben, you mean, you know, what was on number 15, a 15, you mean, you know, I never back me, no back me, no back me, no to me, if you had any paper 10 minutes and get to me, you have been here, and now by says, who are, what to me, a surrounding hunting, or so say, or the back cry, but mean, you know. I won't say Omina between ya, but and the source that walk on Winina, the African, I heard in Quanta, the Bani Vinibahondia, source of Winian containers on Dodona, and the Mitiakas or Mambi or Mosto, and that's a Mambium container. It's as OBS, who say, ABA will be in the container, the Visabesiac, and I say, ABANA, Sabatuas or Mosu, the Mitiomina, the source in your yard will be at me beer. And police checkpoint in Anokre, Oma Mount Tibibrina, even we never know district police command anymore, no, any ho, and I'm working in IGP Dubai, Oma Station, Oma, I'm only men in Nigeria, can't be a free sweat group by the check, oh, the free minibar, so airco, sweat dunes, and I say airco, and say, better check, and say, Oma free minibar, Oma and a cock, so do no one free sweat, and I buy minibar, so much check, and Oma Sam Mount another barrier, our minibar joins here, and so our. For my police station, any more honor was also men. Ever honor, and the business war will go out from one or so. Said the bear, the DR engine, and the business of patrol airport highway, and so cobba. Said the bear, at 20 India engine, and I say, but a numeriano and an animal info. I mean, so that's the infant come up for a polia.
0: Fatuaso.
6: An animal info, I will go out at Juma Kron, and they. I'm a woman, she began A plus agent, an animal chain, and an animal press conference. So, who video now A plus and video on chain? And I almost said, and Kabaya, we need about enough police station abandoned. Conclusive down to our police station, this answer, police station, the vision is to go more fast as soon. And Nanan would do only a choice I win the Ban of District Police Commander. No? And on the an animal buffo. And the only kind of say, Oma and Beninfona or Kubako pet. Then Beninfona closes our police station it down. The
0: Hello, Govi.
6: Now that we talk,
0: I'm also gas in a yasa. Me only knew you, my wife.
6: And another said, Omocano, almost as I said, a woman Beninfona or Kubako. Sempenifuang kusus a police station down there. And I'm sure the best in the best chain the AC first one.
0: Nana no one kasa no one seven na okay.
6: Pepe nana kujio Aidan. Ono na kasa mago mo jumako traditional council. Ono na odi tuja. And I watch this and some no watch this. Omo patent in justice and so the ama omo a two a kamo omo a free mono. And watch this a police station ono. Omo di intimidate omo munko for na bibi niya na police for no and support him and just the police station with this no no mo mu abaya standing block the ama go mo for no and almost say omo ntum police station him
0: Kofi my na was na actually be didi nkomo ni ahwe police for pending for omo so kwa on be fa so etu nananom de omo ken eho anamo ye nua be ma Kofi ejin ko fare ba e na yete ne nkan Kofi abre e firi 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
8: 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please we are calling on authorities they should do something about this issue that has gone on for years. No money, who baby? If the traditional authorities, if the government and anything, anybody who can do anything about it, that's the idea we aim at. My entire ma enyansa se obi bewu.
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9: 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As some of your margin say, I can only be a boy, Sukuno, and then assembly, and then my city, Jenny, and Mrs. Medano. So I can't wait, you needless, you senseless, and now, dear, just say, your prayers and Naki, your Baba, your home Baba, and your name. 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
10: 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You bet you are fine. No? After you know, your list of things, you be say, then ultimately, San Yamana, you be bow hono, now be your inspection. If we are satisfied, no report, no your committee, your friend, license review committee, I'm sure if they are true. Satisfied, now your mouth will license.
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11: ntene ya baha as Ghana Health Service, part of the health service piece, so that baby, whatever the AYE na AYE standard, no, you best sustain it. 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
12: I'm for increment via the Bano, yeah, sorry, Precupa and for increment, but yeah, well, Niama, Yakakabum, now the process once I have the above one thing. Now, I'm in Okas MJ and Neno, any ministry near Yankumudi, Nankumudi, and I could see the best submitted your crater at the Amma Ministry now. HS, your per se, your to your cash into your boom. Now, say you take it from there. And I'm in Okas idea, and Tumuno ain't taking effect here, but we are still in a process. Said, yeah, I guess SRCA Yakushia and Anki Yako propose 30%. Now, German Penny Bear, my HS, Jacob Banes. 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
13: because the be 5%, another 10%, another 15%. Now, if you have a phone, 20%, look at who to be better than it. Another 30%, near about 20%, another 15%. But I thought this is a problem. And the problem is, and in the woman is there, you show official letter and command.
0: Ti Pauli titina ni dema concern drivers association anu disemna ati na bani se yeti sim ibusa Ghana fwa gwenchire yeltum yantum wankasa wahubwa buwa tisei
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2: 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Storm Energy Drink. 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Not recommended for persons under 18 years, lactating mothers, pregnant women, and people sensitive to caffeine. This advert is aimed at
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Yeah, I just remember you joining me soon. I'm a Adesha Makrimo Adesha in a Yako and a shedding. It will be away you on the new Mende Babiano, Ejana Multimedia, Jumemo, and yet you for an emuni lama Yako and a shedding. Nanasa be dear queer at a crumohine. Nanasa Wako to at a crumohima. I was your penny that Sibra Boamadako. Open your quas you do. Open your cabinet be do. And a opening cocoo or say. One of my jabus you and a moody about say, or modish and what dinner, Ebenezer or say with you. Or Tiasi and Uncle Fren Confuse, and I say a jawsu when you feared your son back home. A jacon siedo. Now, Ukraine of Janet, a Ura, a Yere Joyce Ousu, a Femaya Emilia Ousu, Faustina Ousu, Alice Ousu, Quaco Frempon, Francis Edison Ousu, and a Janet Ousu. One money was young Cayenne na se. If I told my money in a near tea for any money, you may say, Oma this year. Ya were free me, nay ye basso me in that abbey. I watch in a crew, me a banjo so. And upon nobody care for some dear man, I watch in a crew, and son of Copena Crabby watching a crew must see it. Oba no better than you, Patasse, and on a cheesy cassa. Would Trump Patam, my dear chink, was here, Dobeco, and I say sorry. I will meet it as a sorry work at in a crew, and son of we are, or son be we a year new. And until what turns out for the four, and ye jump for say ya, Yemra, and Meboa. Nana no my parcel for be any agonabus to a penny James, or four any. 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On one's way, I can name matron of Kenway Hospital. Ha. I fear maybe a Dr. Michelle. 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Now, one we are not certain as a wire view, at the year a year no chat or cry. 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
1: 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No matter how innocent or careful you are, some people will always find a reason to blame or criticize you. So soon when you are the host saying, when you are the host saying, and you may be a while what it is so crying one, you may be any perfect. 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

0: 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Then I say, when you come, but I shall have seen I don't know, Pija, you see. No, I shall know. And I do because, hey, oh, one of the children says, send it in front of me. Huh? 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Here they show, when I can't tell what you want to go, call up for Chacha Shabra. 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
1: shoe am say na me nim kofo ko mo dey say den buy
0: wa she half shoe na we dey
1: half shoe na the front man
0: the front man we di ye kwa na ka we di china dey kwa na I present abana we di o she cha cha dey say na we see when we say sat am na me share na for academy free no penny ni tin am come am kwa no me hu na kofo cha cha say and na me front man no man, such a chawa, and if I am in front of my bra. 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You will be quite going to catch as a opposite as I'm so glad. Because I'm there. I will caniba to so. 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We chain katakasi atukum.
1: 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Okay, okay. 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
0: 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Hahaha. Hahaha. We did an hour. 1 and 2 for ma. We did now again. Once I know, we would run up and the phone will be a hill. It's a real yen, a chin of framing. I like to watch him 2,000 Ghana cities.
1: Top one.
0: Yes, I said, I didn't be catching on. As we are Scania, I'm not falling there, quite never.
1: I'm going to be
0: common kind, Sandy said, and we're flocking to Grundy Chay, and I catch a two coat.
2: Because I'm on the name abandoned. I'm going to do some coca.
1: Okay, I'm not going to grab a bomb.
0: Oh, just here. Okay, Jim, where is he? It's me and my mother grinning in a child of Kubus animal, so Solemna. Let me my Solemna.
1: Oh, my Bessaman.
0: Oh, I saw so what to call him Goom or Timothy.
1: Oh, Bessaman,
0: the woman says, if I am for you, why are you? I had you. Oh, it's a sign of a catcher, Papa. No, oh, no. You're quite a weirdo of framing no man 2,000 Ghana cities.
1: You'll be to me and watch me.
0: I didn't see. 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
1: We knew what him.
0: G. Adrianis on the PPP, Master. O come to Casino, a comedy. No, because I genuinely want to be people again. Do you deliver there? What do I tell company? Yes, obedient. Oh, say you were Casabu on my nipple woman. I just saw, I didn't know, and so we did it say a year for Pamma. Then the quo ever quo idea, and you were betting my catcher's idea with you, and a year thing. And there was, I could say, was an a year thing. Why are the end of work? I saw to say, oh, I don't know why you are there, boy. Madame will be on any wall. Hey, Opa, Costrobraf, whoever passed the end, or back I said the ninja.

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0: me betu one for be 10 o'clock. Yeah, me dame solid 11 and that's a 10.
2: Ah, are you sure anything? Do you yet, me me that show no?
0: Me say, me try say me tia ma, me say me na, me dame solid 10.
2: Ah,
0: me so me solid 10, 11.
2: Mati, mati.
0: Do you want to bury me? I just say 2, 3.
2: Aye.
0: Ah,
2: Apia,
0: mm-hmm.
2: The crime better can say, we in the
0: padding. Don't come once.
2: We in the padding. And if I do any beer, the can watch him. If you are the way you would need, why are they also, you are not so on a year. If I don't do any beer, the can watch him, appear. The BSU that
0: the move for go, that the BSC as a terminal. No.
2: Oh, appear.
0: The BSC,
2: don't even be a general crate. Don't even be a so above is written them. So, let's see, then if I were you to do it, you can watch him. If you pass out the memory.
0: Okay. Hey, are you a crew?
2: Who's it? Are you
0: a crew? Hey, do you have a body?
2: Since
0: you had a car,
2: I'm going to say,
0: I'm going to go to the house.
4: Fema Adam Musa.
0: Adam Musa, ain't you?
4: Yeah, I say,
0: yeah.
4: I say, more to be a. We are there.
2: I'm going to go to the house.
5: abe wo won kan so ti e do be na po sha mi na
0: miss medase agofia o mi die na o e
6: no pram
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7: hello
0: minio
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0: papa for where
7: yeah
0: thank you for here now old new crapper
7: Wo
0: new crapa kwa mu hono
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0: I'm going to go to the house.
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0: I almost rado a meba bebo omo.
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0: makra bye bye ese me no da Agovia.
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0: My fear of whom?
9: We did beat my personal quiet.
0: Okay. Ah, okay, that friend.
9: Yeah, me Adam and
0: I'm also I appear shoe mechanic.
9: Appear shoe mechanic, I say.
0: Say cry there, say cry there, say tell you, yeah, you okum come on now, they say. Are you chabidi? Me what? Say tell you, my chabidi, or the biaba, are you? Kuko fuka ane sumi bwa.
9: Ah, chabidi wabai.
0: Bwa mai.
9: Bwa mai
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9: Ah,
0: Okay.
10: Na me fie ejuma ba na mse na o me ba be yina na bi mi bi na me obi e college no na o se de
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0: Sir,
10: what will we have on the account for? And no one should be anything.
0: At the same boss, so did me boss.
10: And to me, the Kaka, sir, who are our young man, and so you are Momona Basso. Then I didn't yet, and that's what we'll be there for one of us, and the other of us will be anything.
0: I said, Adora Bequins made the number of Boca. Was I know no one coming, baby? What I
10: said, I'll be so over to me at the room that said we are crossing in our tour.
0: Nimna, sir, I adore the Queen in the back room. So many.
10: Wendy.
0: I don't know what you're about.
11: Ami fio.
0: Mini na wae.
11: Ni wa kuna do mi amla.
0: E hoboko.
11: Ya mi ando na munso e.
0: Yesu e ho ye pa. Mi nti wae.
11: Kasi re kwasi bu afo se mi fiano.
0: Yo.
11: Mi papa tama na e wo se fi no.
0: Aha.
11: No one kana men bi ya su di se to 3 morning.
0: Okay.
11: Na kan jide ngusuna.
0: Ah, mode eno mode se yuka sana tuni ni.
11: Aunty
0: Chichim.
11: Oh, see, the wedding, Kakarantima.
0: I think how can the young come if it's meeting much more?
11: What's it? So, two more and in here, and who you pack?
0: Ah, okay.
11: You say you for normal kind of set to 2 morning.
0: Huh?
11: Now, can you then go soon?
0: Ah, okay.
11: Hmm, you obey the father who wants him.
0: Yo. Yes, yeah, that's it. The Biamu is here before. Hey, I go fiao.
12: I'm fiao.
0: Indian hour. Oh, eh? Tapa Manfo. Hey, when you can yago?
12: Ah,
0: when you see carbon?
12: Pam.
0: Eyan eso ni sika frebo jane yinyina. 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Yo, me ti we. Ai.
12: I'm sorry, we are. But you know, it's quite no. For man, the balance is on call for you. For two companies in the car. For me, it's a little bit more than a phone. 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
0: okay
12: yes
0: yes you that sipi agofia
13: Hello.
0: Mini now eh?
13: I've been talking to you before.
0: Yo, my intro.
13: What's international one?
0: Bra one.
13: Amar PTA organizer one.
0: Come on. Ah, okay, okay, okay, okay. Oh yeah, oh yeah. Aba.
13: Yeah, you met here Amas, head mistress, and in college in
0: any academics, academics, yeah.
13: And yeah, my video number now you didn't come more of a
0: Mate. Mate, mema production chow number na mamsi sia why?
13: Bache yo.
0: Me am afro.
13: Okay, okay.
0: Okay.
13: Me da se pa se ende wa mama nya kwanya.
0: Okay.
13: Ma brand pa ko fa na mi to mu.
0: Kafra. Ti me po am afro, wo mde number na mama ti me afro why?
13: Mate.
0: Okay.
13: Anti me am papa, ya me fa ne kan ti yi. Ni e ti sa na ya no wo hin na se de u pi na ta na se me so mpa ma se ti. What is here? Can I want to go on to let you say, dear? Who can I be? Say, dear, I'll be so in your crowd, but don't answer the cup before me. What is the demand? The more time for not for me, you are brabo.
0: And the more time for not for me, you are brabo. Is it what time for the woman from so kicking over? Yeah.
13: What can I say? I know it's for a two mistake. In June, it's all yes, I do, and you what time for when you are. No one's what we say, and you are just for yes, I don't know.
0: Okay.
13: Okay.
0: Okay.
13: Okay. Okay. Okay. Okay. Okay. Okay.
0: Okay. Yes, we're that say. Hey, my family no pet. Na me come nim. Agofia.
14: I'm here how.
0: India now I akra.
14: We dey go go. Kan kan bodu ni.
0: Ya kan kan bodu.
14: Ja.
0: Na ho ti say.
14: E tadu mo.
0: Kra na ka o kama. Na me adu o ma ho kama de.
14: Eh, obi na se kama. Me gira se ka.
0: Kama, ene ya damadama se.
14: No.
0: Me too.
14: Na me san you say. I turn up ra kate. Ni pa dia fight you one ni so.
0: Mhm.
14: Na kuma kare fo ni
0: Eurade.
14: Na Eurade no ya kuma kare fo no. Ono ni uri dia wa hu ni anya wo.
0: Mhm.
14: Na o tu fo.
0: Mhm.
14: Utia aya ma.
0: Mhm.
14: Wen tia. One kasa or some.
0: Okay.
14: No more enemies in our path with you.
0: Yeah, that's it.
14: Now we need to be.
0: Akra, this is what catches me.
14: I did be a hammer game.
0: Catch me, Akra.
14: So be true, ma. Find your manager, you far.
0: Obi be
14: true, ma. Where we are all from. And I said, I was home.
0: And they will damn me funny. Your hand will be my other barrier, you know. A woo.
14: So I have a pepper and my game.
0: I have a sanity.
14: Send me out. About time, watching the baby, you know.
0: Money, I
14: no more any money than the far. Now, suppose that Sugar Huna, then we said, I am crazy, cry. I can't hear my relation with you.
0: Okay. All right, last one, Miss Ramo. Last one. Agofia.
15: Agofia.
0: Indian hour.
15: Ajavia.
0: Agra.
15: What the last one?
0: Ya me adume hoye pa.
15: Ajabia.
0: Yeah.
15: Akwebi wanu o ha ma na ma mi ngatawa.
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15: Nya yeshani u.
0: Papa.
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19: 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E gratuwa FDF what you have to say here. 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
7: 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And Rantawani Mabawa Wabini Yefra Santemamu, Senior High School Ahuduamu Besia, Abobo Semua Puarisa, Adia Chinye Mudo, Adia Diabasobodia, and Kodabe Kamutra Bomwa Junin Samua Kasaku Kodroso. 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
1: Any will be a man that has some work any, and a down. Whatever Facebook is, I want to open and a down any to ask mommy.
0: You, to tell me a woman, I said, by Mrs. Susumasa, now and not a yenny after our honor, and also a good a honorable. 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
2: 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The woman said, the young woman, a child who said, I think I'm sure about why you said, ball.
1: I can see
2: it. I can't. My best idea, what did I get into Bran? One is a way to bow. And no balance. Feed him his eyes. A one and this. And yet, who could tell me, doctor, a wow, a milk room. Into the coin, I mean, yeah, and what did oh, mommy, it may be said, how to me, you know, in that one yammy fish. And the Musan said, not so bad in case you believe. And I mean, this is if I am this is near mommy, it is a confan tool. And I don't need a while. 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No, no, no. 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No, no, no. Wow, it's true. No, my dynamo, no, it's much go. Say, in young, hey, what's so qua? Co. So, to me, Uncle Clara, my obi, would be at them. Now, Uncle Saman, I sent you said them. No, yum, never do I do a wee, me, wee, do we ever? Never saw. A giant, many key and one. I want to catch them here. In tea, a dinner, sir, and I'm in a menovo. I shall so, and I'm key. You don't do the name. I'm a man, and I'm here. You're the call, the hair home. You know, and yet, you may be any said. I'm proud of you. I get here and I'm a young yet you did that. Master.
1: And see, I do it to me, sir. I did, yes, sir.
2: Me see, because I die hope. I didn't give him a buyer. No, me see, in a sana, you shall mean uncle up to now, and maybe you.
1: It's not just a summer near Wunkutahon, but when you know I want it.
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3: yeah
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3: sir
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1: 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Oba, Anna.
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4: 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And we know be exchanging rings. I saw her exchanging rings with somebody. But after the exchanging of rings, you know, me who says spiritually, obi a je ring, you know, ebi a to bi to say kukuo mu. Mama, but more than so be frame, o frame ye bi din komo bi ako, na me nchila wa di ebi na ye.
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1: 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Yeah, point ya Francis ya. 0322083581
6: 0322
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4: 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Be se o ma ne ho be se 1 week to 2 weeks.
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7: Okay.
4: School within the okay academy. O se wo okay academy wa no afreye.
7: Okay.
4: Na international ye shase anopa. What children am I at my best asian tem? Your bear juma se will be amro. A bobes a tray and a pont, be a will be a bit near back.
7: Okay.
4: Be a will be a more tray in free
7: home.
4: And a tear for the sentence when you may add on the 12th of December. Yeah, your watch night cassier. I was as a cassius.
7: Okay, Shrapifi.
4: Shrapifi.
7: Okay.
4: And from 9th, EDBC 14th, yeah, your school. Of the prophet,
7: okay.
4: School of the prophet. In this open source, they join India. Frame.
7: Okay.
4: Now you need to come. Medasi.
7: Miss Medasi P. I'm just for Brenna a bit. Yes, sorry, soon I'm here. More chance. We have some more. Production team led by. Hey, Enyasa Nkitiakra. Yeah, then you say. Production team led by Kwasare, backed by Ekuya Ampuma.

0: Okay, sabre ye kona yene EY edu a ofri eye Divine Miracle Herba Limited. 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
0: so what you now what you back up on no one who never know what you said oh and you see them nipped the anity after me yes we ain't ye then so or buy and I want you back up here didn't to a drusuno and a radio man is also I'm a cop I'm a woody a dance here and you want uncle you could hear me papa back on so on also buy a obe register insurance in a be come as he has him to make a young on also yen tie die wono ankasa nso eka
1: bosume be sen ana emre be sen na na wote se obe manum no na emu ne kam
3: aso be bosume mo twi
1: na se ko
3: ai pa se na ya pa se
1: no ga ye dura ntimi ko
3: ma ye dura ntimi ko
1: Now do so was to send a letter.
3: No, but me that program is me just about 8 and 9.
1: What that? What for that? No, so that's
3: 8 and 9.
1: And I'm nine. I'm not yet. But say we are three and a crowd. And I'm dancing here as the answer.
3: She said, imagine so I'm here, look.
1: Oh, fine. And then you're not even a cow in this way.
3: And then so you're atomic, I can't.
1: You say, I'm not for.
3: I'm not for.
1: No, come on. And so we see, we feel the same way, but I can't be on the foot.
3: He said that he's been there, no more money as for the bar.
1: Okay.
3: He was here for.
1: Okay.
3: We're young one, I feel that.
1: Okay.
0: So what's your papa ya dance here? Was in the bear mumuno, a muki cat, a musa asisino, and a joe so the orphanaqua. 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
1: oh
4: na so free se me ba yi wo ye du ho no
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1: Oh, fine.
4: It is you are your duty, Yamishiran.
1: Amen.
4: No one saw a ten and canon. But what is a was so baba?
1: Baba.
4: Now so I yard is a daddy. And now Mitty Amica say, she said, if you are, Miss Akotaka, Akako Yamataka.
1: Oh, fine. Fine. You see, I'm going to feel my son, and then I come to the man.
4: Papa, I wouldn't feel me, sir.
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4: 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E wo doctor yi wo ye do.
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0: 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Who register a 550 Ghana cedis. 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